0: been largely closed since the start of the conflict. Speaking at the G7 summit in France, President Donald Trump said a memorandum of understanding would be agreed within 48 hours. A White House official later confirmed he had signed it on Wednesday evening. President Trump says Tehran had little choice but agree to the framework.
1: They've had much more than $1 trillion worth of damage done. They'll be 15 to 20 years to rebuild what they have right now. So they have to behave themselves.
0: Voters in Makerfield go to the polls today in what's being described as one of the most significant by-elections in recent political history. Labour's candidate is Andy Burnham, who's seeking a return to Westminster, while Sir Keir Starmer has said he'd offer him a big job if he wins. But allies of Mr. Burnham insist he isn't interested. And the Duke and Duchess of Sussex are to bring Prince Archie and Princess Lilibet to the UK next month for the first time in 4 years. Harry and Meghan will travel from California with their kids to mark the one-year countdown to next year's Invictus Games in Birmingham. That's the latest from Radio News Hub. I'm Dave Cronin.
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4: Heavy rain will ease in the north throughout the morning. Hill and coastal fog with drizzle will affect southern and western areas. Meanwhile, hot sunshine in the southeast, a high of 27 degrees Celsius.
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1: England skipped off the World Cup with a 4-2 win over Croatia in a sweltering Dallas. Harry Kane struck twice in a frantic first half before Jude Bellingham and Marcus Rashford finished the job after the break. Supporters queued for hours in intense heat outside the stadium, with some paying thousands for seats. We spoke to these England fans outside the AT&T Stadium in Dallas.
2: First half awful, second half,
3: unbelievable. Jude Bellingham second
2: half. But to be fair, I slagged Kane off in first half, I slagged Bellingham off in half time, and they both scored.
1: The US has reached a new agreement with Iran that extends the ceasefire for another 60 days and paves the way for the reopening of the vital Strait of Hormuz. At the G7 summit in France, President Donald Trump said the memorandum of understanding was imminent. A White House official later confirmed he had signed it on Wednesday evening. Britain's new Defence Secretary will meet NATO counterparts in Brussels today, without a firm plan for boosting defence spending, despite growing pressure over the threat from Russia. Social workers are enduring extreme levels of abuse online and in person, with some being threatened with machetes. That's a warning from Unison, who are calling for an end to staff shortages and a shift in how the public view social workers. Jill Archer is the union spokesperson.
4: Well, there's very positive images about nurses, about paramedics, etc. But the images of social workers as child snatchers, if that could be tackled, I think that would really, really help. But yes, I mean, it's a really sort of misunderstood, undervalued profession, I think.
1: And Olivia Atwood says women mustn't be embarrassed about checking for breast cancer after finding a lump herself in 2020. She's teaming up with Breast Cancer Now to push for earlier self-checks. That's the latest from Radio News Hub. I'm Dave Cronin.
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6: Heavy rain will ease in the north throughout the morning. Hill and coastal fog with drizzle will affect southern and western areas. Meanwhile, hot sunshine in the southeast, a high of 27 degrees Celsius.
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1: England have exploded into their World Cup campaign, beating Croatia 4-2 in a thriller in Dallas. This, the reaction from their fourth and final goal from fans celebrating in Manchester. Two goals came from Harry Kane, a third courtesy of Jude Bellingham, and the final one from Marcus Rashford. The back-to-back European Championship finalists are among the favourites for glory in North America and played out a helter-skelter Group L opener at the remarkable AT&T Stadium. Voters in Makerfield go to the polls today in what's been described as one of the most significant by-elections in recent political history. The US has signed a deal with Iran to extend the ceasefire by 60 days and reopen the Strait of Hormuz. And Jeremy Clarkson's partner has thanked fans for their support after he revealed he's been diagnosed with prostate cancer. That's the latest from Radio News Hub. I'm Dave Cronin.
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4: Heavy rain will ease in the north throughout the morning. Hill and coastal fog with drizzle will affect southern and western areas. Meanwhile, hot sunshine in the southeast, a high of 27 degrees Celsius.
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1: England kicked off the World Cup with a 4-2 win over Croatia in a sweltering Dallas. Harry Kane struck twice in a frantic first half before Jude Bellingham and Marcus Rashford finished the job after the break. Supporters queued for hours in intense heat outside the stadium, with some paying thousands for seats. We spoke to these England fans outside the AT&T Stadium in Dallas.
2: First half
3: awful, second half
2: unbelievable. Jude Bellingham second
3: half. But to be fair, I slagged Kane off in first half, I slagged Bellingham off in half time, and they both scored. So what do I know?
1: The US has reached a new agreement with Iran that extends the ceasefire for another 60 days and paves the way for the reopening of the vital Strait of Hormuz. At the G7 summit in France, President Donald Trump said the memorandum of understanding was imminent. A White House official later confirmed he had signed it on Wednesday evening. Britain's new Defence Secretary will meet NATO counterparts in Brussels today, without a firm plan for boosting defence spending, despite growing pressure over the threat from Russia. Social workers are enduring extreme levels of abuse online and in person, with some being threatened with machetes. That's a warning from Unison, who are calling for an end to staff shortages and a shift in how the public view social workers. Jill Archer is the union spokesperson.
4: Well, there's very positive images about nurses, about paramedics, etc. But the images of social workers as child snatchers, if that could be tackled, I think that would really, really help. But yes, I mean, it's a really sort of misunderstood, undervalued profession, I think.
1: And Olivia Atwood says women mustn't be embarrassed about checking for breast cancer after finding a lump herself in 2020. She's teaming up with Breast Cancer Now to push for earlier self-checks. That's the latest from Radio News Hub. I'm Dave Cronin.
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6: Heavy rain will ease in the north throughout the morning. Hill and coastal fog with drizzle will affect southern and western areas. Meanwhile, hot sunshine in the southeast, a high of 27 degrees Celsius.
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1: England have exploded into their World Cup campaign, beating Croatia 4-2 in a thriller in Dallas. This, the reaction from that fourth and final goal from fans celebrating in Manchester. Two goals came from Harry Kane, a third courtesy of Jude Bellingham, and the final one from Marcus Rashford. The back-to-back European Championship finalists are among the favourites for glory in North America and played out a helter-skelter Group L opener at the remarkable AT&T Stadium. Voters in Makerfield go to the polls today in what's being described as one of the most significant by-elections in recent political history. Labour's candidate is Andy Burnham, who's seeking return to Westminster, while Sir Keir Starmer has said he'd offer him a big job if he wins. The US has signed a deal with Iran to extend the ceasefire by 60 days and reopen the Strait of Hormuz. Speaking at the G7 summit in France, President Donald Trump said a memorandum of understanding would be agreed within 48 hours. An official later confirmed he had signed it on Wednesday evening. President Trump says the country needs to rebuild.
2: They've had much more than $1 trillion worth of damage done. They'll be 15 to 20 years to rebuild what they have right now. So they have to behave themselves. If they're not behaving, they get hit again.
1: The new Defence Secretary, Dan Jarvis, heads to Brussels today for talks with NATO ministers. But he does so without a defence investment plan. It comes despite warnings about the rising threat from Russia. And Jeremy Clarkson's partner has thanked fans for their support after he revealed he's been diagnosed with prostate cancer. Lisa Hogan shared an Instagram photo of Clarkson at home as messages of support continue to come in. That's the latest from Radio News Hub. I'm Dave Cronin.
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4: Heavy rain will ease in the north throughout the morning. Hill and coastal fog with drizzle will affect southern and western areas. Meanwhile, hot sunshine in the southeast, a high of 27 degrees Celsius.
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2: Card games and heart games, I said let's play, I should know better. My boy ain't my boy, but I call him that cause it feels better. 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
1: England have exploded into their World Cup campaign, beating Croatia 4-2 in a thriller in Dallas. This, the reaction from their fourth and final goal from fans celebrating in Manchester. Two goals came from Harry Kane, a third courtesy of Jude Bellingham, and the final one from Marcus Rashford. The back-to-back European Championship finalists are among the favourites for glory in North America and played out a helter-skelter Group L opener at the remarkable AT&T Stadium. Voters in Makerfield go to the polls today in what's being described as one of the most significant by-elections in recent political history. Labour's candidate is Andy Burnham, who's seeking return to Westminster, while Sir Keir Starmer has said he'd offer him a big job if he wins. The US has signed a deal with Iran to extend the ceasefire by 60 days and reopen the Strait of Hormuz. Speaking at the G7 summit in France, President Donald Trump said a memorandum of understanding would be agreed within 48 hours. An official later confirmed he had signed it on Wednesday evening. President Trump says the country needs to rebuild.
2: They've had much more than $1 trillion worth of damage done. There'll be 15 to 20 years to rebuild what they have right now. So they have to behave themselves. If they're not behaving, they get hit again.
1: The new Defence Secretary, Dan Jarvis, heads to Brussels today for talks with NATO ministers. But he does so without a defence investment plan. It comes despite warnings about the rising threat from Russia. And Jeremy Clarkson's partner has thanked fans for their support after he revealed he's been diagnosed with prostate cancer. Lisa Hogan shared an Instagram photo of Clarkson at home as messages of support continue to come in. That's the latest from Radio News Hub. I'm Dave Cronin.
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4: Outbreaks of heavy rain across the northwest with some drizzle affecting southwestern parts too. Showers across the southeast later as well. Elsewhere, brighter and warmer with a high of 27 degrees Celsius.
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4: From Radio News Hub, I'm Frankie Hairsine. England have started their World Cup campaign strongly with a 4-2 win over Croatia. Thomas Tuchel says he was delighted with the second half. The US has signed a deal with Iran to extend the ceasefire by 60 days and reopen the Strait of Hormuz. Resident doctors in England are set to vote on whether to accept a new government deal on pay and jobs. They warn they'll have to intensify their action if it's rejected. And Jeremy Clarkson's partner has thanked fans for their support after he revealed he's been diagnosed with prostate cancer.

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1: England kicked off their World Cup with a 4-2 win over Croatia in sweltering Dallas. Harry Kane struck twice in a frantic first half before Jude Bellingham and Marcus Rashford finished the job after the break. Supporters queued for hours in intense heat outside the stadium, with some paying thousands for seats. We've heard from these England fans outside the AT&T Stadium in Dallas.
2: First half
3: awful, second half.
2: Jude Bellingham second
3: but
2: half.
3: But to be fair, I slagged Kane off in first half. That's like both of them off half-time and they both scored.
2: So what do I know?
1: The US has signed a deal with Iran to extend the ceasefire by 60 days and reopen the Strait of Hormuz. President Donald Trump was confirmed to have signed it off yesterday evening. He says the country needs to rebuild.
4: They've had much more than $1 trillion worth of damage done. There'll be 15 to 20 years to rebuild what they have right now. So they have to behave themselves. If they're not behaving, they get hit again.
1: Doctors in Scotland are warning that staff shortages are causing extremely dangerous delays to diagnosis and cancer care. The Royal College of Radiologists' new report found that 6 in 10 radiology and cancer leaders say it's actively making patients' conditions worse. They say without urgent action to train, recruit and retain doctors, more patients will suffer. Resident doctors in England are due to vote on a new offer on pay and jobs today, saying they've finally got a deal worthy of consideration. But the British Medical Association say if their members reject the deal, they'll have to escalate their intensity. And an ultra runner is set to attempt a record-breaking 155-mile island run to raise money for defibrillators in Scotland. 28-year-old Alistair Ian Elder is undertaking the challenge to raise money for the charity Lucky to Be Here in memory of his dad who died from a cardiac arrest. Here's his sister, Eileen.
5: The community have already supported him immensely through our fundraising campaign, and I think they all see the benefit and the need for defibrillator provisions within the Western Isles.
1: He's running the Hebridean Way from the island of Battersea to Stornoway on Lewis. That's the latest from Radio News Hub. I'm Frankie Hersine.
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9: And now with the local headlines, I'm Lewis Connell. The village of G Cross could be about to get a lot bigger, with hundreds of new homes earmarked for nearby land. But there are a large number of complaints. A plan to build 440 homes on the green space at the south of Hyde will be decided on by Tameside Council's planning panel next week. The proposed site would be split into two halves, Apethorn on one side and Bowlacre on the other. There have been 355 letters of objection to the plans submitted to Tameside Council by locals, with many of the concerns relating to overdevelopment in the area. A Tameside resident is set to take on a mammoth golfing challenge for a fantastic cause. Dylan Monk from Drawsden will be attempting to stay on the course from sunrise to sunset, with the aim of raising funds for Prostate Cancer UK. The challenge, set to take place next Monday at Fairfield Golf Club, will see the 32-year-old tee off at around 4 a.m. and finish at around 10 p.m. And finally, in sport, Glossop North End vice-captain Gabriel Muñoz has announced he will be departing Surrey Street this summer to embark on a new challenge. The Spaniard featured in all 56 matches for the Hillmen last season, winning Man of the Match in 15 and going on to pick up the Supporters Player of the Season award in the process. That's all for now. There's more news online at TamesideRadio.com.
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10: Good morning. Today is a nice mild start for Tameside and we are expecting the day to be dry. We have got top temperatures of around 21 degrees C, quite a bit of cloud around. but a dry day to come and a few sunny spells. In fact, it might be up to 24. Overnight tonight down to 15, mild for the dip in Tameside and Glossop. And then tomorrow it'll be largely cloudy, a few spells of rain moving in, but some sunshine in between. Pretty mild again with 25, your maximum. It's 7:05 now.
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10: On the way, you're going to play Garbage. Also, the 7:10-ish snooze song. And let's play this, the brilliant Genesis, Land of Confusion.

Garbage and Stupid Girl. It was also Genesis with Land of Confusion. This is Tameside Radio 103.6 FM and it is time for the 10 past 7-ish snooze song. We're going to play some glam rock on the way very soon and do the papers. But first, let's play this nice mellow song from Sting.

0: Sting and Fields of Gold playing on Tameside Radio 103.6 FM. So last night went to see 10cc supporting the Beach Boys. And I've got to say, 10cc were incredible. Graham Gouldman is so good. I can't believe he's 80. We got home and Googled him. And he's 80 years old. He was so, so good on stage. And the whole band were tight. They sounded great. They looked great. You could tell they were having the time of their lives. As for the Beach Boys, well, let's just say I wasn't wowed. We stayed for about 15 minutes and we decided, you know what, we're going to have a nice walk home instead of staying for the rest of the gig. Very disappointing. But 10cc, more than made up for it. For me, they should have been the headliners, really.
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Some 70s classics to enjoy on the Retro Countdown after 10 this morning here at Tameside. That is Sweet and Blockbuster. And we'll look at the front pages of today's papers on the way. There's a good headline about the football. First, here's the Tramps.

0: Sienna Spyro and a song called Material Lover playing here on Tameside Radio. Got some important traffic info coming up around day one of the tour. We'll do that before eight this morning. And the front pages of the papers are just in. So as you can imagine, many of them are leading with England's heroics last night at the World Cup. The Daily Mirror concedes that Donald Trump's deal is a sellout, they say, in his peace agreement with Iran. The US president has conceded everything, achieved nothing, and given away leverage. The Times say there's likely to be anger among some US Republicans. And BBC staff have anonymously told the I paper of their frustration with the corporation's latest cuts as part of a plan to save $500 million, saying that quality journalism is going to be gutted. And the Telegraph says England's entertainers started their World Cup campaign with a bang. The Daily Mail praises what they call a wonder goal by Jude Bellingham. And the Times say that it was an impressive opening stage victory for England. The Sun focusing on Harry Kane, calling it an epic clash. And their headline, Texas Kane Score Massacre. That's worthy of repeating. That's very good. Texas Kane Score Massacre. The Star goes to the slightly more simple Dallas Wowboys. And this button's not working, so let's try that again. Headlines are coming up. No, we'll do it this way then.
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7: From Radio News Hub, I'm Frankie Hairsign. England have kicked off their World Cup with a 4-2 win over Croatia. Harry Kane struck twice in a frantic first half before Jude Bellingham and Marcus Rashford finished the job after the break. Doctors in Scotland are warning that staff shortages are causing extremely dangerous delays to diagnosis and cancer care. Resident doctors in England are due to vote on a new offer on pay and jobs today, saying they finally got a deal worthy of consideration. And an ultra runner is set to attempt a record-breaking 155-mile island run to raise money for defibrillators in Scotland.
1: Tameside Radio Business News.
8: Stocks posted modest gains on Wednesday after better-than-hoped inflation data. And as investors eye interest rate decisions in the US and the UK, the FTSE 100 closed up 14 points. The government's proposed tariffs on imported steel could cost thousands of jobs. That's according to an influential committee of MPs. From July, the government will double import taxes on steel coming into the UK as part of a wider move to ensure 50% of the steel used in the UK is made in the UK. Conservative MP Andrew Griffith says it's the wrong decision.
9: These measures will kill off steelmakers in the UK. I'm sure that is not the minister's intention, but with just 2 weeks to go, it is time with respect to stop listening and to start acting.
8: But Business Minister Chris McDonald insists change has to happen.
10: If we do not act, then we will not have steelmaking in the UK. The US, Canada, the EU are all acting. We must too.
8: And the gap between the cost of a flat versus the price of a house is at its widest for 30 years.
1: We are Denton.
0: All right, important info around day one of the tour. I'll bring you that in a sec. And also we'll do the birthdays in the next 10. It's Tameside Radio 103.6 FM. And this is David Guetta and Sia, Titanium.

So the tour begins today. Good luck if you're doing one, two or all four stages. It's the X-Trail 10K this evening at 7:15pm around Park Bridge and Daisy Nook Country Parks. Drivers and residents are being advised to plan ahead, allow a bit of extra time later today and look out for event signage and marshals around the route. So we want everyone to enjoy the tour but also be safe. So that's the X-Trail 10K, the first of four stages later on today around Park Bridge and Daisy Nook Country Parks. Best of luck. And it's Tameside Radio now playing Alison Moyet, who is 65 today. This is my favourite Yazoo song. I love Situation as well, but I think this is my favourite. This just edges it. This is the brilliant Nobody's Diary. I love Alison Moyet. Such a great voice. It's Tameside Radio.

It's Yazoo and Nobody's Diary playing here at Tameside. 7:43 is the time. It's breakfast for Thursday morning, day one of the tour today, and it's going to be a warm one tonight, isn't it? And also celebrating birthdays today, well, we've got a few actually to mention. We've got Sir Paul McCartney, who is 84. Blake Shelton, the country singer, is 50. Delia Smith, the cook. Do you know Delia Smith's 85? Crikey. And Kevin Bishop, the comedian, is 46. So let's play Macca, who's 84.

0: So what can I tell you about the retro countdown today? Well, it's very good. And, well, the number one is quite cheesy. It's one that I'm not sure I've ever played in my 6 years on Tameside Radio, honestly. But find out what it is when I play the 11 songs from 1 year, which we will start at 10 o'clock this morning. It's breakfast. It's Alex Cann on Tameside Radio till 11. I've got Benson Boone after Martin Garrix and Ed Sheeran.
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0: So how are we feeling after that 4-2 win for England? Got to say, I didn't watch it. I'm not going to pretend I did. But we were walking home and we passed a couple of pubs as that penalty was taken by Harry Kane. And yes, you could tell things were going well from the sound emanating from the pub. It's been good for pubs so far, the World Cup. Apparently, bookings are up 300% at some pubs. And I do love that Sun headline as well. Texas Kane score massacre. I mean, it's a headline writer's dream, isn't it, the World Cup? But that is, whoever wrote that headline should take the day off and just bask in the glory, to be honest. Right, anyway, news at 8 is coming up at Tameside, and the New Reporter and Chronicle are out today as well, so we'll have a look at the front pages of our papers just after 8. And I've got one of the ultimate summer songs following the news as well. Phil Collins is next.
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1: England have started their World Cup campaign strongly with a 4-2 win over Croatia. After a frantic first half saw Thomas Tuchel's side pegged back twice, England started the second in blistering style with Jude Bellingham and Marcus Rashford getting on the score sheet. Now these fans are feeling confident.
2: I think it's a solid performance today. I think that was one of the best performances England's put in for as long as I can think of, maybe five, ten years at least.
3: It was amazing. It was incredible. 4-2. It's a good way to go home.
1: Tuchel says he was delighted with the second half after shaking off some nerves in the first. They'll now fly back to their Kansas City base to begin preparations for Tuesday's encounter with Ghana. Staff shortages in Scotland are causing extremely dangerous delays to diagnosis and cancer care. That's the warning from the Royal College of Radiologists. Their new report found that 60% of doctors say it's causing more suffering to patients. They say alarm bells should be ringing for governments across the UK. The rate of unemployment's fallen to 4.9% in the 3 months to April, down from 5% in the 3 months to March. Earnings growth also remained unchanged at 3.4%. The US has signed a deal with Iran to extend the ceasefire by 60 days and reopen the Strait of Hormuz. Speaking at the G7 summit in France, President Donald Trump said a memorandum of understanding would be agreed within 48 hours. Resident doctors in England are set to vote on whether to accept a new government deal on pay and jobs. It's after the British Medical Association called off strike action at the last minute to put the offer to its members. If rejected, the BMA warned they will have to escalate their intensity. And a runner is taking on 155 miles in just over 2 days. Alistair Ian Elder is going from the island of Battersea to Stornoway on Lewis in memory of his dad who died from a cardiac arrest. Here's his sister, Eileen.
4: In rural areas, defibrillators are possibly not readily available as they are in other city-like areas. And it's the kind of understanding and making people aware of them and comfortable being able to use them.
1: He hopes to raise money for charity Lucky to Be Here. 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
7: And now with the local headlines, I'm Lewis Connell. The village of G Cross could be about to get a lot bigger, with hundreds of new homes earmarked for nearby land. But there are a large number of complaints. A plan to build 440 homes on the green space at the south of Hyde will be decided on by Tameside Council's planning panel next week. The proposed site would be split into two halves, Apethorn on one side and Bowlacre on the other. There have been 355 letters of objection to the plans submitted to Tameside Council by locals, with many of the concerns relating to overdevelopment in the area. A Tameside resident is set to take on a mammoth golfing challenge for a fantastic cause. Dylan Monk from Drawsden will be attempting to stay on the course from sunrise to sunset, with the aim of raising funds for Prostate Cancer UK. The challenge, set to take place next Monday at Fairfield Golf Club, will see the 32-year-old tee off at around 4 a.m. and finish at around 10 p.m. And finally, in sport, Glossop North End vice-captain Gabriel Mooney Munoz has announced he will be departing Surrey Street this summer to embark on a new challenge. The Spaniard featured in all 56 matches for the Hillmen last season, winning Man of the Match in 15 and going on to pick up the Supporters Player of the Season award in the process. That's all for now. There's more news online at TamesideRadio.com.
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8: Today, another mild day for Tameside and Glossop, and temperatures up to around 23 degrees C. And there'll be a bit of cloud, but some sunshine breaking through. Maybe the odd light shower into the evening. Down to 15 Celsius tonight, pretty mild for sleeping. And then tomorrow, mild again, 24 the high, with a sunny morning and some showers into the evening. And over the weekend, a mixed bag on Saturday of sunshine and showers. Sunday's a lovely day for the final day of the tour in Hyde. Top temperatures 25 on Sunday. The pollen count is high.

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And the tour begins today with the X-Trail 10K. That starts this evening at Daisy Nook Country Parks and Park Bridge. Those are the areas where it takes place. 7:15 it all starts, so good luck if you are taking part. Drivers and residents who live locally being asked to plan ahead, allow extra time later today into the early evening, and look out for event signage and our fabulous marshals and volunteers. So be safe, and if you are doing the full thing this weekend, good luck. We've got the Hell on the Fell from Active Copley Staley Bridge tomorrow night, 7:15. The Hero Half Marathon around Hadfield and Glossop on Saturday. And, of course, on Sunday, the finale as well. So look out for that, the Hyde finale, the Dr. Ron Hill Hyde 7 outside the Town Hall. The weather for that looks brilliant. So good luck, and keep listening to Tameside Radio for all the info you need as well. This is the rhythm of the night. Tell you what we'll do, we'll look at the front page of the reports from the Chronicle after something from Saturday Night Fever and this one from Corona. This is the

0: Siobhan Elliman in If I Can't Have You on Tameside Radio. The Reporter is out today. Revamp nears the ends. This is the Ashton revamp of the Market Square. £14.6 million worth. It should be finished by the autumn. The big canopy should be in place soon as well. So look out for the latest on that. On the front page of the Reporter, and a big detailed report inside the paper as well. And get your Soaraway Glossop Chronicle as well today. The front page, Pride Makes History. So some really great photos of Glossop LGBTQ+. Their first ever Pride celebration. Hundreds came together in Norfolk Square to celebrate inclusivity.
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Pat Benatar, Love is a Battlefield. It's 8:23 on Tameside Radio. Great song from Cher in a minute. And we're speaking to the directors of Highly Recommended, the debut horror from Angry Lynx Productions. We think it's the first horror to have been filmed in Tameside. And that is on, well, hopefully, a streaming service near you soon. I can't wait to see it. Anyway, we'll hear more about it tonight on The Hour. And we'll do that after seven tonight. Also, Paul Broadhurst, our resident poet, is going to be on as well. 7 till 8 this evening, 8 till 9 tomorrow. It's The Hour as part of our evening alternative. Also tonight, cardigan on, smoking jacket optional. A brand new Sentimental Journey here at 9.

It is share and love and understanding, and this is Tameside Radio. It's time to play Kylie. I still haven't seen the Netflix series. I'm going to assign some time to watch it. I've been saying that for like 3 weeks now. But anyway, this is from the series. It's called Light Up, before we check the travel. If I-

0: There's Kylie and Light Up here on Tameside Radio 103.6 FM. Morning from Alex. Hope you're okay. Toy Story 5 out today. Yes. So I'm off to see it on Monday. No spoilers, please, before Monday. I'm seeing it in IMAX Monday lunchtime. So I shall be reviewing that for my final film column of June next Thursday. In today's column, I've reviewed a new one called Tuna. Now, it's nothing to do with tuna fish. It's as in a piano tuner. So it's a guy who's got really acute hearing, like he can hear every little detail. He has to wear headphones in loud environments. And because of his condition, he's also quite useful to crack safes, basically. So some wrong'uns recruit him as a safe cracker. So he's a piano tuner by day, a safe cracker by night. And it's a really good film. I really enjoyed it. Sort of a crime caper with a bit of romance, bit of humour. And it's the sort of mid-budget film that you don't see all that often now at multiplexes. It's always either superheroes or, you know, massive budget things or horror. So this was really good. And I'm a bit disappointed it's not been shown for that long. It's the last day to see it today at Cineworld in Ashton. So if you are free today, if you've got a spare hour and 40, Tuna, do not miss it because it's a five-star film for me.
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5: From Radio News Hub, I'm Frankie Hairsine. England have started their World Cup campaign strongly with a 4-2 win over Croatia. Thomas Tuchel says he was delighted with the second half after shaking off some nerves in the first. The rate of unemployment's fallen to 4.9% in the 3 months to April, down from 5% in the 3 months to March. Doctors in Scotland warn staff shortages are causing extremely dangerous delays to diagnosis and cancer care. And resident doctors in England are set to vote on whether to accept a new government deal on pay and jobs.
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6: England opened their World Cup with a commanding 4-2 win over Croatia in the Dallas Heat. Harry Kane scored twice in a frantic first half before Jude Bellingham and Marcus Rashford sealed the victory after the break. Fans queued for hours in scorching temperatures outside the AT&T Stadium, but were rewarded with a thrilling display. Meanwhile, Scotland are counting down to their next World Cup clash. They face Morocco tomorrow. Midfielder Ryan Christie says it'll be a difficult clash.
7: I think everybody said going into it we're desperate to get out of the group. I think it's a tough group when you look across all the groups and all the games that have been played so far. I think the standard, especially in the other game, was very high, so it's going to be a very tough game.
6: Cricket and England have attempted to move on from the Ben Stokes controversy with a solid opening day of the second test against New Zealand at the Oval. And in tennis, Britain's Dan Evans will have to go through qualifying to make an 11th and final appearance in the main draw of the men's singles at Wimbledon.

It's Whitney Houston and Howell, I Know. It's Tameside Radio, Retro Countdown at 10. Some really, really good songs from the 70s. And it's Armed Forces Day coming up later this month in Denton. That's marching back into town a week on Saturday. It's the salute to the borough's service personnel, past, present and future. There'll be the usual veterans' lunch in the Civic Square. There'll also be fun and games in and around the bandstand during the afternoon in Vicky Park. Live music, dance displays, climbing walls, inflatable axe throwing, face painting and much more. And refreshments from Victoria Park Community Centre. So pop that in your diary. A week Saturday, Denton's Armed Forces Day. This is King. Hey!

0: I'd love to know, by the way, have you ever walked out of a gig? Let me know on the WhatsApp, 07787 350 452. The reason I ask is because we went to see 10cc at the Peace Hall in Halifax last night. They were superb. Second time I've seen them, actually. My mate Andy saw them in Stockport quite recently, said they were really good. But I saw them in Harrogate a number of years ago, and they were the support acts last night. They were amazing. Graham Gulban, I think, is 80, and he's still absolutely sharp as a tack. So brilliant. And I was just saying to Mark Andrews in the office, it's a bit like listening to the record, you know, when they were doing I'm Not In Love. It was so good. The sound was brilliant. They just obviously loved what they were doing. Then the Beach Boys came on. And I have to be honest, after 15 minutes, we said, should we go? So we did. We left. Anyway, if you've ever walked out of a gig, I'd like to know. The only other one I've ever left early was Matt Goss, which was just awful. And I say that as a bit of a brosset in the 80s, but yeah, I went to see him and it wasn't great. This is Alex Warren.
1: They say the holy water's watered down, and this town's lost its faith. Our

masterpiece. 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

0: Keith Urban and Michael McDonald. That's really good, isn't it? It's called We Go Back. I've got some Deacon Blue and I've got Dina Carroll on the way before the news here at Tameside. Good morning to Ed. He says, I walked out of a Doors tribute at the Witchwood many years ago. Did you find the door, Ed? Every song was too slow. I do have a bit of a perfectionist OCD thing with music. Yeah, me too. The Beach Boys, the sound was cutting out. The guy just clearly, you know, his prime was in the rearview mirror, let's just say. And Dave says, worst gig for me had to be Cher at the arena in Manchester. Wow. Or should I say Michael McDonald as the warm-up act? He was awful. So bad, we walked out, went to the bar, had a few more drinks. When Cher came on, she did an hour. She changed costumes about 10 times and sang 5 songs. My 40th birthday present off the missus. Wasn't what I expected, but we got sozzled anyway. To paraphrase what Dave has written. Well, that's not a bad night then, is it? You know, a bit of Cher and a few beers. I'm really surprised. I thought Michael McDonald would be a class act live, but hey, Yamo be there. So any more gigs that you've walked out of, let me know. We've got John from Home Estate Agents coming on at about 9:10. We'll see if he's got any for us.
1: Tameside Radio in the morning with Home Estate Agents. There's no agent like home.
0: I don't think there's any more for me. I've got this thing where I always stay till the bitter end, but my wife's trying to sort of coach me in the fact life's too short. You know, if you're not enjoying something, it's all right to leave. So I did feel a bit of guilt leaving last night, but really enjoyed 10cc, so no regrets, really. Plus, got home earlier to see Colin. Right, this is Dina Carroll. We are Tameside Radio. Well,

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And this week you're going to hear songs from Rush, Jimi Hendrix, Free, Nickelback, Bob Seger, Steely Dan and many more. So join me, Alan Ovington, for The Rock Zone Friday night at 9 here on Tameside Radio.

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1: England are off to a flying start at the World Cup with a 4-2 win over Croatia. Goals came from Harry Kane, Jude Bellingham and Marcus Rashford as fans braved the sweltering heat in Dallas. They've been reacting to the game.
2: They look deadly. It looks like we can put any team out of the game, really.
3: Fantastic. The atmosphere was fantastic and it was a fantastic game. 4-2 win, you can't ask for better.
2: I think we should beat everyone. We've got a pretty good run if we win the group. So I think we should beat everyone up to at least the semi-finals.
1: After a frantic first half, Thomas Tuchel says he loved their second half performance. Doctors in Scotland are warning that staff shortages are causing extremely dangerous delays to diagnosis and cancer care. The Royal College of Radiologists' new report found that 6 in 10 radiology and cancer leaders say it's actively making patients' conditions worse. They say without urgent action to train, recruit and retain doctors, more patients will suffer. Job vacancies have tumbled to their lowest level in 5 years, with Britain's rate of unemployment falling to 4.9% in the 3 months to April. The Office for National Statistics say there were just over 700,000 job vacancies. Their data also shows that wage growth remained unchanged at 3.4%. The Bank of England are expected to hold borrowing costs at 3.75%. Economists say better than expected inflation data and the promise of a US-Iran peace deal will take an interest rate hike off the table. Inflation stayed at 2.8% in May and oil is expected to flow freely again with the reopening of the Strait of Hormuz. An ultra runner hopes to break a record by going 155 miles in 2 days. It's to raise money for defibrillators in memory of his father, who died of a cardiac arrest. Alistair Ian Elder is going from the island of Battersea to Stornoway on Lewis. Eileen is his sister.
4: In 2024, we lost my dad to a cardiac arrest. He was only 61. We'd never know if a defibrillator would have helped, but we do live in a black spot that doesn't have defibrillator coverage, and there is many other places that are black spots.
1: And Jeremy Clarkson's partner has thanked fans for their support after he revealed he's been diagnosed with prostate cancer. From Radio News Hub, I'm Frankie Hersein.
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8: And now with the local headlines, I'm Lewis Connell. The village of G Cross could be about to get a lot bigger, with hundreds of new homes earmarked for nearby land. But there are a large number of complaints. A plan to build 440 homes on the green space at the south of Hyde will be decided on by Tameside Council's planning panel next week. The proposed site would be split into two halves, Apethorn on one side and Bowl Acre on the other. There have been 355 letters of objection to the plans submitted to Tameside Council by locals, with many of the concerns relating to overdevelopment in the area. A Tameside resident is set to take on a mammoth golfing challenge for a fantastic cause. Dylan Monk from Drawsden will be attempting to stay on the course from sunrise to sunset, with the aim of raising funds for Prostate Cancer UK. The challenge, set to take place next Monday at Fairfield Golf Club, will see the 32-year-old tee off at around 4 a.m. and finish at around 10 p.m. And finally, in sport, Glossop North End vice-captain Gabriel Mooney Munoz has announced he will be departing Surrey Street this summer to embark on a new challenge. The Spaniard featured in all 56 matches for the Hillmen last season, winning Man of the Match in 15 and going on to pick up the Supporters Player of the Season award in the process. That's all for now. There's more news online at TamesideRadio.com.
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9: It's going to be a mild one today for Tameside, and temperatures are well into the 20s, to be honest, up to around 25 degrees C. There's a fair bit of cloud around, but it should be mostly dry, just the odd rogue shower here and there. And overnight dropping to 15, pretty muggy. And tomorrow, cloudy, but mostly dry. A few flourishes of sunshine late on. 24 is the high.
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0: It's Big Mountain and Baby I Love Your Way. It was also Kaja Goo Goo as well. This is Tameside Radio. John from Home Estate Agents is here in his Dairy Milk colours. Good morning.
1: Oh, good morning, good morning.
0: Always making me want a chocolate bar with those
1: colours. I know, I did colours. Steal it off Cadbury's, but don't tell them.
0: Well, borrowed.
1: Well, stole it now. It's a bit late, isn't it?
0: Yeah, absolutely. It's a nice shade, that.
1: Yeah. There was another company tried nicking the colour off me right. Then. But you'll know of them because they named themselves the colour. Cheeky gets.
0: Oh, I know the one you mean.
1: Yeah, don't mention it.
0: they'll be bricking it at this moment. Yeah, right. Anyway, I was going to run this headline by you. So the headline writers are having a good time with the football.
1: Oh, yeah.
0: So you know, obviously, England won 4-2.
1: Yeah.
0: You're not that into football, are you? Maybe a bit more than me?
1: I heard everyone shouting and screaming downstairs, yeah. But yeah.
0: I heard the pub erupt when one of the goals went in as I was walking past. Anyway, The Sun focuses on Harry Kane's heroics. And are you ready for the headline?
1: Go on.
0: Texas Kane Score Massacre. That's quite good, isn't it?
1: It could only come from The Sun, that.
0: Texas Kane Score Massacre. That's a 10 out of 10, isn't it?
1: Yeah, it's good. Very good.
0: The Star goes with Dallas Wow Boys. Not quite as good.
1: Yeah.
0: I like that.
1: Well, yeah. And did our favourite one put a negative spin on it? I know it's winning.
0: Oh, your favourite Guardian. I've not actually seen. I think they were vaguely positive.
1: They probably said we won. How's it? But can we win next time? Oh no!
0: How might England winning affect house prices? Might be that.
1: Everybody will be cheerier, won't they?
0: Well, you'd think so. Yeah. It feels like everyone's in a good mood today. So.
1: Yeah. If you've not got a big enough house for a big 100-inch telly, and you like the football, maybe you should move now.
0: Do you know, one thing I love, we were walking home from a gig last night, so we left the Beach Boys early. I've got to be honest, not vintage.
1: You're not?
0: The Beach Boys weren't. Yeah. You know, I think the Past Their Best comes to mind.
1: Yeah.
0: But 10cc were very good. Beach Boys, not so much.
1: Yeah.
0: But yeah, one thing I love, walking home, just nosing at people's houses, and, you know, the

0: 4 hours.
1: I mean, that's impressive, isn't it?
0: On our social media. We haven't even got it on Rightmove.
1: So I got up about 5 o'clock this morning. So between me getting up and now, sold it.
0: Yeah.
1: That's fast, isn't it?
0: Yeah. That's crazy, isn't
1: it? Can't argue with that.
0: Yeah.
1: Interesting thing today, saying the gap between the price of houses and flats is at its widest point in 3 decades. Heard that in our news this morning.
0: Yeah. Well, flats really got hit hard, didn't they, with the Grenfell Towers?
1: Mm.
0: So now flats are getting like 150 for a nice one.
1: Yeah.
0: Whereas if you went back 7 years, they were getting 135 anyway. So they've only got 15 grand and everything else has gone up 50%.
1: Yeah.
0: So two-bed terrace that was 125 is now 200 in, if you go into Mosley.
1: Yeah.
0: Whereas the flat's gone up 15 grand, the house has gone up 75.
1: Wow.
0: Yeah.
1: And of course in Mosley, they're filming a horror. Have you heard about this?
0: Oh, I've heard about that.
1: Yeah, we're talking about it on the hour tonight. So, yeah. Are you a horror fan?
0: Not really.
1: Are you not?
0: No.
1: Fair enough. I love them.
0: Yeah.
1: Love a horror.
0: Yeah.
1: So, yeah, the average house price, they're saying here on this Mortgage Finance Gazette, it's up 3.8% in the year to April. So, I mean, that's, you know, given everything that's happening in the world economy, the fact that prices are still going up, not everyone will love them going up, but they are going up, aren't they?
0: Well, the thing is, I think I mentioned last time, my son was born in that baby boom, so he's 22, and the baby boom happened for about 3 years. So anyone in their early 20s, we're even getting on to the late 20s, there's not enough stock for them, is there? So the bottom end's just booming.
1: So yeah, stock is, we've talked about this a few times, stock's the major issue now, isn't it? The demand is certainly not light, but stock is a little bit on the light side.
0: I'll say something that a lot of people maybe listening, maybe not be listening, a lot of my competitors won't like.
1: Well, go on then.
0: I've put 30 houses on personally in the last 14 days.
1: Wow.
0: Yeah.
1: That's a lot, isn't it?
0: Yeah, if I worked for another agent and I was saying that, then all of them would be trying to pinch me, going, how do you do that? How do you do it? Just great marketing.
1: Your phone might be buzzing.
0: They're buzzing off the hook, yeah.
1: but no, it sounds like things are pretty buoyant then.
0: Yeah, it's good. There's a lot of stock coming to market now, so, and that was a bit tricky, sort of back end of last year and early this year with that lovely, what colour are they? Oh, red government. Yeah, absolutely. Keep the living daylights out of us all, didn't they, pretty much? So,
1: okay, I'm going to make you Prime Minister, okay? Yeah. What's the first thing you do? You could do anything.
0: The first thing I'd do...
1: And it can be housing-related or otherwise.
0: I'd put the NI back to normal, so people start employing people again.
1: Mm.
0: I wouldn't go too far, because you'll get all sorts of people ringing in saying, how dare he say that?
1: I give people...
0: You know, the marginal 1% will be ringing in, giving you holy hell, won't they?
1: People who talk in the cinema or use their phone in the cinema, £10,000 fine.
0: Hey, yeah, that's not...
1: And people who watch stuff on the train without headphones, you know, just like play music or videos on public transport, instant fine.
0: Yeah. And you know what else I'd do?
1: Go on.
0: I'd sack a number of MPs.
1: Would you?
0: Yeah, right. Straight away. You're gone.
1: And just, I mean, you know, I'm not sure we've got to do this, but there is a by-election today in one constituency, so a full list of candidates easily available online. There we go. Just make sure we don't get in trouble.
0: Yeah.
1: But it's
0: all about colours, isn't it, really? I mean, well, you've just mentioned colours. You know, if you vote for either of the blue ones, it might do us a favour.
1: Who knows? That's your opinion.
0: It is.
1: But so what's on the horizon? Does it slow down a bit for the summer?
0: No, not really.
1: No.
0: Not really. Since Rightmove took over the world, it's very steadily. It used to be up and down, you know. Winter was a bit harsh.
1: Mm.
0: Spring was great, and it'd drop off for the summer and then back up for the autumn. But no, flies through.
1: But obviously, you guys, there's lots of options out there, but you guys know the patch. You know, you've got that personal relationship with people, and that's kind of the difference, isn't it?
0: Yeah. I think the thing is, when I go out, it's like basically... building a relationship with somebody and seeing where they want to go and seeing how you can help them rather than, you know, just sign them up there and then just so you can screw them over for a fee. It's more about finding them somewhere nice to go.
1: Mm. It'll be Christmas before we know it at this rate, won't it?
0: Oh, I can't believe it's June already.
1: I can't believe half the year's gone.
0: They're doing the Tameside Run, aren't they?
1: Oh, the tour, starts today. Are you competing?
0: No, I started training for it in the winter. Not a good idea. I knackered my knees up.
1: Ah, so you're not match fit for this year?
0: No. Right. But we're sponsoring it and it should be good, but... I thought, oh, right, yeah, I'll sponsor that. I've got 6 months to train, and then maybe I can do my first half marathon.
1: Right.
0: I couldn't run the kids' run for a mile at the moment, I don't think.
1: Oh, dear. Yeah. It's when it gets to get to our age, isn't it?
0: Yeah. We only spring chickens, what do you mean?
1: Well, yeah, that's true. Mind you, the guy I saw last night from the Beach Boys, 85.
0: Yeah.
1: I mean, he looked it as well, I've got to be honest.
0: Well, I think if you think about your first 25 years, you're just kind of getting used to things, aren't you?
1: Yeah.

0: The next 25 years should be when you sort of get on top of things. And then your next 25 years should be the good times, shouldn't it? And then your next 25 years, you're 100. I was thinking that in the shower this morning for some reason.
1: Right.
0: I'm so only halfway through.
1: You're not even halfway through, not even middle-aged on that basis.
0: Not even middle-aged yet.
1: What is it William Roach, Ken Barlow? He thinks he's just going to live forever because he lives so healthily. And to be fair, he does look very good. He's like 94 or something.
0: 94, that's some going.
1: So, yeah. And Rita's about similar age. Barbara Knox.
0: Yeah.
1: So there we go. Yeah. Well, I know what I meant to mention to you. Alan Titchmarsh, have you seen about his new house?
0: No, no.
1: So he's downsized. He doesn't want to call it a bungalow because it's got a few steps.
0: Oh, yeah.
1: But he's bought it off somebody who won it in one of those Amaze draws for a tenner.
0: Oh, nice.
1: And it's a really nice house. Yeah. So he's, the famous one that's on telly that he does the gardening, he sold that for a massive profit and then bought this one that someone got off Amaze.
0: Yeah.
1: So it's quite a good story.
0: And if he's given him £1,000, they've made a massive profit, haven't they?
1: I think he's bought it for, I think it's like a quarter of a mil. No, more than that, £2.5 million, something. So it's, when you think bungalow, it's maybe not what you've got in mind with his house.
0: But, yeah, it's probably about 4,000 square feet with 8 acres, isn't it? Or something like that.
1: Are bungalows popular still, sir?
0: Bungalows, we've not got enough.
1: Right.
0: Not got enough.
1: Because I did live in one once, but I didn't like it. Maybe when you're older and stairs are an issue, I suppose it's a good thing.
0: If there's builders out there, stop building two-story houses and build some bungalows. Save yourself some money, because you get the same price for a bungalow. Just with the lady yesterday, she got a 3-bed semi. She's thinking of having a bungalow, and she'll basically be buying the same footprint as a bungalow for the same money as so save yourself a full floor.
1: Right.
0: Yeah, because they're crying out for them. And like you say, they're living older and older. If we're living older, you're getting to 94.
1: Yeah.
0: You don't want a bungalow. You don't want a house after you're about 75, do you really? You want to be on one floor.
1: I guess so, yeah.
0: Yeah.
1: Two more final bits of business. What's the coffee like? Is it all right?
0: I'll have a slip. I did make it
1: quite quickly. I made it under pressure. Is it all right?
0: It's good. It's a bit cold now.
1: Is it strong enough?
0: Yeah.
1: Good. Yeah. All right, good. And they've given you the nice floral mug.
0: The floral mug is...
1: Thing of beauty, isn't it?
0: It is. It's very beautiful.
1: Do you have Rightmove? Rightmove. Dear.
0: Rightmove. We pay them. Do you know what?
1: You started it.
0: We only pay them a few £1,000 every month.
1: Do you have?
0: And they bring us free £10 umbrellas.
1: All right. Well, do you have home estate agents, mugs and brollies and things like that?
0: No, I should get some, shouldn't I?
1: Because I'm just thinking a beverage out of a purple mug would be good.
0: Yeah. Maybe you should do Cadbury's chocolate in a purple mug with my logo on.
1: I'm sure we could do some kind of hookup with them. Yeah, I reckon so.
0: There must be a slogan for that, mustn't there?
1: There's got to be.
0: Yeah.
1: Yeah, well, I'll get the marketing whiz kids onto it.
0: Yeah, let's get it sorted.
1: And the other bit of business, how do people get in touch with home estate agents if you want to contact you?
0: Yeah, well, give us a call on 0161 000, or you can click on any of me 1 million links that you see every month coming through. And it'll take you straight to the website.
1: And if you pick up a Tameside Reporter, there's your details in the paper today.
0: We've got Sold Man on the front, haven't we?
1: Yeah, indeed. And thank you for your support of the tour. So the weather's, fingers crossed, going to be quite good for it.
0: It's supposed to be good, isn't it? Yeah.
1: Quite warm for running.
0: Yeah. But well, I've got Sold Man riding his bike at the front.
1: Ah, right. Oh, brilliant.
0: Yeah. And fingers crossed he's going to set the kids off and run at the front of the kids.
1: Oh, fantastic. Yeah. Well, good weather. Sunday's going to be lovely for the Hyde, Hyde one.
0: I'm just hoping he doesn't come at the back when he does the kids run.
1: Well, it's been a mosh, and we'll have a nice weekend.
0: And yourself.
1: And see you soon.
0: See you soon.
1: Cheers, John.
0: Bye.
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There's ABBA and Money, Money, Money. It's Tameside Radio. Gosh, it's warm, isn't it, today? I've just been running around the building doing various bits and pieces, and I'm absolutely balmy now. I'm boiling. Anyway, we'll do the retro countdown coming up at 10 o'clock this morning. So it's a good 70s year today, and the number one is a song I don't think in nearly 6 years on this radio station I've ever played. I have played it before. I used to a show many moons ago somewhere else called Bubblegum and Cheese, and it was on that. But it's like a song that's so bad it's quite good. Anyway, see if you can guess what it is and the year. When we start that at 10 o'clock, and this is Harry Styles, Dance No More. I don't think we should be here.

Thank you.

0: Harry Styles and Dance No More playing here on Tameside Radio 103.6 FM. Good morning from Alex. And we'll check the showbiz in just a second. Also got some In Excess on the way and some useful info around the tour, which of course kicks off tonight. Plus that new song, if you've not heard it yet, it's a new song from Ellie Goulding, which is very good. It's just been added to our new music file. It's called Black Prada Dress.
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5: Supermodel Naomi Campbell's told a court she did not know charity money may have been used to pay for her to stay at a five-star hotel in Cannes, as well as spa treatments, room service and cigarettes. The 56-year-old is trying to overturn a five-year ban after she was disqualified from being a charity trustee by the Charity Commission. Rock star Jon Bon Jovi is preparing to return to touring after 4 years away due to a vocal injury. The American musician says he's fully recovered and can't wait to get back on the road with his band Bon Jovi. The tour kicks off next month. Reality TV star Olivia Atwood says it's very important for women and girls to check for breast cancer. The former Love Island star found a lump on her breast in 2020, which was benign. She insists you can't die out of embarrassment. And Strictly Come Dancing stars Diane Buswell and Vito Coppola are to go back on tour together with a new show next year. The dancing professionals and long-term friends will tour theatres across England, Wales and Scotland with their new show Back in Business.
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Ellie Goulding and Black Prada Dress playing on Tameside Radio at 103.6 FM. And yes, a tour update to come in a second. And Colcott and Lisa Stansfield. After this one, it's Sugar Babes and Red Dress.

0: Pink's Red Dress from the Sugar Babes on Tameside Radio. So the tour begins tonight, the X-Trail 10K, and around 7:15, Park Bridge and Daisy Nook Country Parks is where it's all centred. Drivers being advised to allow extra time, follow event signage, and of course there will be marshals on the routes. All right, so plan ahead, allow a bit of extra time. And keep listening to Tameside Radio for more updates. And good luck if you are taking part in one or more of the stages. The hour's on tonight from 7. Martin's here from 11, and it's Ed on the way.
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1: First this morning. Thomas Tuchel says he was delighted by England's courageous second-half display after his half-time pep talk inspired a thrilling win against Croatia. England have started their World Cup campaign strongly with a 4-2 win in Dallas last night. After a frantic first half saw Tuchel's side pegged back twice, England started the second in blistering style with Jude Bellingham and Marcus Rashford getting on the score sheet. And now these fans are feeling confident.
2: They passed the ball around well, they looked sharp. Rashford getting that goal at the end, he's definitely had a good run at Barcelona, so love it.
3: It was amazing, it was incredible, 4-2. It's a good way to go home.
1: In other news, staff shortages in Scotland are causing extremely dangerous delays to diagnosis and cancer care. That's the warning from the Royal College of Radiologists. Their new report found that 60% of doctors say it's causing more suffering to patients. They say alarm bells should be ringing for governments across the UK. The rate of unemployment has fallen to 4.9% in the 3 months in April, down from 5% in the 3 months to March. Earnings growth also remained unchanged at 3.4%. Resident doctors in England are set to vote on whether to accept a new government deal on pay and jobs. It's after the British Medical Association called off strike action at the last minute to put the offer to its members. And an ultra runner is set to attempt a record-breaking 155-mile island run to raise money for defibrillators in Scotland. 28-year-old Alistair Ian Elder is undertaking the challenge to raise money for the charity Lucky to Be Here in memory of his dad who died from cardiac arrest. Here's his sister, Eileen.
4: The community have already supported him immensely through our fundraising campaign, and I think they all see the benefit and the need for defibrillator provisions within the Western Isles.
1: Well, he's running the Hebridean Way as part of his challenge. That's the latest from Radio News Hub. I'm Lisa Darvall.
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7: And now with the local headlines, I'm Lewis Connell. The village of G Cross could be about to get a lot bigger, with hundreds of new homes earmarked for nearby land, but there are a large number of complaints. A plan to build 440 homes on the green space at the south of Hyde will be decided on by Tameside Council's planning panel next week. The proposed site would be split into two halves, Apethorn on one side and Bowlacre on the other. There have been 355 letters of objection to the plans submitted to Tameside Council by locals, with many of the concerns relating to overdevelopment in the area. A Tameside resident is set to take on a mammoth golfing challenge for a fantastic cause. Dylan Monk from Drawsden will be attempting to stay on the course from sunrise to sunset, with the aim of raising funds for Prostate Cancer UK. The challenge, set to take place next Monday at Fairfield Golf Club, will see the 32-year-old tee off at around 4 a.m. and finish at around 10 p.m. And finally, in sport, Glossop North End vice-captain Gabriel Muñoz has announced he will be departing Surrey Street this summer to embark on a new challenge. The Spaniard featured in all 56 matches for the Hillmen last season, winning Man of the Match in 15 and going on to pick up the Supporters Player of the Season award in the process. That's all for now. There's more news online at TamesideRadio.com.
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8: And today is set to be a mild day with a bit of sunshine. Few showers mixed in as well. Top temperatures of 24 degrees C. Down with a gentle breeze to 15 overnight tonight. And then tomorrow, another mild day. Largely cloudy. Spells of rain moving in, which will be mostly light, but they could be heavy for some. And a high 25 degrees C. Right, WhatsApp if you want to guess the year, 07787 0344 350 452. We begin with a song at number 26. One of my favourites from Diana Ross. It peaked at number 10. It was on the way down the chart. This is Love Hangover. Give you some clues that may help you suss out the year. On the way, it's Tameside Radio.

0: Love that song. Diana Ross and the Supremes. From the year, the jobless total reached 1.5 million, and the 4th millionth Mini motor car rolled off the production line as well. I used to have an original classic Mini. It was my first car, F-Reg. So what was the year? 07787350452. And morning to Sheila. Straight away, the year in the number one. In and out, trying to sort bits in the garden. Well done, Sheila. No flies on you today. So 07787350452. Start your engines for this song. It wasn't the first time in the chart for this. It was at number 21 this week, up from 43.
1: Is she really going out with him?
2: Well, there she is. Let's ask her.
1: Betty, is that Jimmy's ring you're wearing?
2: Mm-hmm.
1: Gee, it must be great riding with him. Is he picking you up after school today?
2: Mm-mm.
1: By the way, where'd you meet him?

Shangri-Las and the leader of the pack, Jill and Dave. Good morning to you. You're a little bit early with your guests on this one. I can tell you this was the year that the first two passenger-carrying Concorde jets made their maiden flights from England and France, respectively. Also, Harold Wilson announced he was retiring, opening up the way for James Callaghan to be PM. So what was the year? 07787 350 452. We are going to play a couple more from the top 20 before the best of the top 10. This one's a big climber from 34 to 20. The brilliant Brian Ferry. But what was the year for this June chart? I was tempted to play Cliff's Devil Woman, but I'm going to resist. Oh, Dan the Man. Dan's got it right. Very good, sir.

Laura has gone a bit early with your guest this morning. And good morning to Dave in Duckingfields, who's got the number one. He says, I remember Concorde going into service. Leslie Judd from Blue Peter was on the first flight, and they covered it on the programme. Great TV, great knowledge, Dave. You're like a encyclopedia of facts, sir. Very good. And correct one as well from Jill and Dave on your second guess. And one here guessing 78, which is a little bit late. So I'm afraid it is not 78, Elaine in Denton, but you're close-ish. And good morning to Ed, who's got the year and also the number one. Very good. Double points for you. You can have a Swizzles double dip to celebrate this fact. 07787 350 452. What is the year? This one might give it away if you're not sure yet. Fill many a wedding disco dance floor for me. And it's going up from 26 to 19. What's the

Laurie, you can't have half years. That's cheating. Good try, though. Right, what have we got? Darren and Mel. Spot on. Very good. And a correct one here as well. From Sue. Sue says, wasn't the Shangri-Las first released earlier? It was. It was a 60s song originally, wasn't it? I can't remember why it was re-released. But anyway, it was first a hit in 1965, but it was a much bigger hit when it was re-released. And then, fun fact, it was actually re-released twice. It was re-released once in 72 and once in this year, and it was a double reissue. There we go. So that's quite enough facts about the Shangri-Las. Morning to Robert Croft in Hollingworth. You can have a Magnum of your choice, or a Calippo, or any ice cream you fancy, really. You've got the year right. You can have double points as well. And a shout out, no problem, sir. And hello to Karen. Oh, Karen, you're one away. One away. Tantalisingly close. Hope you had a nice birthday anyway. And on our way home from the lovely Grasmere and debate in the year, we had a lovely trip. Oh, I love the lakes. As you know, I was there last week. And Steve says one year and I say the other. Please don't say he's correct, because I don't want the silly I won dance. That's Kim and Steve. Right, Steve, are you ready? Are you ready with your I won and you're a bit daft and I'm a lot better than you today? Right. Go, Steve. You got it right. So, silly dance akimbo. I'm sorry, Kim. I can't change what the year is. But yes, Steve has got the bragging rights today. I am sorry to report. And Brenda, you've now got it right with your guess. And Elaine in Denton is right as well. And sorry, I'm late, says Steady. Oh, well, have you got a note? This was the year of Jaws and The Omen, if that helps. And it was also the year Jimmy Carter became president of the US. The Muppet Show was big on TV, as was the rise and fall of Reginald Perrin. And what else can I tell you? Lester Piggott won the Derby for a seventh time on Empery. And Elaine in Godley's right as well. The number one is not You to Me or Everything, but that is coming up. It's in the upper echelons of the chart. Steve's already doing the silly dance. Ali and Mottram's right as well. And Peter Frampton.

0: Well, Laura got closer, but not quite. Don't give up, Laura. Let's tell me a decade you're good at, and we'll do that for the year tomorrow, Laura. So I'm giving you the control. So if you tell me, obviously you can't pick the year, but if you tell me like a 5-year window, I'll give you every chance of getting some Friday points. All right, it's Tameside Radio. And the line from Richmond, 1 year out. I think the Jaws clue might have been a red herring for some because it was released Boxing Day in the UK the year before. Anyway, Karen's gone a year up and got it right. A lazy day for my birthday, she says, but went out for tea, for food at the Hart's Head. Oh, I like it at the Hart's Head. Good food there. Lovely setting as well. So, 07787 350 452. I'm going to give you till the end of Gallagher and Lyle to guess, which is in about 10 minutes.
1: Alex Cann in the morning with Home Estate Agents. There's no agent like home.
0: We're at Hit Song 8 with Rod Stewart, climbing from 13 in just a minute.
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Rod Stewart in Tonight's the Night. He apparently can still run very fast. So can I when the ice cream van's in town. Otherwise, forget it. It's Tameside Radio. Laura, I'll try and find you a year with some rock anthems in it for tomorrow. It's my homework for tonight. Steady. I think it was the year I was born, 74. A few people saying 74, which is not the right answer, I'm afraid. But I will reveal all before we get into the top three. Before that, two climbers in the chart. First up at 7, last week 17. Dolly on Tameside's Retro Countdown, with some Gallagher and Lyle up from 19 to 6 on the way. Jolene.

This week on The Rock Zone, as I do from time to time, I'm going to be giving over the full 2 hours to classic rock and album tracks. And this week you're going to hear songs from Rush, Jimi Hendrix, Free, Nickelback, Bob Seger, Steely Dan and many more. So join me, Alan Ovington, for The Rock Zone Friday night at 9 here on Tameside Radio.

Steve. Gallagher and Lyle, Heart on My Sleeve. So the year this morning then, did you get it? 1976. And the penny has just dropped for Elaine Godley for what the number one is. Yes. She says, OMG, I've just realised what the number one is. Surely you're not going to play it. I am, Elaine. I had to go to the third floor especially to get it. So find out what that is on the way. First, though, down from number two to number three. Never got to number one, this song, which is a bit of a shame. This is Wings at Tameside.

Paul McCartney is 84 today. Delia Smith is 85. It's Tameside Radio. And we are doing the retro countdown. So there's two songs left. We know we're in 1976. And the song climbing from number five to number two. It does go on to be number one the following week, actually. This is The Real Thing.

0: It's the real thing. You to me are everything. So, what was number one in 1976? June 76 was our wedding, says this WhatsApp. 50 years. Happy anniversary, John and Hayes. Oh, that is a good milestone, isn't it? So, you've been married longer than I've been alive, but only just. So, anyway, number one, they remember being Wurzels, and they got married, and Combine Harvester, yes, indeed. So I did have to dust off the cobwebs, and here it comes, featuring one of the best opening lyrics ever.
1: I'd go

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Oh, you wore brand new gaiters and me corduroy pants in your new Sunday dress.

I've got this on a CD called Cheggers Choice, which is one that got released. Basically, it was the worst songs ever. Shut Up Your Face, The Birdie Song, Moldy Old Dough. Some of them I quite like that are on this CD. Disco Duck, do you remember that? Rick Dees. And Jack in the Box is always on there, plus Chirpy Chirpy Cheep Cheep. So anyway, yes, thank you very much, Keith Chegwin, who, when he was alive, did block me on Twitter, which I remember being quite upset about at the time. It's Tameside Radio, and that was your number one. What is your weirdest Twitter block? There's a topic from 5 years ago when Twitter was relevant. For the record, George Galloway was my favourite, because I think I tweeted something about him being the cat, and he blocked me. Right, anyway, news at 11 o'clock on the way. Soon shall I be the cat. First, we'll play Melanie C and Northern Star. Great song. And this one from a new Paw Patrol film.

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1: And it's exactly 11 o'clock now. Good morning to you. Time for an update with the very latest news headlines. Here's Lisa Darville.
2: First this morning. Thomas Tuchel has praised full package Harry Kane as well as fellow goal scorers Jude Bellingham and Marcus Rashford after England's thrilling opening win at the World Cup. After a frantic first half, England have kicked off their campaign with a 4-2 win over Croatia. Well, these fans have been reacting to the game.
3: They look deadly. It looks like we could put any team out of the game, really.
4: Fantastic. The atmosphere was fantastic and it was a fantastic game. 4-2 win, you can't ask for better.
3: I think we should beat everyone. We've got a pretty good run if we win the group. So I think we should beat everyone up today, at least the semi-finals.
2: In other news, around 200 lives in England have been saved so far through a vaccine against cervical cancer. That's according to Cancer Research UK and Queen Mary University of London. They believe children vaccinated at age 12 to 13 have close to zero risk of dying from cervical cancer before the age of 30. Sophie Brooks is from Cancer Research.
5: Now, the HPV vaccine has been used for many years across the world and has been very closely monitored. And the evidence consistently shows that the HPV vaccine is safe and it is effective at protecting against HPV infections and plays a really important role in preventing cervical cancer.
2: Job vacancies have tumbled to their lowest level in 5 years, with Britain's rate of unemployment falling to 4.9% in the 3 months to April. The Office for National Statistics says there were just over 700,000 job vacancies. Resident doctors in England are set to vote on whether to accept a new government deal on pay and jobs. It's after the British Medical Association called off strike action at the last minute to put the offer to its members. If rejected, the BMA warned they will have to escalate their intensity. And Jeremy Clarkson's partner has thanked fans for their support after he revealed he's been diagnosed with prostate cancer. Lisa Hogan shared an Instagram photo of Clarkson at home as messages of support continue to come in. That's the latest from Radio News Hub. I'm Lisa Darville.
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8: And now with the local headlines, I'm Lewis Connell. The village of G Cross could be about to get a lot bigger, with hundreds of new homes earmarked for nearby land. But there are a large number of complaints. A plan to build 440 homes on the green space at the south of Hyde will be decided on by Tameside Council's planning panel next week. The proposed site would be split into two halves, Apethorn on one side and Bowlacre on the other. There have been 355 letters of objection to the plans submitted to Tameside Council by locals, with many of the concerns relating to overdevelopment in the area. A Tameside resident is set to take on a mammoth golfing challenge for a fantastic cause. Dylan Monk from Drawsden will be attempting to stay on the course from sunrise to sunset with the aim of raising funds for Prostate Cancer UK. The challenge, set to take place next Monday at Fairfield Golf Club, will see the 32-year-old tee off at around 4 a.m. and finish at around 10 p.m. And finally, in sport, Glossop North End vice-captain Gabriel Muñoz has announced he will be departing Surrey Street this summer to embark on a new challenge. The Spaniard featured in all 56 matches for the Hillmen last season, winning Man of the Match in 15 and going on to pick up the Supporters Player of the Season award in the process. That's all for now. There's more news online at TamesideRadio.com.
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1: So generally cloudy at the moment, should be dry for the next few hours, but later on this afternoon the risk of a little light rain from time to time. 23 degrees today's daytime high, already at 21. But overnight tonight, dry with a few clear spells, down to around about 16 degrees, and then Friday morning starting off dry, mainly cloudy though, risk of one or two thundery showers late afternoon and certainly through the evening tomorrow. Tops around about 24 for daytime Friday, and at the moment the weekend, not too bad. Watch this space, it could get very exciting. it's after 11. Time to do Thursday.

like a morning Tameside Radio. Today's best music, your favourite songs of all time. Are we recovered now after last night? Yeah. So my 1-0 prediction of a rather dull, cautious game went out the window, didn't it, really? What do I know? This is why I'm not a football coach. Nice one, England. Very good. Bill Ace are doing Hideaway, When Smokey Sings from ABC before that, and a rather interesting retro countdown, I thought, today. 1976 with Alex, and yes, you did hear the Wurzels. Listen, we bought that song, made it number one. I know, don't shoot the messenger, it was there. It's 12 minutes after 11, BB Rexha with a smidge of Faithless. Deep in the-

Virgin, love that. BB Rex on Tameside Radio. So, plenty of quizzing today. School time options quiz and Statistically Speaking back on. We'll also see what's in the new editions, the Tameside Reporter and the Glossop Chronicle. They're out in print today. Chance for young people to explore their futures later today as well. We'll talk about that and details on the tour. It gets underway this evening with the X

So we'll check out the latest on the roads for you very shortly. Tameside Radio, today's best music, your favourite songs of all time. Earth, Wind & Fire doing September then. It's 18 minutes after 11 on the 18th of June. International Day for Countering Hate Speech today. It's also National Want to Get Away Day, inviting us to embrace the joys of travel. Where would you head off to right now if you had a choice? Autistic Pride Day. It's National Picnic Day. It's Panic Day as well. Every day's a panic here. Go Fishing Day. Clean Your Aquarium Day. It's very important. We're also celebrating Sushi Day, World Tapas Day, and apparently National Splurge Day, which is a day to treat yourself excessively to anything you want. What you really, really want. Copyright Spice Girls on that one, by the way. Ariana Grande, new album Petal will be out at the end of July. This will be on there, the new single, Hate That I Made You Love Me.

0: Tameside Radio featured on their Discovery album back in 1979. ELO, Shine a Little Love. And the brand new single from Ariana Grande as well, Hate That I Made You Love Me. From her new album, Petal, 31st of July, you'll be able to get your hands on that. 26 minutes after 11, Lonely Young and Rihanna to come this morning.
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0: Well, we've got those emergency electricity works taking place in Staley Bridge at the moment. Stamford Street and Corporation Road, goodness me, is causing delays. Long queues forming now back to Stamford Park on Stamford Street, heading towards the Wayfield Road Junction, then queues all the way down Stamford Street into the roadworks. If you're coming up from Mottram Road, just down the hill there, past Cheetham Park, down towards Huddersfield Road and onwards to Stamford Street, you've got a good 10-minute delay there, just to warn you. So long delays around Staley Bridge this morning because of those works. They're going to be there for a few days. A little bit busy around the High Street into Duckingfield and the junction with Birch Lane. Queuing traffic on the approaches there. Usual delays around Mottram Moor up the hill towards the centre of Mottram. Queues back down the hill towards the Gunning Lights. And actually through Hollingworth, you've got some delays along the entire stretch of Market Street backing up onto Manchester Road. Maybe around about 7 to 10 minutes to get through that, according to the speed sensors. A bit busy around the centre of Drawsden on Market Street, either side of Ashton Road. If you're going to be heading out on the Woodhead, don't forget the works taking place around Windle Edge causing delays in both directions. So good idea just to allow yourself some extra journey time. And of course, the Snake Pass currently closed between Glossop and the Lady Bar Reservoir for the next 2.5 weeks or so, thanks to the investigations works that are taking place there. Elsewhere, things generally okay. If you're going to be travelling around the other side of Manchester, don't forget a little bit busy around Swinton at the moment. Junction 15 on the anticlockwise M60 through to Junction 12 at the Eccles Interchange. And of course, this evening, it's the start of the tour. And it's the X-Trail 10K, so it's going to be taking place around Daisy Nook and Parkbridge Country Parks there. Around about 7 o'clock, there will be closures until 8:30 on the roads from Ashton Road. This is the A627 along Parkbridge Road to Abbey Hills. There may be a few delays as a result. So we'll be keeping up to date throughout the day with the very latest on the tour, so keep it on Tameside Radio. Local public transport looking good so far this morning. No issues really on the trains, the trams or the buses, but any updates from you, always welcome. 0330 123 0181 is our travel line number. That's 0330 123 0181.
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it's all getting a bit messy, you know. Lola Young, preceded by Rihanna's Only Girl Bracket in the World, close bracket. 22 minutes to midday, Thursday morning. How are things your end? Are we good? Thank you for joining us today. Now, there is a little event taking place later on this afternoon, which might be of use. Particularly, you've got somebody in the family who is, shall we say, unsure about their next steps after school or college. Very special, going to be taking place. And Ashton will tell you more about that inside the next few minutes. First of all, one of those songs you may not have heard in a while, we like to think about Altered Images.

Song that beat to number 7 back in 1983. Altered Images, Claire Grogan on the vocals. Don't Talk to Me About Love. And if you love the 80s, by the way, don't forget, as part of your Tameside Radio weekend, Saturday evening from 8 o'clock, Cameron Kennedy with the Tameside Radio 80s show for a couple of hours. After which you get Colin Hanslip and the Dance Classics. In other words, it's a rather fine soundtrack for your Saturday evening. Rather fine soundtrack. And the rest of Thursday morning continues next with Sam Fender and Olivia Dean. It's 19 minutes to midday. Now, a little later on this afternoon, young people across Tameside who are, shall we say, unsure about their next steps after school or college, and so many people are in that position, are they? They're being invited to a free drop-in careers event, which is taking place today. It's been called Explore Your Future, and it's aimed at 16 to 24-year-olds who are not currently in work, education or training, and, you know, who may be feeling a little uncertain about the career path. Well, it's being hosted by Tameside Council. It's going to be offering people the chance to speak directly with careers advisors and meet support organisations and explore opportunities, including apprenticeships and training programmes. No need to book in advance for this, by the way. The organisers are just encouraging young people to simply drop in, get the guidance they need to move forward. If you would like to head along, the session's taking place between 2:30 and 5 this afternoon. It's going to be at Tameside 1, Level 1, at the Marketplace in Ashton. So Tameside 1, Level 1, Marketplace in Ashton, 2:30 through till 5. If you would like further details, you can always drop an email to employmentandskills@tameside.gov.uk. That's employmentandskills@tameside.gov.uk. Or you can call this number, which is 0161 342 3111. That's 0161 342 3111. Let's explore your future at Tameside 1, Level 1 this afternoon. The Marketplace in Ashton. Go and take advantage of that if you're between 16 and 24 and just a little uncertain about your career path.

0: Sam Fender alongside Olivia Dean and Ray Meehan is Tameside Radio with today's best music and your favourite songs of all time. Thanks for joining us this morning, by the way. Nice to have you with us. This is Martin, Martika on the way. Oliver Cheatham, play next right here. Tameside
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Undertaker still feeling the earth move. And Olga Cheatham, Get Down Saturday Night. Hello, it's Tameside Radio. Today's best music and your favourite songs of all time. We'll do some quizzing in the next hour. School Time Options quiz back on. It was sport, geography and drama yesterday. So we'll pop down the corridors at 20 to 1 today. See what they're teaching and ask you some questions, yeah? Is that a deal? Okay. Get a virtual gold star if you get 3 out of 3, by the way. We'll check out the news headlines next. After Hooters, this is Satellite.

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1: And it's exactly 12 midday now. Good afternoon to you. Time for an update with the very latest news headlines. Is Lisa Darble.
2: Thomas Tuchel has heaped praise on full-package Harry Kane, as well as fellow goal scorers Jude Bellingham and Marcus Rashford, after England's commanding opening win at the World Cup. England earned a 4-2 victory against Croatia in Dallas last night. Kane scored two in the first half before Bellingham and Rashford found the net in the second. England boss Thomas Tuchel says England can go far if they make it out of the group stage.
3: Once you arrive with a team in a quarter-final, then you can go all the way and then the belief will be there. But there has to be a lot of work done. There has to be a lot of respect for our opponents, for the environment, and don't underestimate the level of luck that you need.
2: The Church of England has apologised for the pain, trauma and stigma caused to those affected by historical forced adoption. Archbishop of Canterbury, Dame Sarah Mullally, said the impact on families had been lifelong. In a direct video message to survivors, the lead bishop spoke of a deep shame that the practice had happened to people in the care of Christian communities. The HPV jab has saved about 200 people's lives in England. Protecting against cervical cancer, experts say the vaccine could wipe out this form of cancer across the country. Sophie Brooks is the spokesperson for Cancer Research UK.
4: Vaccination rates are falling, and this could be because of challenges getting completed consent forms from parents. And there also may be an element of vaccine hesitancy too.
2: The Met Police is calling for a fast-track court system for shoplifters. It says new figures reveal that just over 100 offenders were responsible for more than 5,000 crimes in the past 2 years. Each of them broke the law at least 31 times before they were jailed. And Brooklyn Beckham has made reference to his conflict with his parents David and Victoria in a new advert. The aspiring chef and amateur photographer appears in a campaign for food delivery service DoorDash, where he gives away his tickets to the World Cup amid his ongoing feud with his famous parents. That's the latest on Radio News Hub. I'm Lisa Darville.
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6: And now with the local headlines, I'm Lewis Connell. The village of G Cross could be about to get a lot bigger, with hundreds of new homes earmarked for nearby land. But there are a large number of complaints. A plan to build 440 homes on the green space at the south of Hyde will be decided on by Tameside Council's planning panel next week. The proposed site would be split into two halves, Apethorn on one side and Bowlacre on the other. There have been 355 letters of objection to the plans submitted to Tameside Council by locals, with many of the concerns relating to overdevelopment in the area. A Tameside resident is set to take on a mammoth golfing challenge for a fantastic cause. Dylan Monk from Drawsden will be attempting to stay on the course from sunrise to sunset with the aim of raising funds for Prostate Cancer UK. The challenge, set to take place next Monday at Fairfield Golf Club, will see the 32-year-old tee off at around 4 a.m. and finish at around 10 p.m. And finally, in sport, Glossop North End vice-captain Gabriel Muñoz has announced he will be departing Surrey Street this summer to embark on a new challenge. The Spaniard featured in all 56 matches for the Hillmen last season, winning Man of the Match in 15 and going on to pick up the Supporters Player of the Season award in the process. That's all for now. There's more news online at tamesideradio.com.
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1: Well, this afternoon, dry for a little while, but maybe one or two outbreaks of showery rain, certainly late afternoon into early evening before it dries up nicely for overnight tonight. 23 degrees, pretty warm today, 22 already, and overnight we're down to around about 16 degrees. With a few clear spells, bright star tomorrow morning, generally cloudy thereafter. Risk of a few thundery showers late afternoon and certainly into Friday evening as well, and tops tomorrow up to around about 24 degrees. All right, well, good afternoon, 4 minutes after midday. As we continue.

your television. It's G Nice, Mr. Big Stuff on Tameside Radio. Michael Jackson with Billie Jean before that. Michael Jackson biopic, by the way, Michael, has now become the biggest music biopic in history. It's overtaken Bohemian Rhapsody. And now set to overtake Oppenheimer as the biggest biopic ever. I think that's going to happen very soon. Well, hi from Martin. Hope you're good. So nice little win for England last night at the World Cup. 4-2 over Croatia. World Cup telly theme of the day. What are we going with here? This is Aztec Lightning from 1986. This was the BBC theme at the time. This will take you back a bit. Well, overnight, Ghana beat Panama 1-0. The early kickoff this morning at 3 a.m. Uzbekistan, they lost 3-1 to Colombia, in fact. Now, later on today, we've got the Czech Republic taking on South Africa. BBC One showing that at 5 o'clock. 8 o'clock tonight, you can be checking out Switzerland versus Bosnia-Herzegovina. That's on ITV1. ITV1 also showing the Canada-Qatar game at 11. And if you really want to stay up late, 2 o'clock tomorrow morning, it's Mexico versus South Korea. BBC Two is going to be showing that, actually. And that is your World Cup action today for the 18th of June. Thank you very much.

0: Lakeside Radio, Cat Burns, There's Just Something About Her. 16 after midday, Thursday afternoon with Martin. Thanks for joining us. Back to 1982 in just a second.
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Same Side Radio. Was it Lydia in the title sequence? She was a teacher, wasn't she? At New York School of Performing Arts. She was very demanding. If you want fame, you've got to sweat, you've got to earn it and all that. Blimey. That was the title track, 82. For any music from the script coming up, Classic Blondie as well. Don't forget the Hyde local neighbourhood policing team. They're going to be at the Clarendon Shopping Centre in Hyde until 1 o'clock today. Tomorrow, 10 through till 1, just raising awareness of the vital role they play in protecting our communities. If you would like to pop in there, you can seek some guidance, you can raise issues, you can share your feedback. Free tea, coffee and biscuits available, and they're also offering some free security pedal bike markings. So take your bike down, get it marked up nice and secure. They'll be there till 1 today, 10 till 1 tomorrow. That's the Hyde local neighbourhood policing team at the Clarendon Square Shopping Centre. If I

0: Outside Radio, school time options quiz is imminent. Yeah, a 10-minute break, there you go. It's a game where we learn together. Play along for fun and a couple of songs at a time. That's Blondie doing Heart of Glass. Brand new from the script before it, Man in the Arena. They're going to be supporting Take That from tomorrow, of course, at the Etihad on the Circus Live Tour back in Manchester themselves at Co-op Live in November. And, of course, in August, releasing the brand new album, The User's Guide to Being Human.
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0: And that song will be on there. Great record. Right, Queen and Bowie coming up in just a second. Out and about this afternoon, very busy around Staley Bridge. They're doing those emergency works around Stamford Street and Corporation Road at the moment. There's an issue with the electricity, so lots of queuing traffic inbound from Stamford Park at the moment down towards Wakefield Road. You're looking at 7 minutes there just to get to the Wakefield Road lights. Then down the hill, maybe around about 10 minutes just to get through that, according to the speed sensors, to Huddersfield Road. Inbound on the Mottram Road, not quite as bad as it was earlier, but looking a little bit slow at the moment, just passing Huddersfield Road into those works on Stamford Street. Elsewhere across the area, really building outside Ashton at the moment. Mossley Road, if you are heading up towards the Queen's Road Junction back from Cricket's Lane, fair bit of queuing traffic there. Also quite busy away from Oldham Road on Wellington Road, outbound towards Albion Way. Usual fairly slow traffic at the end of the M67 into Mottram via Hyde Road. If you're travelling through Hollingworth, some queues there on Market Street up towards the Gunning Light. Don't forget the Snake Pass closed for the next 2.5 weeks or so, thanks to the investigations works taking place. So you won't be able to travel on the Snake from Glossop to the Lady Bower Reservoir. On the Woodhead, they are doing those works at Windle Edge as well, which are likely to cause delays in both directions, so allow yourself a little extra journey time there. A little bit slow through Denton, northbound Stockport Road, just crossing the A57 up to Crown Point via Ashton Road. And if you're going to be travelling into Drawsdon away from the Snipe Retail Park, Drawsdon Road onto Ashton Road, down towards the junction there with Market Street, looking really rather busy at the moment. And Market Street, either side of Ashton Road, also seeing delays. The other major routes around the area, generally okay. The motorway network looks okay, certainly this side of town. A little bit busy around the other side as it normally is. Around 16 at Pendlebury, anti-clockwise M60. You're going to be slowing down through Swinton to Worsley at 13. And the clockwise just beginning to build away from the Trafford Centre onto the Barton High Level Bridge, again up to Junction 13, which is Worsley. Local public transport, we're A-OK, certainly on the trams and the buses and the trains this side of town. An earlier faulty tram, though, leading to one or two delays between Bury and Piccadilly, and Bury and Altrincham are being told on Metrolink. Other routes appear to be fine. Any updates from you, do get in touch. 0330 123 0181 is our travel line number. That's 0330 123 0181.
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0: 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Today's best music, your favourite songs of all time, Queen and Bowie's Under Pressure. And Manchild from Sabrina Carpenter, who I'm sure is relieved today, having managed to get a 5-year restraining order over a man who's been attempting to break into a home several times. Goodness me. We've got Heart on the way, Olivia Rodrigo as well. First of all, time to play. It's almost 20 to 1, so here we go. 3 multiple choice questions coming up. Each will be on a different school subject, and a Tameside Radio virtual gold star will be yours, but only if you get 3 out of 3, because we're generous like that. Game where we learn together, school time options quiz. Time to hear from the head. Let's see where she's going to send us to this afternoon.
1: Attention, please.
0: Hello.
1: For today's lessons, please proceed to corridor 2.
0: Well, that's not too far away. So corridor number 2 for Thursday. Let's see what we're teaching down here, shall we? And with our first call to lesson, right on cue, just outside room number 12. Let's see what they're doing. And it's an art and design class. In which European city is the Prado Museum of Art? So in which European city is the Prado Museum of Art? Now, would you A, find it in Lisbon? Would you B, find it in Madrid? Or would you C, find it in Rome? So Lisbon, Madrid or Rome? In which of those European cities is the Prado Museum of Art? Okay, that's enough art and design. I think we'll pop next door to room number 14, see what they're doing. It's a geography class. Ah, no looking this one up. Which is the southernmost US state? So which is the southernmost US state? Now, would it be A, Hawaii? Would it be B, Florida? Or would it be C, Texas? So Hawaii, Florida or Texas? You might have an idea, but then again, you might be wrong or you might be right. Who knows? What is the southernmost US state from those options? Final lesson of the day, across the corridor, I think, this time to room 15. And they're doing music. What was Elvis Presley's first chart hit in the UK? So what was Elvis Presley's first chart hit in the UK? Was it A, Blue Suede Shoes? Was it B, Heartbreak Hotel? Or was it C, Hound Dog? So Blue Suede Shoes, Heartbreak Hotel or Hound Dog? Which of those hits was Elvis Presley's first chart hit in the UK? Okay, so art and design and geography and music today. There's an eclectic list for you. You're about to get 3 out of 3 in a Tameside Radio virtual gold star. We'll ring the bell for a little comfort break. Your answer's after this from Heart, Tameside Radio.

Sunnyside Radio. Love songs from 11 tonight, if you like them like this. Harvey's Dreams. Now, last Friday, Olivia Rodrigo released a brand new album, You Seem Pretty Sad for a Girl So in Love. The latest single from that, The Cure, is very, very good. So it'd be rude not to play, really, and we shall in just a second. 15 minutes to one on the nose, so shall we see how you do? Are you about to get 3 out of 3? It was art and design, geography and music today on the School Time Options quiz, so let's see how you do. Question one was art and design. We wanted to know, in which European city is the Prado Museum of Art? Where are you going to find the Prado Museum of Art? Now, would it be A, in Lisbon? Would it be B, in Madrid? Or would it be C, in Rome? And the correct answer, yes, of course, you'll find it in option B, Madrid. It was founded in 1819, actually. It's widely considered to house one of the world's finest collections of European art. So well that it be said Madrid, option B for question one. That's where you find the Prado Museum of Art. Question two was geography. We wanted to know which is the southernmost US state. The southernmost. Now, obviously, you didn't get your atlas out for this one. You just had a little guess. Maybe you said Hawaii. Maybe you said Florida. Maybe you said Texas. Those are your options, but the correct answer was option A. You should have gone for Hawaii. Yes, it is the southernmost geographic centre of all the states. So well done if you said Hawaii for question two. And question three for music, we wanted to know what was Elvis Presley's first chart hit? In the UK, his first chart hit. Now, was it A, Blue Suede Shoes? Was it B, Heartbreak Hotel? Or was it C, Hound Dog? If you said Blue Suede Shoes, you were totally wrong. If you said Hound Dog, you were totally wrong. Option B, the correct answer. Heartbreak Hotel, which reached number 2 back in May 1956. Okay, so 3 out of 3 and a virtual gold star for you. If you said for art and design Madrid, for geography Hawaii, for music Heartbreak Hotel, we'll play again tomorrow at around about 12:40. When you get a nice early finish and no weekend homework, that's the deal on a Friday. As we check out more new music for you right now, Tameside Radio. This is The Cure. It is brand new from Olivia Rodrigo here.

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Inside Radio, today's best music and your favourite songs of all time. With the clearest smidge of four notes, and I can't go for that. Sunrise, Simply Red. Duran Duran, Bills on Film ahead of that. So the tour officially getting underway this evening with the X-Trail 10K. More about that a little later on. We'll also see what's in the brand new editions of the Tameside Reporter and Glossop Chronicle, which are both out in print today, actually. And we've got some fab music to take you right the way through till 3 o'clock. And of course, Cameron Kennedy and Drive Time. Have a think about one or two records you'd like to hear later. We'll devote the first hour to you. News headlines with Holly and Mark coming up. First up, Niall Horan. This is Dinner Party, Tameside Radio.

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1: And it's exactly 1 o'clock now. Good afternoon to you. Time for an update with the very latest news headlines. Here's Holly Hughes.
2: The Church of England has apologised for the pain, trauma and stigma caused to those affected by historical forced adoption. Archbishop of Canterbury, Dame Sarah Mullally, issued a statement.
3: The Church is listening and lamenting, but also learning, and we're taking responsibility. We want to provide space for grief and for sorrow, but we want to ensure that we learn from what we hear to ensure that real change occurs.
2: But some campaigners have branded the statement an insult to survivors. The HPV jab has saved about 200 people's lives in England. Protecting against cervical cancer, experts say the vaccine could wipe out the form of cancer across the country. Sophie Brooks is the spokesperson for Cancer Research UK.
4: Vaccination rates are falling, and this could be because of challenges getting completed consent forms from parents. Perhaps local authorities may not be running the vaccine catch-up activity. And there also may be an element of vaccine hesitancy too.
2: A teacher is expected to be jailed for life today for the murder of a 13-month-old boy he adopted and subjected to horrific abuse. Jamie Varley and his partner John McGowan Vazakali were found guilty after jurors heard Preston Davey endured months of mistreatment before his death. Gary Lineker says Harry Kane is the greatest English striker we've ever had after equaling his World Cup record. Kane moved level with Lineker on 10 World Cup goals. By bagging a brace as England started their group stage campaign with an impressive 4-2 victory over Croatia in Dallas last night. This was fans' response from Manchester as Kane scored his second goal of the match. And the Met Police is calling for a fast-track court system for shoplifters. It says new figures reveal that just over 100 offenders were responsible for more than 5,000 crimes in the past 2 years. That's the latest from Radio News Hub. I'm Holly Hughes.
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1: And now from the Tameside Radio newsroom, this is Mark Andrews. First Choice Homes Oldham is set to host a free mental health and wellbeing sessions for its customers at Alt Community Centre over the summer. The Housing Association has teamed up with local community organisation Calm Ahead, who will deliver two sessions called Connect 5 in June and July. The initiative, funded by the local voluntary group Action Together, developed after their customers said in a consultation they wanted adult mental health support. The first session will take place on Monday the 29th of June from 9:30 and the next on Monday the 6th of July, again from 9:30, at the centre in Cherry Avenue. Elsewhere, Tameside's new community forums gets underway this week, with residents encouraged to pop along and have their say. Tameside Council is introducing community forums to provide stronger opportunities for town-level engagement between residents and the council. The next session takes place later today at Guardsman Tony Downs House in Drolsden from 6:30 this evening. Agendas are available for each forum and can be found alongside more details and future meeting dates at tameside.gov.uk/community forums. And tonight sees the start of this year's running event, The Tour. The event will see hundreds of runners take on the 10K. The route takes in two superb country parks, providing a variety of terrain to test all running abilities. Both Daisy Nook and Parkbridge Country Parks will provide a challenging yet fun test for all the runners taking part. The tour continues all throughout the next few days, with tomorrow's Hell on the Fell, Saturday's Half Marathon, and the finale on Sunday with the Dr. Ron Hill 7. There's more stories across Tameside, Glossop and Oldham on our website, tamesideradio.com.
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1: And it's going to be pretty warm for the tour as well. Light cloud, a gentle breeze this afternoon. Risk of maybe the odd scattered shower this evening for a little while. 23 degrees is the best we can hope for today. 22 at the moment. Overnight tonight, dry, one or two clear spells, down to around about 16 degrees. And a nice start tomorrow, actually. One or two bright spells, but soon clouding over. And by the afternoon, we are going to see quite a few thundery showers start to move in as well. Toss of Friday, a bit warmer too, at 24 degrees. Remaining warm, and Sunday probably the best day so far. 5 minutes after one. Good afternoon from Martin. Nice to have you with us. Bob Marley and the Wailers soon after this from M.

Tameside Radio, today's best music and your favourite songs of all time. A debut for Bob Marley and the Wailers in 1975. No Woman, No Cry. And People, moving on up before that. So, Harry on the way in just a second, 12 minutes after one. This is Martin, how are you? Happy Thursday if you're just joining us, by the way. As you may have heard in the news with Mark just a few moments ago, day one for the tour today. I think we should do this properly. This will take you back. We're digging out those themes today, aren't we? So, yes, it returns for 2026 tonight. It's all about the X-Trail 10K. A 7:15 start for this one, by the way. Taking in a route around Parkbridge and Daisy Nut Country Parks. There will be road closures in place from 7 o'clock tonight, by the way, between the A627 Ashton Road and along Parkbridge Road to Abbey Hills. Those closures in place to probably around about 8:30. But, yeah, if you are going to be travelling around the area later on, do allow some extra time there. Just follow the local signage, give those runners, volunteers and spectators plenty of space and help support one of the area's most iconic running events. That's the X-Trail 10K tonight from 7:15. And then tomorrow, we have Hell on the Fell. Now, that gets underway from Active Copley in Staley Bridge from 7:15. Saturday sees the Hero Half Marathon as part of the tour. This is on the Longdendale Trail around Hadfield and Glossop. 10:15 start for that Saturday morning. And, of course, Sunday morning, as ever, the tour finishing with the Doctor on Hyde 7, which gets underway and finishes at Hyde Town Hall. That will be underway from 9:30 on Sunday, by the way. So if you are going to be travelling around the area over the weekend, again, do plan ahead, allow extra journey time and keep those runners, volunteers and spectators safe. All the details on our social media, follow us there and you'll find out all you need to know about the tour. Ta.

0: So I think it's 9 more days he's got to do at Wembley. Got to be together tour with Shania Twain. He's getting good reviews for that, by the way. It's Harry Styles, American Girls, Same Side Radio with today's best music and your favourite songs of all time. 17 minutes after one already. This is Martin here till 3. Amy Grant and new music from Sienna Spiro soon.
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Inside Radio, today's best music, your favourite songs of all time. We're going to do some more quizzing later, by the way, with a round of Statistically Speaking. Today's question, I think, is really quite interesting in the fact that it's quite an eye-opener when you get the answer. Trust me, it is an eye-opener. And something that, well, you know, we might help change things here, actually. You can play along from 2:10. It's Amy Grant, Baby Baby, Sienna Spyro soon, Classic Cars coming up, all the latest on the roads for you inside the next few minutes. Oh, little reminder, first of all, if you have some spare time on your hands and maybe you would like to be helping others and just, you know, get involved in the community a bit, the Shed Tameside would love to hear from you. They're currently looking for volunteers to support a range of roles there, from allotment and woodworking and workshop help and sporting memories, veteran services. If you've got a little bit of time to hand, maybe a passion for helping people, and you've got those skills, you can get further details by dropping an email to mike@theshedtameside.org.uk. All right, that's mike@theshedtameside.org.uk. So the Shed Tameside, which I think is based in Duckingfield, isn't it? If you've got a little bit of time to hand, they are on the lookout for volunteers. They'd love to hear from you if you can help them out. 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From Devil Wears Prada 2, Sienna Spyro's is Material Mother.

0: Cars Doing Drive, Sienna Spyro, Material Lover, Tameside Radio. Good afternoon, how are you? 29 minutes after one, the Monday's coming up, and the latest single from Neo as well, but first...
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0: I'm sympathy if you're trying to travel around Staley Bridge at the moment. The emergency electricity works taking place on Stamford Street and Corporation Street there, causing really long delays, especially if you're coming in from Ashton. Goodness me, queues beyond now. Stamford Park, actually, along Stamford Street. So if you are heading down towards the Wakefield Road lights, it's going to take you a long time to get through that. And then down the hill, actually, very, very busy through those roadworks as well. The Mottram Road, seeing queuing traffic just after Chetham's Park, actually, down towards the Huddersfield Road lights and onwards. And don't forget, on the High Street, there is a one-way closure in place, actually, on the eastbound side there, just to try and help route that traffic round a little easier. But there are some long delays at the moment if you are travelling around the centre of Staley Bridge. So if you are coming in from Ashton, be prepared for a heck of a queue there along Stamford Street. It is back beyond Stamford Park now, down towards the Wakefield Road lights and then down the hill towards Huddersfield Road. Elsewhere across the area, looking a little bit busy around Mottram, along Mottram Moor there and Hyde Road, as you would expect, really. Fairly busy as well around the centre of Glossop, particularly on Dinting Vale through the roadworks there between High Street West and Glossop Road. Elsewhere across the area, if you're going to be using Moss Way around Ashton, it's a little bit slow down towards Guide Lane there. And if you just come in from the M60 at Junction 23, and just beginning to build a little bit out of Ashton now on Mossley Road up towards the Queens Road Junction, queues back to Cricket's Lane. Apart from that, elsewhere, generally okay at this time. No issues to report locally on public transport. Any updates from you, do get in touch. 0330 123 0181 is our travel line number. That's 0330 123 0181.
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7: Stocks posted modest gains on Wednesday after better-than-hoped inflation data, and as investors eye interest rate decisions in the US and the UK, the FTSE 100 closed up 14 points. The government's proposed tariffs on imported steel could cost thousands of jobs. That's according to an influential committee of MPs. From July, the government will double import taxes on steel coming into the UK as part of a wider move to ensure 50% of the steel used in the UK is made in the UK. Conservative MP Andrew Griffith says it's the wrong decision.
8: These measures will kill off steelmakers in the UK. I'm sure that is not the minister's intention, but with just 2 weeks to go, it is time with respect to stop listening and to start acting.
7: But Business Minister Chris McDonald insists change has to happen.
9: If we do not act, then we will not have steelmaking in the UK. The US, Canada, the EU are all acting, we must too.
7: And the gap between the cost of a flat versus the price of a house is at its widest for 30 years.

Top Hour Gone, latest from Neo's little celebration of nightlife. Happy Monday, stepping on before that. 19 minutes to 2, Tameside Radio, with today's best music and your favourite songs of all time. Let's go back to 1993.

1993, New Order doing Regret. Don't forget, tomorrow morning on Breakfast, you can relive the music of your life once again with Alex Cann. He's going to be doing the retro countdown between 10 and 11. The chart of this week back in 1976 this morning, which unbelievably saw the Wurzels at number one. I know. And he played it. That Combine Harvester record. Anyway, another year of mystery to identify tomorrow from between 10 and 11. That'll be part of Breakfast. 15 minutes to 2. Going to hit that new music file on Tameside Radio with Miles Smith's latest in just a second. Now, of course, being a Thursday, that means the brand new editions of the Tameside Reporter and the Glossop Chronicle are both out in print. The Reporter this week leading on the final stages of the Ashton Market Square revamp. The Chronicle leading on the success for what was Glossop's first prize celebration. And also in the Reporter, how festive fundraising has managed to help 22 local charities. Yeah, 22. And also how a Tameside CIC is going to be helping to change lives in Uganda. And you can also read about the lifeline that's been provided through, shall we say, bingo and banter. Yes, that's all in the Reporter this week. Lots more as well. And also in the Chronicle, concerns over new housing plans in Glossop. How a personal trainer took on one of the toughest challenges of her life, all in the name of a good cause, and why a local charity really still needs the community's help. Those stories and lots more for you right now, all in the brand new editions of the Tameside Reporter and the Glossop Chronicle. They are out in print today, and of course you can download and read via the website at TamesideRadio.com.

0: Sunset Radio, today's best music, your favourite songs of all time. That being the latest from Miles Smith, Hold Me in the Dark. 11 minutes to 2 then. So in about 20 minutes' time, more quizzing to come at your Thursday round of Statistically Speaking, which, as I hinted earlier, is a bit of an eye-opener today, actually. Play along for fun from 10 past 2. I've got a couple of belters for you before the news headlines. Phil Bailey soon, and Don Henley plays next to me.
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0: just briefly visit 1985 for a couple of songs. Phil Bailey's Walking on the Chinese Wall, highly underrated. Don Henley with the Boys of Summer as well. Afternoon, Tameside Radio, today's best music and your favourite songs of all time. Hope you're having a good Thursday so far. You can play along for fun with a round of Statistically Speaking very shortly. We'll do that in a couple of songs' time after Texas and Jane Weedle here.
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0: Right now, exactly 2 o'clock. Good afternoon to you. Time for an update with the very latest news headlines. Here's Holly Hughes.
2: Former teacher 37-year-old Jamie Varley has been sentenced to a whole life order for the murder and sexual abuse of his adopted baby. Meanwhile, his partner, 32-year-old John McGowan Vazakali, has been jailed for 25 years for sexual assault and allowing the death of the baby. In the 4 months he was in their care, Preston Davey was routinely ill-treated, had indecent images and videos taken of him, and was sexually abused. Now Children's Commissioner Dame Rachel D'Souza is calling on the government to establish a child protection authority, saying the state failed baby Preston. The Church of England has apologised for historic forced adoption, recognising the pain, trauma and stigma it's caused. Dame Sarah Mullally, the Archbishop of Canterbury, says the impact on families has been lifelong. She's spoken directly to survivors through a video message.
3: We're profoundly sorry for the harm that you have experienced. We are sorry for the practices which took place in Church of England homes. You have nothing to be ashamed of. The shame is ours.
2: Meanwhile, some campaigners have labelled the apology an insult. Job vacancies in the UK are at their lowest level in over 5 years. That's according to the ONS, who say firms are pulling back hiring in the face of economic uncertainty and soaring wage costs. The largest fall has been in professional services. Interest rates are expected to be held at 3.75% after better-than-expected inflation data and the prospect of peace between the US and Iran. But economists do say the latest inflation figures look to be the calm before the storm. And England saw an impressive 4-2 victory over Croatia in Dallas last night, with Gary Lineker now calling Harry Kane the greatest English striker ever. It's given these fans in the US some hope.
4: I think we'll make it to the finals.
5: Knowing history, I hope we get to the semi-finals at least. It's going to be a tough one, but yeah, I got confidence in the boys.
2: That's the latest from Radio News Hub. I'm Holly Hughes.
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0: And now from the Tameside Radio newsroom, this is Mark Andrews. First Choice Homes Oldham is set to host a free mental health and wellbeing sessions for its customers at Alt Community Centre over the summer. The Housing Association has teamed up with local community organisation Calm Ahead, who will deliver two sessions called Connect 5 in June and July. The initiative, funded by the local voluntary group Action Together, developed after their customers said in a consultation they wanted adult mental health support. The first session will take place on Monday the 29th of June from 9:30 and the next on Monday the 6th of July, again from 9:30, at the centre in Cherry Avenue. Elsewhere, Tameside's new community forums gets underway this week, with residents encouraged to pop along and have their say. Tameside Council is introducing community forums to provide stronger opportunities for town-level engagement between residents and the council. The next session takes place later today at Guardsman Tony Downs House in Drolsden from 6:30 this evening. Agendas are available for each forum and can be found alongside more details and future meeting dates at tameside.gov.uk/community forums. And tonight sees the start of this year's running event, The Tour. The event will see hundreds of runners take on the 10K. The route takes in two superb country parks, providing a variety of terrain to test all running abilities. Both Daisy Nook and Parkbridge Country Parks will provide a challenging yet fun test for all the runners taking part. The tour continues all throughout the next few days, with tomorrow's Hell on the Fell, Saturday's half marathon, and the finale on Sunday with the Dr. Ron Hill 7. There's more stories across Tameside, Glossop and Oldham on our website, tamesideradio.com.
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7: And for the tour this evening, should be mainly dry. Just a very small chance of maybe the odd scattered shower, which actually might be quite cooling for the runners, to be honest. 23 degrees, rather high and sticky high at the moment. We're down to 16 overnight. We'll remain dry. We are going to see one or two clear spells and a fairly pleasant start first thing tomorrow morning. Thicker cloud, though, soon rolling in. And by early evening, we can expect one or two scattered thundery showers for Friday evening, actually, lasting well into the night as well. And tops tomorrow, up to 24 Celsius. Things improving a little bit over the weekend. That's 5 minutes after two then. Tameside.

Tayside Radio. Today's best music, your favourite songs of all time. Charlene Spiteri on the vocals then. Texas, When We Are Together, Rush Hour, Jane Whelan ahead of that, Olivia Dean on the way, and a rather fine song that was featured on the Dirty Dancing soundtrack in 87, but I wonder which one that might be. Maybe not the one you're expecting. You'll hear it shortly, 12 minutes after 2, and time to play your Thursday round of the little game we call Statistically Speaking. So for the next couple of songs, see if you can work out the correct answer to this one today, which I think is a bit of an eye-opener, actually. And when you hear the answer, you might think, time to make a change on that, I think. Now, according to a new study, we spend an average of 10 hours and 18 minutes a week just doing this. So according to a new study, we spend an average of 10 hours and 18 minutes a week just doing this. Now, if you've got some thoughts on that, and be careful with your answer in advance, thank you very much, feel free to get in touch. 81400. That's the text number, 81400. Just start your message with the word Tameside, text charge to the standard message rate. And if you would like to drop a WhatsApp, 07787 350 452. That's 07787 350 452. So, according to a new study, we spend an average of 10 hours and 18 minutes a week just doing this. What on earth could it be? Yeah, have a think about that one. See what you come up with. Your answer, 2 songs time.

0: birthday song, isn't it? Olivia Dean, Baby Steps, 16 after 2 then.
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Tameside Radio. Now, the new Toy Story movie, Toy Story 5, officially being released tomorrow. Taylor Swift has got a song on the soundtrack. It's a brand new single, I Knew It, I Knew You. We'll check that out for you in a second. Classic Madonna coming up too. That's Eric Carmen, 1987, from the Dirty Dancing soundtrack. With Hungry Eyes, Tameside Radio with today's best music and your favourite songs of all time. So it's 2:21. I think it's time we see how you did. Today's round of Statistically Speaking, as ever, thank you for your guesses. Now, according to a new study, we spend an average of 10 hours and 18 minutes a week just doing this. 10 hours and 18 minutes a week. What on earth could it be? It's quite a long time. Now, Elaine's cooking. Ryan's washing up. Andy's eating. Lisa's eating as well. Chris reckons it's watching the telly. Donna's apparently going to the bathroom. You had permission. Did you put your hand up? Carol's ironing because it feels like it. Rob's browsing social media. Ian in Bury reckons it's something to do with mobile phone scrolling. And Neil in Hollingworth is looking in the fridge for ideas for tea. What, for 10 hours and 18 minutes a week? Goodness me. That's a lot of thinking. Nobody got this today. And I thought this was a bit of an eye-opener. Because apparently what we are spending 10 hours and 18 minutes a week doing on average now. Are you ready for this? It's just moaning about something. Turns out we do quite like a whinge in this country, really. Here's Taylor then, Tameside Radio.

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1: Grace Kelly, Harlow Jean, picture of a beauty queen. Jean Kelly, Fred Astaire, Ginger Rogers, dance on.

0: Vogue. Smiley doing Vogue. Taylor Swift, I Knew It, I Knew You before that.
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0: Back to 1986 very shortly, which you can enjoy while she's sitting in the queues around Stoley Bridge. A lot of queue in traffic at the moment. Stamford Street, back to Stamford Park. You're looking around about 17 to 20 minutes just to get to the Wakefield Road junction there. And then down the hill on Stamford Street, we've got some queue in traffic there beyond Huddersfield Road as well, actually. It's all due to those emergency electricity works taking place on Stamford Street and Corporation Street. So some long delays there. If you do need to travel between Ashton and Stoley Bridge, maybe try and find an alternative route, or maybe just allow yourself plenty of extra journey time. The Mottram Road also looking a little bit slow down to Huddersfield Road onto Stamford Street as well. Don't forget the High Street in Stalybridge. Bridge, they have actually put a temporary one-way closure in. It's the stretch, I think, between Forrester Drive and the Tesco roundabout. So if you want to travel eastbound towards Acres Lane, you are going to have to find an alternative route there. Just around Duckingfield, actually, a bit of a knock-on effect from this. Sandy Lane south there from Park Road down towards the High Street, looking really rather busy at the moment. High Street itself as well, joining at Birch Lane. You've got some delays on the approach to the lights there. And further down Birch Lane, a little bit of queue in traffic at the moment between Dewsnap Lane and Cheetham Hill Road. Usual delays at the end of the M67 onto Hyde Road into the centre of Mottram. We've got queue in traffic as well on Stalybridge Road and Market Street just off Ashworth Lane. If you're coming in from Tintwistle, Manchester Road, a good maybe 8 to 10 minutes there into Hollingworth and Market Street to get to the Gunning Light. Elsewhere, a little bit busy around Denton at the crossroads there with the A57 and Stockport Road and Ashton Road. And if you're going to be travelling around Ashton itself, a little bit of queuing traffic outbound now on Mossley Road up towards the Queen's Road Junction, looking quite slow about to Cricket's Lane. Oldham Road towards Albion Way as well. Wellington Road there looking really slow on the eastbound side. And Market Street in Drawsden looking busy through those works as you head down towards the Ashton Road lights. But apart from that, the other major routes around Tameside and Glossop generally okay. At Windledge on the Woodhead, those works taking place. Some delays in both directions there, so allow yourself some extra journey time if you need to cross the tops, which you can't do, of course, on the Snake Pass at the moment, which is going to be closed for, I think, at least the next 2.5 weeks or so due to the investigations work. So the stretch between Glossop and the Lady Bower Reservoir currently closed in both directions. Motorways this side of town, fine. Just beginning to build around the other side, as you would expect at this time of day. Certainly between Swinton and Eccles on the anticlockwise M60, that's 15 down to 12. And building as well on the Barton High Level Bridge through Junction 11 at Barton up to 13 at Worsley. A little bit busy as well on the eastbound M62, just after 19 at Middleton and Hayward, through Rochdale at 20 into the works before Milnrow. And on local public transport, because of an accident, no service at the moment between Imperial War Museum and the Trafford Centre on Metrolink. That is due to that earlier accident and an earlier faulty tram leading to delays between Bury and Piccadilly, and also Bury and Altrincham. No issues to report locally on the trains. And of course, tonight, as we mentioned, the tour gets underway, and it's all about the X-Trail 10K, which is going to be taking in Daisynook and Park Bridge Country Pass, of course. Now, there will be road closures in place, and we're at about 7 o'clock tonight. Ashton Road along Park Bridge Road and Abbey Hills, those closures in place till 8:30. Just take a bit of extra care and a bit of extra planning if you're passing through. Any updates from you? It's been a busy old day. The music's run out. 0330 123 0181 is our travel line. That's 0330 123 0181.
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6: Thomas Tuchel's described Harry Kane as the full package after the England captain's two goals in the 4-2 win over Croatia. Kane's first half double saw him equal Gary Lineker's 10-goal record as England's top scoring player at a World Cup. Bukayo Saka thinks this squad has what it takes to go all the way.
7: I think it's mainly the belief. When I look around in the team, I see the talent we have, the passion, the confidence, and we have some real winners, some real leaders, and with belief, I think we can go the next step.
6: In domestic football news, Ibrahima Konate has agreed a four-year deal to join Real Madrid when his Liverpool contract expires. The France international will depart Anfield at the end of June. New Rangers boss Derek McInnes will kick off next season with a trip to Dundee United following the release of the fixtures. Champion Celtic will be at home against Dundee, with last season's runners-up Hearts visiting Aberdeen. And New Zealand were bowled out for 391 in their first innings on day two of the second test against England at the Oval. Glenn Phillips scored a maiden test century for the visitors.

Inside Radio. Today's best music, your favourite songs of all time. Homewrecker from Sonda, Erasure doing Sometimes, and 60 minutes of songs chosen by you between 3 and 4 today. What would you like to hear with Cam on Drive? Have a think about it. I'll give you the contact details very shortly. It's a nice one. He's at the time already, 18 minutes to 3. This is Martin. Let's take you back to summer 1981, and Cliff is just showing off about size of the equipment, basically.

Lips Wired for Sound. Sameside Radio. We have the hour for you tonight from 7 o'clock, by the way. So our weekly roundup of the latest news around Sameside, Glossop and Oldham. The news teams from the Reporter Chronicle and Oldham Reporter. This week, talking to the directors of Highly Recommended. It's the debut horror comedy from Greater Manchester Independent, Angry Lynx Productions. And it's believed that actually to be the first feature film of any genre shot entirely in Mottram in Longdale. And the first horror feature ever filmed in Tameside as well. You can find out more about that. Plus, we're going to be joined by our resident poet, Paul Broadhurst. It's all about the local news that matters. It's the hour. And it's back tonight from 7 o'clock. And they repeat tomorrow evening from 8 as well. Let's hit that new music file again. This is Gracie Abrams, Hit the Wall, here at Tameside Radio.

new from Gracie Abrams, Hit the Wall, which is going to be on her new album, by the way, July the 17th. You'll be able to get hands on Daughter from Hell. That's a new album that will be out in, what, a little under a month's time now, huh? Adventures of Stevie B coming up in 11 minutes.

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Dirty Cash, Money Talks. It does. Adventures of Stevie V, Tameside Radio, today's best music and your favourite songs of all time. Well, good luck if you're taking part in the X-Trail 10K tonight as the tour officially kicks off for 2026 around Parkbridge and Daisynut Country Parks. If you're out supporting the runners later, enjoy. And if you're going to be passing through the area, or you plan to do so, a little extra journey time, please just take some extra care. And look out for those official diversion routes and road closures as well. The tour continuing across the weekend. You can get all the details on our social media about that, by the way. So Cam coming up, what would you like to hear this afternoon? If you want to get in touch, 81400 on the text, just start your message with the word Tameside, 81400. Text charge at the standard message rate. If you would like to WhatsApp, 07787 350452. We'll do the business for you. That's 07787 350452. 60 minutes chosen by you on the way. Hope you have a top afternoon. See you tomorrow morning, 11 o'clock.

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1: A teacher who murdered and sexually abused his 13-month-old adoptive son's been jailed for life. Jamie Varley has been given a rare whole-life order, which means he will never be released from prison. His partner, John McGowan Fazakerley, has been sentenced to 25 years for his involvement in the death of Preston Davey. DCI Andy Fallows is from Lancashire Police.
2: Jamie Varley is an evil and monstrous individual who sexually, physically and mentally abused a vulnerable baby for his own sadistic pleasure. It was this abuse that ultimately led to little baby Preston's death.
1: The Church of England's apologised for its role in forced adoptions. An estimated 185,000 babies of unmarried mothers were taken away in England and Wales between 1949 and 1976. In an interview released by the Church of England, Tina, who was forced to be adopted, says her birth mother never got over the pain.
3: My mum told me that when they came to take me, that she'd been sent out on an errand to a local shop. And when she came back, I'd just gone. And that was it. For her, that was very, very painful.
1: Moscow has been hit by the largest Ukrainian attack since the start of Russia's full-scale war. Plumes of smoke are billowing across the capital after close to 200 drones targeted the city. It's in retaliation for a strike on a major religious landmark in Kyiv last week. The HPV jab has saved around 200 lives in England. Between 2020 and 2024, no cervical cancer deaths were recorded in women aged between 20 and 24, the first time that's happened in a five-year period. Sophie Brooks is the spokesperson for Cancer Research UK.
4: Vaccination rates are falling, and this could be because of challenges getting completed consent forms from parents. Perhaps local authorities may not be running the vaccine catch-up activity. And there also may be an element of vaccine hesitancy too.
1: That's the latest from Radio News Hub. I'm David Hall.
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7: And now from the Tameside Radio newsroom, this is Mark Andrews. First Choice Homes Oldham is set to host a free mental health and wellbeing sessions for its customers at Alt Community Centre over the summer. The Housing Association has teamed up with local community organisation Calm Ahead, who will deliver two sessions called Connect 5 in June and July. The initiative, funded by the local voluntary group Action Together, developed after their customers said in a consultation they wanted adult mental health support. The first session will take place on Monday the 29th of June from 9:30 and the next on Monday the 6th of July, again from 9:30, at the centre in Cherry Avenue. Elsewhere, Tameside New Community Forums gets underway this week, with residents encouraged to pop along and have their say. Tameside Council is introducing community forums to provide stronger opportunities for town-level engagement between residents and the council. The next session takes place later today at Guardsman Tony Downs House in Drolsden from 6:30 this evening. Agendas are available for each forum and can be found alongside more details and future meeting dates at tameside.gov.uk/community forums. And tonight sees the start of this year's running event, The Tour. The event will see hundreds of runners take on the 10K. The route takes in two superb country parks, providing a variety of terrain to test all running abilities. Both Daisy Nook and Parkbridge Country Parks will provide a challenging yet fun test for all the runners taking part. The tour continues all throughout the next few days, with tomorrow's Hell on the Fell, Saturday's half marathon, and the finale on Sunday with the Dr. Ron Hill 7. There's more stories across Tameside, Glossop and Oldham on our website, tamesideradio.com.
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8: Well, good afternoon, everybody. It looks like we are going to be having a very interesting day. There's light cloud, light breeze moving through. A little bit of a chance of rain tonight. And then tomorrow, it is going to be thunderstorms from around 5 to 6 which is very, very interesting to hear, and the tour starts today. So if you are in Hell on the Fell tomorrow, it might be a very, very interesting trip up there indeed for you. At the moment, we're sat around 23 degrees, going to drop down to 16 overnight.

today's best music, your favourite songs of all time. You are in the studio with Cameron Kennedy. It is your Drive Time show. Massive thank you to Martin Emre for the last couple of hours. Now, though, you, me, Drive Time, together until 7 o'clock. It's Thursday. The hour is on the way. That is, of course, your show put together by the team of the Same Side Reporter, the Gossip Chronicle, and the Oldham Reporter as well. So make sure, if you want to find out all your local goings-on, you do just that by heading over and listening to that one. But right now, it is 3 o'clock. It is your hour. It's anything you say goes, all right? 60 minutes of tunes picked by you. All you got to do is get in touch on WhatsApp, 07787 350 452, and we will see what we can do for you. Okay, Cam, I hope you enjoyed that great win last night. I absolutely did, but we'll get onto that a little bit later on. I feel like I'm becoming insufferable with the World Cup talk. Please can you play Celebration by Kool and the Gang. Robbo, a perfect, perfect start. Did enjoy the game last night. Wonderful, wonderful stuff. What do you mean we scored 4 goals? 4. Against Croatia. This is the type of football we've been waiting for.

That one was for Robbo. I hope you did enjoy that one, my man. The next request was belonging to Darren and Ashton. You Shook Me All Night Long. A bit of AC/DC picking up the rock formula there. And then we have got our mate Connor with two N's. Good afternoon, Cam. Another banger for you today. Are You Mine? Arctic Monkeys. They are your next two. On the way on your hour right after a very short break.

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Mighty Mites, the Arctic Monkeys on Tameside Radio. The inbox going absolutely wild today, and I love it. This one's cute. This is really cute. Hiya, Cam. Can you play any Queen song for my wife, Diane, and tell her thank you for everything she does for me? Love her to bits, says Edda. That's mint, that, innit? So it's only right that we play some Queen and we play a crazy little thing called Love. Because you're all loved up, aren't you, Edda? Then we've got a request for the Rolling Stones from Andy, Jumping Jack Flash.

0: jumping jack flash. It's the Rolling Stones on Tameside Radio. That one requested by our man Andy in Staley Bridge. Hope you did enjoy that one. A request for the Veronicas and Untouched by our mates over at Service Tech Finance to say they're running a bit thin on the ground because Andrew and Travis are off on the Joeys. So let's try and make it better with the Veronicas right after we check on the roads.
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0: So I am looking around and it seems to me that the majority of the traffic is living again around the Ashton Staley Bridge area due to some temporary lights, and that is going to be around 15 to 20 minutes at the moment, and it is affecting Birch Lane moving down towards Ashton Road only because people are finding alternative routes to get where they need to go. So you're looking the best part of 15 minutes of traffic getting you past Morrison's, moving down past the All Saints High School there. The other time we've got some Hyde Road issues going from the Mottram Moor. You can see delays of around 8 minutes at the moment, but it will get worse before it gets better, I would imagine. And the rest of Tameside seems to be dealing relatively well with the issues at the moment. If anything does change near you, though, feel free to contact our travel team. They are available on 0330 123 0181.
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That is the Veronicas and Untouched on Tameside Radio. Today's best music and your favourite songs of all time. We're going to try and rattle through this because we do have loads more requests to try and get through. Hi, Cameron, can you please play The Love Train by the OJs, says Elaine. And then we've had a request for some Bill Withers, Just the Two of Us, by Robin Lee at Tube and Wire.

Just the two of us. It's Bill with us on a Tameside Radio. Gary at Emmaus. He wants a bit of Rainbow and I Surrender. I'll oblige.

0: Surrender there. Gary Emmaus, hope you did enjoy that one, my man. Now, we have got one more request to get through. It is for Slide Away and Oasis. And that is going to bring to an end your hour for this Thursday. Remember, it is the start of the tour as well. We're going to be talking all things out, doing a bit of trade booster stuff as well. So make sure you're sticking around. Oasis on the other side of a quick break.
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1: A teacher who murdered his adopted baby son has been given a whole life term. Jamie Varley subjected 13-month-old Preston Davey to months of physical and sexual abuse. His partner, John McGowan Vazakali, has been jailed for 25 years. Mr Justice Turner passed down the sentence.
2: I am satisfied that the starting point of a whole life order is also the finishing point. This is a case of the utmost extreme gravity. You will stay in prison for the rest of your life. You will never be eligible for parole.
1: Two men who worked for Chinese intelligence in the UK have been jailed. Peter Wise has been sentenced to 10 years and Bill Wen has been given an 8-year term. They were both found guilty of assisting a foreign intelligence service. The Church of England's apologised for the decades it forced unmarried mothers to give up their children for adoption. An estimated 185,000 babies were taken away in England and Wales between 1949 and 1976. Campaigner Diana DeFraes is welcoming the apology but thinks the church should do more.
3: It's a bit of a mixed blessing. We'll take what we can get and we will look to the church to do something more meaningful going forward in terms of providing concrete measures of support, whatever that looks like from the church's perspective.
1: Almost 200 Ukrainian drones have hit targets across Moscow, the largest attack since the war began. The strikes come as the new Defence Secretary Dan Jarvis committed to send more munitions to help the war effort.
4: The United Kingdom will provide 150,000 Ukrainian-made drones, as well as more than 350 air defence missiles and radars, as part of a package worth £752 million, funded by the sale of seized Russian assets through the ERA loan programme.
1: And the Bank of England has kept interest rates at 3.75%. That's the latest from Radio News Hub. I'm David Hall.
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6: And now from the Tameside Radio newsroom, this is Mark Andrews. First Choice Homes Oldham is set to host a free mental health and wellbeing sessions for its customers at Alt Community Centre over the summer. The Housing Association has teamed up with local community organisation Calm Ahead, who will deliver two sessions called Connect 5 in June and July. The initiative, funded by the local voluntary group Action Together, developed after their customers said in a consultation they wanted adult mental health support. The first session will take place on Monday the 29th of June from 9:30 and the next on Monday the 6th of July, again from 9:30, at the centre in Cherry Avenue. Elsewhere, Tameside's new community forums gets underway this week with residents encouraged to pop along and have their say. Tameside Council is introducing community forums to provide stronger opportunities for town-level engagement between residents and the council. The next session takes place later today at Guardsman Tony Downs House in Drolsden from 6:30 this evening. Agendas are available for each forum and can be found alongside more details and future meeting dates at tameside.gov.uk/community forums. And tonight sees the start of this year's running event, The Tour. The event will see hundreds of runners take on the 10K. The route takes in two superb country parks, providing a variety of terrain to test all running abilities. Both Daisy Nook and Park Bridge Country Parks will provide a challenging yet fun test for all the runners taking part. The tour continues all throughout the next few days, with tomorrow's Hell on the Fell, Saturday's Half Marathon, and the finale on Sunday with the Dr. Ron Hill 7. There's more stories across Tameside, Glossop and Oldham on our website, tamesideradio.com.
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1: Mainly dry with clear spells this evening. There'll be some outbreaks of rain though in Scotland and Northern Ireland. Feeling muggy, especially in the south, a low of 14 degrees Celsius.
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0: today's best music, your favourite songs of all time. You are in the studio with Cameron Kennedy. It is your Drive Time show. I am with you right the way through until 7 o'clock, when it will be the hour taking over. Our new show put together by the team of the Tameside Reporter, the Gossip Chronicle and the Oldham Reporter as well. So make sure you tune into that one if you want all your local goings on and all the info that you could possibly need for your area. It is also the start of the Tour 2026. So if you are gearing up to go down to take part in the X-Trail in Oldham / Daisy Nut, that kind of area, then good luck to you. I'll be joining you on Saturday and Sunday as the voice of the tour, if you will, as I've been coined by the boss. But I'm actually not there today or tomorrow because I'm on stage tonight being a thespian as normal, but Rick Parker will be sorting you out on that finish line. That being said, we are in Drive Time. We are 4:15 almost. It means it's almost time for everyone's favourite little mate.
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0: That is right, Maisie Max Mystery Sound on the way. Make sure you got that number to hand, 0778735045 2, so you can get involved. Well, yeah.

0: Belfair. It's Anne-Marie and Shania Twain on Same Side at Radio. Back Eyed Peas, I Got a Feeling on the way. Maisie Max Mystery Sound right after we check on the roads.
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0: The bottom end of the M67's a little bit slow going down towards that Mottram Moor. It is by about maybe 5 or 10 minutes or so. And then just as we start the traffic and travel, that's when all of my system decides it doesn't want to show me what's happening on the road. You know what? You can time these things. It's hilarious every time it happens. But the rest of Same Side doesn't actually look too bad for the time being. We have got quite a bit of traffic building up around that Stamford Street area, moving into the top of Mottram Road, just due to the temporary lights that are still up there. And it's affecting the High Street and moving down towards Birch Lane in Duckingfield as well. You can expect some delays on the roads as well, moving up towards Oldham Road around the Limehurst area, Daisy Nut Park, when the tour does get underway this afternoon. So you can expect delays from around 6 o'clock, but we will keep that you updated on that side of things. That being said, if anything has changed near you, feel free to contact our travel team. They're available on 0330 123 0181.
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0: the Black Eyed Peas, and I Got a Feeling on Tameside Radio. And that does lead us very, very nicely into 22 minutes past four and into everyone's favourite Drive Time game show.
1: This is Tameside Radio with Maisie Max Mystery Sound.
0: Yeah, it does. Maisie Max Mystery Sound. So, we didn't get the right answer yesterday. We're going to have another go today. All you got to do to play along is get in touch on WhatsApp 07787 350 452. We're going to play the sound a couple of times and then give you a bit of a break to try and get your guesses in, all right? So we'll play it, four or five times. We'll have some Beverly Knight, and it will be up to you to get the right answer into me.
1: Can you guess what it is?
0: Can you guess what it is? All right, let's make it nice and quiet in the studio. This is Maisie Max Mystery Sound for today. And I've just remembered I need to turn this one up. What do we think that is? It's a very, very specific sound. Those who spent cold, rainy mornings on a weekend outside. That might give it away, actually. I've said it now. What do you reckon that is, all right? 07787 350 452. 3.5 minutes, because we're going to go through Beverly Knight and Come As You Are. But let me know what you think it is, all right? Remember, get in touch on WhatsApp. It is 07787 350 452.

0: That is Come As You Are. It's Beverly Knight on Tameside Radio. Today's best music and your favourite songs of all time. You're in the studio with Cameron Kennedy. So we're breaking up Maisie Mac's mystery sound there. Let's remind everyone what the sound is. All right, there you go. One more time. That is what you've got to work with today. And we've had some guesses in, as we always do. Question is, are they correct guesses? First one, Robbo, is it someone having bad luck and their last coin rolling into a grid? Seems very specific.
1: Have another try.
0: It's nothing to do with that, I'm afraid, my mate. So, that being said, go over to Elaine. Hi, is it turning the gas fire on?
2: Ooh, you get it wrong.
0: Connor reckons it's flicking the top of a pack of cards or a book or something similar. I know what you're trying to say.
1: Try again.
0: And it's still wrong. Sal and Ed in Reddish. Hi, Cam, is it a label maker?
1: Have another try.
0: No, it is not. And that is all the guesses for today. So nobody getting it right yet again, meaning that we're going on to day three tomorrow, ending the week. Hopefully someone will end the week on a win. I might even give you a cheeky clue tomorrow just because I'm feeling generous. But for now, that is all I can do for you. Maisie, looks like we win for yet another day.
1: Laters, Taters.
0: Yeah, laters, my man.

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5: A teacher who murdered his adopted baby son has been given a whole life term. Jamie Varley subjected 13-month-old Preston Davey to months of abuse. Two men who work for Chinese intelligence in the UK have been jailed. Peter Wai and Bill Wen were both found guilty of assisting a foreign intelligence service. The Church of England's apologised for the decades it forced unmarried mothers to give up their children for adoption. And the Bank of England has kept interest rates at 3.75%.

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Black Velvet there, Alana Miles on Tameside Radio. Playing you today's best music and your favourite songs of all time. Day number one of the tour kicks off today in just a couple of hours. The Tour 2026 is here. It is the X Trail going through Daisy Nook and up Oldham Road, all around them parts there. If you are limbering up, getting ready to take part in it, all the best. Best of luck. It is a fantastic event. Can't wait to be part of it this weekend. And I'm sure everyone who's kicking off their four-day absolute behemoth task of getting through the tour, it'll be fantastic, and I wish everybody the best of luck getting through it. And I'm sure there'll be some runners out there absolutely relishing this opportunity. It's always fantastic, the Tour 2026.

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1: It's still rock and roll to me, a bit of Billy Joel. Got to love it. Now, we are going to take a flash in the pan of the 80s very, very shortly, and that is going to be with some Depeche Mode and some Centrefold as well. Two absolute worldly songs when it comes to the 80s. Before we get there, though, we are going to go into a quick break. Remember, it is Thursday, so we will be brought to you by the Trade Booster section of Not Really Here Media as well.
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1: A teacher who murdered and sexually abused his 13-month-old adoptive son has been jailed for life. Jamie Varley has been given a rare whole-life order, which means he will never be released from prison. His partner, John McGowan Fazakerley, has been sentenced to 25 years for his involvement in the death of Preston Davey. DCI Andy Fallows is from Lancashire Police.
2: Jamie Varley is an evil and monstrous individual who sexually, physically and mentally abused a vulnerable baby for his own sadistic pleasure. It was this abuse that ultimately led to little baby Preston's death.
1: Iran's President Masoud Pezeshkian insists he did not bow to threats or pressure from the United States. He, along with President Trump, have signed an initial agreement to bring about an end to the conflict in the Middle East. Two men are beginning jail terms after being found guilty on charges of working for Chinese intelligence in the UK. Peter Wai has been sentenced to 10 years and Bill Wen has been given an 8-year term. Mrs. Justice Chima Grubb says it's important to pass down tough sentences.
3: Foreign powers may not, through covert means or local proxies, pursue their objectives on British soil with impunity. Those who lend themselves to conduct such as that proved in this case must expect severe sentences.
1: The Church of England has apologised for forcing hundreds of thousands of unmarried mothers to give up their babies for adoption. Between 1949 and 1976, around 185,000 babies were taken from their mothers. Archbishop of Canterbury Dame Sarah Mullally says she's deeply sorry.
4: The Church is listening and lamenting, but also learning, and we're taking responsibility. We want to provide space for grief and for sorrow, but we want to ensure that we learn from what we hear.
1: And the Bank of England has decided to keep interest rates at 3.75%. That's the latest from Radio News Hub. I'm David Hall.
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8: And now from the Tameside Radio newsroom, this is Mark Andrews. First Choice Homes Oldham is set to host a free mental health and wellbeing sessions for its customers at Alt Community Centre over the summer. The Housing Association has teamed up with local community organisation Calm Ahead, who will deliver two sessions called Connect 5 in June and July. The initiative, funded by the local voluntary group Action Together, developed after their customers said in a consultation they wanted adult mental health support. The first session will take place on Monday the 29th of June from 9:30 and the next on Monday the 6th of July, again from 9:30, at the centre in Cherry Avenue. Elsewhere, Tameside's new community forums gets underway this week, with residents encouraged to pop along and have their say. Tameside Council is introducing community forums to provide stronger opportunities for town-level engagement between residents and the council. The next session takes place later today at Guardsman Tony Downs House in Drolsden from 6:30 this evening. Agendas are available for each forum and can be found alongside more details and future meeting dates at tameside.gov.uk/community forums. And tonight sees the start of this year's running event, The Tour. The event will see hundreds of runners take on the 10K. The route takes in two superb country parks, providing a variety of terrain to test all running abilities. Both Daisy Nook and Parkbridge Country Parks will provide a challenging yet fun test for all the runners taking part. The tour continues all throughout the next few days, with tomorrow's Hell on the Fell, Saturday's half marathon, and the finale on Sunday with the Dr. Ron Hill 7. There's more stories across Tameside, Glossop and Oldham on our website, tamesideradio.com.
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9: Mainly dry with clear spells this evening. There'll be some outbreaks of rain though in Scotland and Northern Ireland. Feeling muggy, especially in the south, a low of 14 degrees Celsius.

today's best music, your favourite songs of all time. You are in the studio with Cameron Kennedy. It is your Drive Time show, and I am with you right the way through until 7 o'clock when it will be The Hour taking over, which is the new show put together by the team. The Same Side Reporter, The Gossip Chronicle and The Oldham Reporter as well. We are on Thursday, opening day of the tour, and of course Thursday is also brought to you by the Trade Booster section of the Same Side Radio. If you're a tradesman and you want to help with people seeing what you can do, why not head over there and see how we can help you be celebrated for your amazing, amazing

0: That is arm's length and Sam Fender on Team Side Radio. We are going to be going into a quick break on the other side of it. You two, and we've also got Black Street with No Diggity. They're all coming up just after this.
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playing you today's best music and favourite songs of all time. Right, we are going to go into some Harry Styles and Dance No More. We're going to check on the roads for you. Of course, there will be some traffic disruptions on Oldham Road with the start of the Tour 2026. The first race kicking off today. And it's going to be the X Trail through Oldham Road and Daisy Nook up in that area. So you can expect some delays up there. But again, we'll get to the roads very, very shortly. Soon we've got some Ashford's

Thank you.

0: 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And as I said, it's time to check on those roads.
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0: So there is going to be a road closure on just off Oldham Road, actually, for the Tour 2026. It will be affecting up near Daisy Nook. Please just be aware of that. It will not be there for very long, but it will be something that will be a bit of an issue for some people. And that should be over and done with before the clock turns around 7:30, if you will. That being said, looking around the same side at the moment. Still some temporary lights going up towards Stamford Street from Ashton and in towards the top of Mottram Road. And that is going to set people back. Best part of, 15, 20 minutes at the current moment. But the rest of the same side is moving absolutely fine. So it is just those temporary light issues for now. However, things can quickly change. If they change near you, feel free to contact our travel team. They're available on 0330 123 0181.
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5: A teacher who murdered and sexually abused his 13-month-old adoptive son has been jailed for life. Jamie Varley's been given a rare whole life order, which means he'll never be released from prison. The Foreign Office has dropped its do not travel advice to the UAE, but it's warned Britons that the situation is unpredictable. Two men are beginning jail terms after being found guilty on charges of working for Chinese intelligence in the UK, and young women now have a close to zero risk of death by cervical cancer after the HPV jab.
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7: Thomas Tuchel's described Harry Kane as the full package after the England captain's two goals in the 4-2 win over Croatia. Kane's first half double saw him equal Gary Lineker's 10-goal record as England's top scoring player at a World Cup. Bukayo Saka thinks this squad has what it takes to go all the way.
8: I think it's mainly the belief. When I look around in the team, I see the talent we have, the passion, the confidence, and we have some real winners, some real leaders, and with belief, I think we can go the next step.
7: In domestic football news, Ibrahima Konate has agreed a 4-year deal to join Real Madrid when his Liverpool contract expires. The France international will depart Anfield at the end of June. New Rangers boss Derek McInnes will kick off next season with a trip to Dundee United following the release of the fixtures. Champions Celtic will be at home against Dundee, with last season's runners-up Hearts visiting Aberdeen. And New Zealand were bowled out for 391 in their first innings on day two of the second test against England at the Oval. Glenn Phillips scored a maiden test century for the visitors.
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Ash from The Simpsons. That one is solid on Tameside Radio. Today's best music and your favourite songs of all time. You are in the studio with Cameron Kennedy with you right the way through until 7. And I'm looking at the time. We are at 25 to 5. No, we're not. 25 to 6. It's been a long old week, let me tell you. And remember, because it is Thursday, we are having our 5th hour brought to you, or 5 o'clock hour brought to you, by the Tameside Reporter, Tameside Radio, not really here, Media Group, and their Trade Booster section. So you will hear tradesmen being shouted out through this entire hour. You've already heard a few, and we've got quite a few more to come.

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It's Drive Time with me, Cameron Kennedy, and we're together for another hour yet before the hour does take over. And that one was Fun and Janelle Monáe. We also had some Orchestral Maneuvers in the Dark, Benson Boone before that one. And we have been shouting out our amazing Trade Booster tradesmen. So that being said, I'll leave you with this one. I'll see you for 60 more minutes of Drive Time Fun. No.

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1: A teacher who murdered his adopted baby son has been given a whole life term. Jamie Varley subjected 13-month-old Preston Davey to months of physical and sexual abuse. His partner, John McGowan Fazakerley, has been jailed for 25 years. Mr. Justice Turner passed down the sentence.
2: I am satisfied that the starting point of a whole life order is also the finishing point. This is a case of the utmost extreme gravity. You will stay in prison for the rest of your life. You will never be eligible for parole.
1: A man's been arrested on suspicion of attempted murder after a three-year-old boy was left with critical injuries after ending up in a crocodile enclosure. The incident happened at Johnson Zoo near Huntingdon. The boy is in Addenbrooke's hospital with serious injuries and is in a stable condition. Millions of barrels of oil are moving through the Strait of Hormuz. As the US and Iran sign a peace agreement, the Vice President, J.D. Vance, has confirmed that traffic is flowing freely through the Gulf.
3: The blockade is off. We put that in after the conflict started. The straits are now open. That's not a new benefit to the Iranians. We opposed that blockade. They stopped selling oil, and now we've lifted the blockade in order to promote the free flow of energy across the world.
1: Two men who work for Chinese intelligence in the UK have been jailed. Peter Wai has been sentenced to 10 years, and Bill Wen has been given an 8-year term. Almost 200 Ukrainian drones have hit targets across Moscow, the largest attack since the war began. President Zelensky has called on NATO leaders meeting in Brussels to urgently spend more on military equipment for the conflict.
4: Russia attacks Ukraine every day. So please do not postpone, even by a single day, what can be done today.
1: And the Culture Secretary, Lisa Nandy, says she's not satisfied with Channel 4 over its response to serious allegations surrounding Married at First Sight. That's the latest from Radio News Hub. I'm David Hall.
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7: 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First Choice Homes Oldham is set to host a free mental health and wellbeing sessions for its customers at Alt Community Centre over the summer. The Housing Association has teamed up with local community organisation Calm Ahead, who will deliver two sessions called Connect 5 in June and July. The initiative, funded by the local voluntary group Action Together, developed after their customers said in a consultation they wanted adult mental health support. The first session will take place on Monday the 29th of June from 9:30 and the next on Monday the 6th of July, again from 9:30, at the centre in Cherry Avenue. Elsewhere, Tameside New Community Forums gets underway this week, with residents encouraged to pop along and have their say. Tameside Council is introducing community forums to provide stronger opportunities for town-level engagement between residents and the council. The next session takes place later today at Guardsman Tony Downs House in Drolsden from 6:30 this evening. Agendas are available for each forum and can be found alongside more details and future meeting dates at tameside.gov.uk/community forums. And tonight sees the start of this year's running event, The Tour. The event will see hundreds of runners take on the 10K. The route takes in two superb country parks, providing a variety of terrain to test all running abilities. Both Daisy Nook and Parkbridge Country Parks will provide a challenging yet fun test for all the runners taking part. The tour continues all throughout the next few days, with tomorrow's Hell on the Fell, Saturday's half marathon, and the finale on Sunday with the Dr. Ron Hill 7. There's more stories across Tameside, Glossop and Oldham on our website, tamesideradio.com.
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1: It'll be a mainly dry evening with clear spells. There'll be outbreaks of rain in Scotland and Northern Ireland though. It's muggy in the south with a low of 14 degrees Celsius.

Today's best music, your favourite songs of all time. You are in the studio with Cameron Kennedy. It is your Drive Time show. I am with you for one more hour until The Hour takes over, which is the new show put together by the team of the Tameside Reporter, the Gossip Chronicle and the Oldham Reporter as well. Now, there will be a few people that are arriving around the Daisy Nook area, around the Oldham Rugby Club area for the start of the tour. If it is you, and that's who I'm talking about, then best of luck to you. Whether you're just running the 10K, running a few races, or you're running all of the tour, it's going to be a fantastic weekend. I will see you Saturday and Sunday on that finish line with a microphone in my hand, hopefully getting some big and ace high fives, because that's the funniest bit.

0: over towards the end of the week now as well. It's Thursday. It's almost Friday. Don't that feel good? You know what else feels good? Having Drive Time on and me saying, you know what's up next? A little bit of Fleetwood Mac.
1: We are

Man in the Arena there, brand new from The Script. Still not managing to wiggle its way into the top 10, unfortunately. But then again, the top 10 has been a mess for absolute weeks. Sam Fender, Olivia Dean, still way up there with Rain Me In. You know, it's just insane. However, we have got some new music that looks like it is absolutely going to batter the charts and completely shake things up, which is nice. But of course, that will be a conversation for tomorrow. It's only just recently dropped, hasn't it? So I'll make sure that I've got all my figures lined up when it comes to tomorrow's Drive Time show. Right, we are going to check on the roads for you. The Bangles, Shabooza, Olivia Rodrigo, they are all on the way. Right now, though, let's have a bit of a sing-along, some upbeat tunes from Lady Gaga and Ariana Grande.

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4: A teacher who murdered and sexually abused his 13-month-old adoptive son has been jailed for life. Jamie Varley's been given a rare whole life order, which means he'll never be released from prison. The Foreign Office has dropped its do not travel advice to the UAE, but it's warned Britons that the situation is unpredictable. Two men are beginning jail terms after being found guilty on charges of working for Chinese intelligence in the UK, and young women now have a close to zero risk of death by cervical cancer after the HPV jab.
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5: The Bank of England has held interest rates at 3.75%. The Monetary Policy Committee voted 7-2 in favour of no change. Job vacancies have tumbled to their lowest level in 5 years, with Britain's rate of unemployment falling to 4.9% in the 3 months to April. The Office for National Statistics say there were just over 700,000 job vacancies. Their data also shows that wage growth remained unchanged at 3.4%. Oil prices have eased back further below $80 a barrel after the United States and Iran signed a deal to end the war and paved the way for the crucial Strait of Hormuz crude shipping route to be reopened. Benchmark Brent crude fell another 2% to $77.9. The competition watchdog says Marks Electrical must refund almost 40,000 customers and pay a £720,000 fine after it automatically opted customers into extra services without their agreement. And supermarket chain Lidl has opened the doors to its first pub. The Middle Ale Bar is in Dundonald, near Belfast.
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today's best music and your favourite songs of all time. You are in the studio with Cameron Kennedy and it is your Drive Time show. It's just me and you at the moment. It will be the hour very, very shortly and we are fast running out of time because we're coming up towards that quarter two mark. So fast. Where did this hour disappear to? En Vogue and My Loving is on the way. Right now, though, one of the latest releases from Olivia Rodrigo and Drop Dead. Olivia Rodrigo looking like she's on the cusp of releasing a new album, as well as selling out a couple of stadiums in America, actually. So, looks like it's all coming up, Olivia.

0: En Vogue, You're Never Gonna Get It. It is My Loving on Tameside Radio. And that is all the time we have got left together. Thank you very much for spending your afternoon with me. I'll be back same time, same place tomorrow with another Drive Time show. It will be Alex in the Morning, Martin in the Afternoon, where we play you today's best music and your favourite songs of all time. So have a fantastic evening.
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1: A 30-year-old man's being questioned by police on suspicion of the attempted murder of a 3-year-old boy. The youngster's been left with critical injuries after ending up in a crocodile enclosure at Johnson Zoo in Cambridgeshire. Officers say they do not believe the man and child were known to each other. A teacher who murdered and sexually abused his 13-month-old adoptive son has been jailed for life. Jamie Varley's been given a rare whole-life order, which means he will never be released from prison. His partner, John McGowan Fazakerley, has been sentenced to 25 years for his involvement in the death of Preston Davy. DCI Andy Fallows is from Lancashire Police.
2: Jamie Varley is an evil and monstrous individual who sexually, physically and mentally abused a vulnerable baby for his own sadistic pleasure. It was this abuse that ultimately led to little baby Preston's death. Struggle to imagine the horror that Preston endured in his short life.
1: Iranian state media says its supreme leader Mujtaba Khamenei is to deliver a very important message about the peace deal shortly. It's the first time he's responded to the agreement, having not been seen in public since the 8th of March. Meanwhile, the Foreign Office has dropped its do not travel advice to the UAE, but it's warned Britons travelling to the likes of Dubai that the situation is unpredictable. Two men are beginning jail terms after being found guilty on charges of working for Chinese intelligence in the UK. Peter Wye's been sentenced to 10 years and Bill Wen has been given an 8-year term. Mrs. Justice Chima Grubb says it's important to pass down tough sentences.
3: Foreign powers may not, through covert means or local proxies, pursue their objectives on British soil with impunity. Those who lend themselves to conduct such as that proved in this case must expect severe sentences.
1: And the Bank of England has kept interest rates at 3.75%. That's the latest from Radio News Hub. I'm David Hall.
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1: It'll be a mainly dry evening with clear spells. There'll be outbreaks of rain in Scotland and Northern Ireland, though. It's muggy in the south with a low of 14 degrees Celsius.

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1: 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Paul Broadhurst, our resident poet, joins us in around about 25 minutes to talk about all things life around poetry. But first up, Eva Yates explains more about a brand new production coming to Tameside.
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2: Coming straight from the studio today, I'm Eva Yates, joined by Stephen James Griffiths and Joe Booth. Nice to see you both. You two creatives are currently working on a project right here in Tameside. Highly Recommended is a brand new film written and directed by you, Stephen, and Joe, you're the executive producer. To start off, can you explain how this whole project came together?
3: So Stephen and I are actually a couple, and we were having a discussion at home, and he said to me, my big dream has always been to do a feature film, and he's between jobs at the moment, and he was like, you know what, should I do it now? Is this the time? And I just said, look, it's sort of now or never, isn't it? You've got this perfect opportunity. You've got a wonderfully supportive girlfriend. So why don't you do it? And he said, okay. And I kind of thought, honestly, I thought he'd write something and then he'd probably realise it was a big task to take on. So next thing I know, it's 3 months after that conversation. And not only has he written it, directed it, pulled together 25 people to be part of it, but we actually might have a movie at the end of it.
4: Yeah. The problem with having a supportive partner is that when you say something, you end up having to do it, as opposed to just letting it fall by the wayside. So it's Joe's fault, really.
2: So you took this whole project from merely an idea to filming in 3 months.
4: Yeah, I think when you're trying to make a film for under $5,000, you kind of look at what you've got access to and try and write something around that. And see, Joe's a trustee of the community centre and we're in there all the time, so we thought, what better place to film the film? And to be fair, it's a creepy old building, so it works quite well.
3: It's a lovely, charming building. Thank you, Stephen. But yeah, you're working on a tight budget, you've got to work fast. Time is not on our side, money's not on our side, so it's sort of go, go, go. But I am honestly in awe of the fact that you managed to write it, get everyone assembled and get it filmed in such a short period, because we both have backgrounds in TV and we know that that is not the case normally.
4: I think getting the cast and crew was just luck more than anything else. Like I say, I was expecting to have sort of 3 or 4 people working on it, and we ended up with 25 people wanting to get involved, so we got really lucky.
2: For those who may not be fully aware, can you just briefly explain what Highly Recommended is about?
4: Yeah, it's about a book club that convene as they normally would each week, except this time the book that gets recommended to them kind of...
3: takes them on a...
4: Yeah, they accidentally summon a demon that possesses one of them, and it's kind of like a whodunit, like trying to figure out who is the demon. So yeah, it's like a book club goes awry.
3: It's a horror comedy, and I think that's really important because it's scary enough that it has jumpy moments and it's going to make you kind of like, ooh, and it is a whodunit. But there's also a lot of humour intertwined in it.
2: Yeah.
3: And so I think having that kind of cross-genre style means it's open to more people. And, you know, this is a community project, basically.
4: In the whole project, there's only 3 people that have come from further than 20 miles away.
3: Yeah, so we want to make sure that the audience is much broader than that, obviously. But, yeah, the fact that we've made something that's funny and scary, I think's great, because yeah. I'm not a horror fan, but you are, so I get something out of it and you get something out of it.
2: From what I've heard, the cast is brilliant.
5: I don't mind a bit of Satan.
2: You've got Christine Walsh, Neil Rowland, Wendy Patterson and others from shows like Coronation Street, Emmerdale and Hollyoaks. How did you come across such talented people in such short amount of time?
4: So Adam Zane, who did the casting for us, he's quite big in the theatre world. He's worked with a lot of these cast members before. And then other cast members recommended other cast members. I think Wendy recommended Neil. Cal Bentley, who was my flatmate in London, was looking for his first film big parts. Yeah, like his first proper film debut. So I knew him very well. I brought him up from London, but everyone, all the other actors are all sort of Manchester or Greater Manchester based.
3: Adam really pulled it out of the bag.
4: Yeah, like the auditions were amazing. Alexei Papadopoulos, I think I'm saying that right. His audition was actually the cast read through, because we hadn't cast anyone for his role yet, and we needed someone to do the read through, and he came on and did the read through and absolutely nailed it. So we've got really lucky with the cast. I mean, like Kelsey's been in Blue Lights, Christine's been in everything, I think. Wendy and Neil have both done like the Corey and Doctors and that sort of thing. And Alexi's like a really good improv stage artist, like who puts on shows around Manchester. So we got really lucky with really, really talented actors. I mean, when we're filming it, there's some scenes where you're actually just watching them. And it's really good.
6: Fine. It's always the innocent one. You know, all creepy. Oh, I'm such a little saint. And then bam.
2: We'll be back after a short break to talk to you more about Highly Recommended and how it came to be shot right here in Tameside.
7: Oh. Animals can't speak to drivers. But if they could, they would be asking us, telling us by the sounds of it, to put our litter and fruit waste in the bin. Because roadside litter kills an estimated 3 million animals every year. No wonder they sound miffed. So let's lend them a paw. Let's take our rubbish with us and bin it properly. National Highways. And what's that? They said thanks very much.
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2: Welcome back. I'm here in the studio with Stephen James Griffiths and Joe Booth, who are currently working on a horror comedy film called Highly Recommended. If we go to the creation of the film, were there any challenges to bringing to life the vision of the film?
4: Yeah. not enough money and not enough time is always the way when you're trying to make your own project. It's one of those things where, you know, we filmed it in 7 days with under $5,000, but it's also we shot from 8 till 5, which, you know, I come from the film industry, Joe's worked in the film industry as well. It's not really something that's done, which is shooting a film in, you know, a 10-hour day. You know, usually that's the basic to start, and then you hit overtime and everything. So what we've achieved also kind of proves that you can have a healthy work day and make a film.
3: I think as well, giving everyone that balance made the whole experience really enjoyable for everyone. So although it was still a long day, we were all knackered and, you know, everyone's trying their best, no one was so depleted that they weren't enjoying the experience. Everyone was having a laugh. Like, and I think that comes across in the acting as well, is that everyone sort of formed quite good, fun relationships with each other as well. And,
4: yeah,
3: you know, there was quite a positive feel on set. Nobody was dragging themselves through the day, which you often
4: get. Oh, we got such positive feedback from the cast and the crew, like, about how much fun they had shooting it.
3: Yeah. But, you know, I think with it, first ever feature film to be shot in Mottram. I'd be surprised if there was another one. I'm not saying we've never done filming in Mottram, but solely shot in Mottram. You know, using just the community centre, so it's a one location film, which that isn't the first ever, obviously, but it's unusual still. Doing it for under £5,000, again, really rare to do a full feature. You'll often hear people doing a short for that kind of budget, but not a full feature.
4: Yeah, we were looking at, like, Christopher Nolan. He started, I think his first feature was £7,000. You've got Robert Rodriguez did it for, like, $7,000. So, like, a lot of people start their careers trying to make their own feature. We just thought we'd have a crack.
3: Yeah, and I think we've done it. I think we've pulled it off.
4: We'll see how it comes out in the edit.
2: Joe, you mentioned that you're not aware of any full feature film being shot in Tameside. Is there anything in particular that drew you to filming in Tameside?
3: Well, I'm Tameside born and bred. As Stephen said earlier, you know, we had to work with what we had. And we live opposite the community centre. I'm a trustee there. It has got a creepy vibe at night, I will admit that. I love the building. It's a 200-year-old Grade 2 listed building. It's beautiful. But at night, it can feel a bit spooky. so we had to operate with what we had to hand. But also, what better than to do something in your local community?
2: What do you think having a film like Highly Recommended will do for the community?
3: I'm hoping that, for a couple of things, I think we're hoping to do a screening on Halloween in the community centre and open it up to the local community. And a big part of me is hoping that I'll inspire other young people in the area to do something for themselves and see what can be done. I think, you know, making a full feature movie for less than £5,000 is inspiring. And hopefully when they see it and they can see that you can pull it off, fingers crossed, that will inspire young people in the local community to do something similar. I think showing what you can do in terms of, you know, like, look at the community centre, look how you can dress a venue and create something like that. And just, yeah, bring a bit of excitement to the village for it.
4: Yeah, from a broader aspect, obviously we want to make more. It's like proving that you can have a healthy working relationship making films. That's what we want to do. We want to make films and have people working on them who are happy to work on them and happy to come back. And like, we want to take anything we make from this film and invest it in some of the crew that have come and helped us out, because they want to make their own films, you know. We want to invest in them and other projects for us. And I think we're probably gonna stay in the area and keep making films in the area. Yeah. You know, find a hub, like a little Mottram Hollywood section.
2: Well, I love how this production is coming along. We'll be back with more in a few short minutes, so stay tuned.

0: Welcome back. I'm here in the studio with Stephen James Griffiths and Joe Booth. We're talking about their upcoming production, Highly Recommended, which is being shot wholly in Mottram in Tameside. What do you think audiences in Tameside will take away from this film?
1: Hopefully they'll have a laugh and they'll have a jump scare.
2: Yeah.
1: And again, I think that kind of inspiration of, like, if they can do it, we could do it. There's a lot of talent in Tameside, and there's, you know, especially a lot of young people. My hope for it is that it inspires them to do their own projects and see what can be done for quite a tight budget.
2: Yeah, I mean, we want to be a place people can come to and say, I've got this idea, is it possible to make it, and prove that it is.
1: And that's sort of what happened with us, to be fair. I mean, when we put out the call out saying that we were going to create this and did anyone want to get involved, not only did we get 25 cast and crew, but Carla came on board, and Carla's been an absolute legend, hasn't she?
2: Yeah, Carla Donato.
1: Yeah, so she also has a production company, and she's partnered with us at Moonin.
2: Yeah.
1: And they've been so integral to getting this off the ground. I mean, the prep work alone that Carla did was
2: all the contracts, all the man management,
1: just everything, really. She whipped us into shape, that's fair to say. And, you know, now our hope is that we can back her on her next feature. And again, if somebody else were to come to us in Tameside and said they were looking to do a project and we could help facilitate that in some way, we'd want to do that. But Carla's working on Avengers right now. You know, she's a big wig.
2: Yeah.
1: how we landed her, I'll pinch myself.
2: Well, it was one Facebook post. We did one Facebook post and got everyone we need. And I mean, even outside of the shooting crew, we've got composers, editors, all in there wanting to be part of it.
1: We even managed to get a sort of a behind the scenes,
2: like a featurette, like a DVD extra.
1: Yeah. Which, you know, who can say that on the first film on a tight budget? Like,
2: and we've got a stills photographer we've got hundreds and hundreds of behind the scenes photos.
0: For those wondering, when is the movie due to be finished?
2: Well, we're currently now editing it. We finished shooting last week, so we've started editing this week and sort of taken a little bit of a breather with it. So we think about it'll be around 2 months to edit it, get the colour done on it properly, get the music composed,

0: that is a little bit more ambitious. We've got D.B. Madden, who helped with the story, who has a feature script lined up he wants to do next year. We'd love to take, you know, have this be a success and take what we make from that to make more and just keep pushing to bigger and more ambitious projects, but still within the sort of greater Manchester area.
1: Yeah, it sounds like you've been really, really busy with this production. But most importantly, have you enjoyed it?
0: I feel like everyone but me enjoyed it, but purely because it was all mainly on my shoulders to begin with. And there was so much, because it wasn't a full crew, everyone was doing more than they needed to. And I don't think I could enjoy it until after it was finished. But everyone else seemed to have a good time.
2: You had a massive relief on rap, didn't
0: you?
2: You were like, ah, wow, actually, I think you looked back at that moment and were like, oh, wow, we made a movie.
0: Yeah.
2: Whereas when you were in it, you were just in it.
0: Yeah.
2: Everybody else seemed to enjoy it. We were all run ragged, but we were enjoying the process. And it was a real, although everyone had a dedicated role, everyone just rolled up their sleeves and did what needed to be done.
0: Yeah.
2: Just everybody had...
0: Multiple hats.
2: But that was the point, wasn't it? We tried to bring in people that could also wear multiple hats and wanted to support it wholeheartedly.
0: Like our costume designer, MJ, she was also keeping an eye on continuity for us and stopping us making massive mistakes.
2: She did a brilliant job. She'd be like, excuse me, this was like this in the last...
0: Apart from the one lamp that keeps moving. Well, but that's neither here nor there.
2: You can all spot that when it's released.
1: It's wonderful to listen to how passionate you both are about your upcoming film. 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Just a reminder for those listening that the horror comedy film Highly Recommended will soon be out and will bring you a production I'm sure you'll love. 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
8: 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Welcome to The Hour. I'm delighted to be joined this week again by our resident poet, Paul Broadhurst. Paul.
9: Well, nice to see you again, Mark. Hey, don't time fly?
8: It does. Yeah, it seems unbelievable. Weeks ago since we last...
9: Well, yeah, and it was. And it's just going so quick. Can't believe we're in 6 months that year.
8: I know.
9: You know, we're like 5 months off Christmas, aren't we? Everybody will be worrying.
8: Please don't say those words.
9: It's crazy, isn't it? It is absolutely crazy.
8: Lots to talk about today, Paul. You've got a great selection of different poems you've created. And we're talking about, obviously, sort of the elections. We're over the elections now, and we can talk about things, but you've got a different take on that. We're talking about Whit Sunday as well, because that happened a couple of weeks ago, and also life around retail as well.
9: Yeah, I thought we'd have a look at stuff like this, because it's, you know, I mean, it's unbelievable how things are going nowadays. And like you say, we've just had the elections in May, and we've got the big by-election coming up in a fortnight. And, you know... It's a time, May elections, I see it, you never see your local councillors for years. And all of a sudden, at the elections, they're knocking on your door and they're putting the pamphlets through the door. And you think to yourself, well, you know, why do we not see you any other time of the year? Because when you think about it, a lot of these council meetings nowadays, they're all online. And they don't want members of the public going to the council meetings because it puts them in a bit of a funny spot.
8: Yeah.
9: Because they don't like questions being asked.

0: and they don't like answering them, and that's the thing. And I thought I'd just do a little poem called Electionitis. Red face, blue fingers, yellowing round the neck. Purple bruising seen around, a pill I'll have to take. Doctor recognised the symptoms, takes weeks to incubate. MPs, councillors, media, infection spread debate. Now that I have got it, I just can't hide away. It will drive me up the pole, but fever should go by me. Just settle down to get some rest, and up comes at the door. I know that there'll be after effects, I've had this bug before. Breaking your defences, education, health and wealth. Telling me their medicine's best, I'll make the choice myself. Beware of many spin doctors who say they have a cure. Take money from your wallet, we only end up poor. None of us immune from this, qualified, no sick note. Got electionitis, the cure was go and vote.
1: I love it. I mean, in the run-up to the elections, obviously we can't talk about it at the time. We can now. Like you said, a lot of the focus is on, you know, walking the streets, getting your vote and stuff like that. That happened years ago, though, didn't it?
0: Of course it did, yeah. I mean, years and years ago, you used to get them coming round in vans with loud halos on and speakers on, shouting, come and vote for whatever, Labour, Conservatives, whatever. And you used to get them coming round streets, like in vans and that. I always remember that, you know, donkeys years ago. And a lot of the councils, and especially at general elections, spent a lot of money on pushing their values and their thoughts forward to members of the public. And we don't seem to get it as much nowadays, you know, and I think a lot of it's down to the old social media.
1: 100%, I agree. I think, you know, when you look in, you know, during the lead-up to elections, they're all out doing the, you know, the vote, you know, the sort of encouraging people to vote and on the streets being seen doing things.
0: Well, that's right, yeah. And the thing is, you know, it's like when we have the general elections, MPs, you know, nowadays, things have changed, obviously, over the last 60-odd years. And you can see how things have changed. And a lot of time, councillors, years and years ago, they did it because they wanted to do something for the area that they lived in. And in a lot of cases, well, I remember my great-grand never got paid for it, never got a penny for it. But now, when you think about it, some of the councillors, and especially the MPs, they're not on a bad number. When you think of how much the MPs get nowadays for sitting in Parliament, and when you have the expenses that they claim on top of that, you know, it's just mind-blowing. You can't believe how much that they do actually get. I mean, we've had one or two local MPs that if you look at how much they've claimed over a 12-month period, it's just astronomical. It's crazy. And what you've got to think about is what they like when they get to be in Parliament. In the House, PMQs, they make their way to Assembly like kids do going to school. At Wednesday lunch, they take their seats to shout and play the fool. A question asked from one side, just support or pat on back. Then opposition fires one in, it's jeered and under flak. Up and down like yo-yos as benches rise and fall. Papers wave, gesticulate hands, and then they shout and bawl. Speaker calls for order to bring the House in line. Always one will bellow out to the speaker's cutting line. Public watch TV, listen on radio to hear the show. Is it any wonder political rhetoric at voting they don't go? The House that makes decisions, influential on people's life. Common sense gone out the door, causing us more strife. Progression for the future, what the people want to hear and see. Not parliamentary playtime. Be a sensible MP.
1: Great poem, that. Just looking at the way, before I take a break, at the way people do vote, and I'm concerned more of the younger people of these days.
0: Well, that's right. That's right. I mean, and there is rumours that they're going to give the vote to the 16-year-olds. And some youngsters do get involved. I mean, if they're studying politics or history or something like that at universities and colleges, then they will be interested, but a lot, they're not really into it at all.
1: Things should be taught maybe at school.
0: They should, yeah. We should have things like that at school and just general living. Mm-hmm. It'd be good to try and influence youngsters on the pound, shillings and pence thing.
1: Really, you know. Good point. We're talking to Paul Broadhurst today. More in a second here on Tameside Radio.

0: Welcome back. This is Tameside Radio. This is The Hour, and with Paul today, we'll talk about all the world of poetry. Now, a couple of weeks ago, we had Wit Friday, which is fantastic to see the traditions around Tameside. Still live on.
1: Well, that's right. You know, it was a big thing. You know, I can go back donkey years, like, you know, we've been an Audi now, like, you know, nearly ready for coffin, I suppose, in a lot of people's minds. But thing is, Whit Friday was always a big thing, more so probably up in Stalybridge and Saddleworth area. Mm-hmm. They always used to walk on Whit Friday and always used to have the band contests up there in those two areas. Whit Sunday was the day down this area. Everybody used to, all the churches and that used to do the United Walks, and they used to always meet on Ashton Market Ground, and they used to come from all over Tameside. But Whit Friday was sort of died a little bit of a death. And I remember, going back 40, 50 years, playing up Mosley for one of the churches up Mosley, one of the church schools up Mosley. And it was a big event. It was a big day out. And in the morning, you used to walk for the scholars' walks. In the afternoon, if you were playing in the band, you used to do a concert at the school. And then on the Friday night was Whit Friday Band Contest, where you used to go around all the local villages up in Saddleworth area.
0: I mean, you think, though, Paul, the younger people don't really understand what, you know, the Whit Friday tradition is all about?
1: Well, I think so now, because over the years it has got eroded away, and there's less connection between a lot of churches and schools had big connections with them years and years ago, and that sort of connection has lost. But again, there's quite a lot of churches that's closed, mm-hmm. and a lot of churches have been pulled down now, and I think, in a lot of cases, with everything, it's not just Whit Friday, it's any event now. It's just a matter of getting people together. And we seem to lose the true concept of what we're either celebrating or what it's an anniversary of. And it just tends, I think it's got to be a place where people just go eat and drink. And it's sad because we are losing the true values.
0: I think that's the thing, is it's the traditions.
1: Traditions and cultural values. We are losing that. And like we were saying, you know, donkeys years ago, 50-odd years ago, I can remember, like, doing whip walks up in Mosley area, like. And Stalybridge used to come to a close on Whit Friday because all the schools and that had walk in Stalybridge. That's, you know, and it's died a death. And I always remember, you know, some of the first band contests I did, it were all Pink Saddleworth area. Mm-hmm. And it were like Delf Diddle, Dock Cross, Top Mosley, Bottom Mosley, Lydgate, Greenfield. And you could rhyme them off, like, you know, and they've all gone. And over the years, probably in the early 80s, Tameside area started putting the odd brass band contest on in this area, and it started off like Park Road do one now in Duckey. Well, there used to be one at Albion, mm-hmm. and then they moved further afield again up to Denton Cricket Club. They have one there, like, and Tameside sort of took it over a little bit, but years and years ago it used to be up in Saddleworth in them there hills. Whit Friday's here in Saddleworth, the night that is renowned. Brass bands from all around the country do the tour around. All different sections do compete. The villages come alight. A good performance anywhere will win the prize at night. The coach is parked. The bands unload. A test piece to be played. Back on the bus. On to the next. 10 contests to be made. Pubs and chippies, burger vans. A good night out, the word. Whatever the weather, that heavenly sound around the valley heard. Fairs, beer walks and concert halls, villages number one. So come on up to Saddleworth. All year there's summer on.
0: It's brilliant. Love that one. It's so nice to see people enjoying, you know, real community events around the borough.
1: Of course it is.
0: And across the country as well. I mean, that's the one thing we were quite good at around here. It's some fantastic community events. One of them we're finding a lot at the moment are artisan markets. There's one at the street fest they have every couple of weeks in Staley Bridge, for example. But I think those kind of markets and those fresh produce markets as well brings people in.
1: Of course it does, yeah. And this is it. When you think about it, it's something, again, that a lot of town centres have lost. They've lost the markets. They've lost the outdoor markets. Yeah. I mean, about a fortnight ago now, went up to Glossop. I mean, I always try and support local events, what's going on. And it was Glossop Festival weekend. So I jumped on the train, me and my wife, and went up to Glossop and had a full day in Glossop. And again, people were absolutely loving it, going round the markets. But again, I was so surprised when I got up Glossop, because there's been a lot of changes made in Glossop, and they've just changed the inside market hall. And when I walked into the front off the main road, and there was the shops just in the foyer area, and I went through and I expected to see the old inside market stalls. Do you know, they weren't the one. They've gone down the same route as they have done down in Sale.
0: Yes,
1: they've got now a big food area
0: more for younger families and
1: exactly, yeah,
0: in.
1: A big food area, and all the market stalls now have been pushed outside. And I suppose it's something similar to what we're going to end up getting in Ashton, because the market stalls have been going outside there, and what's being rumoured round at present is a lot of the market hall, at the front end of the market hall as you go in, is going to be a food and eateries area.
0: Interesting one to watch.
1: It is, yeah.
0: It really is.
1: And talking to people that do artisan markets, I was listening on the wireless the other day, and I heard, and it's hard to believe, but people that do artisan products, the time that goes into it and the materials and stuff, you've got to admire them for what they do, because it is absolutely brilliant, the work, and they are worth buying. They're worth going along and buying stuff like that, because you can't imagine some of the work that goes into it. And I heard on the wireless that some of these artisans now are actually dealing with each other, and not in money, they're swapping goods with each other.
0: Interesting point.
1: It's unbelievable. So I did this, and this is an artisan experience. I'm going to do a market. My stuff is really cheap. Doing all the work myself, I'm sure that I can compete. I set up and ready. Then we sit and wait. Doors are open, hope the stall will draw them in like that. Now I'm looking at the clock, how the time it drags. Good job, there's no smoking here. I might turn to the fags. More folks stand behind the stall than walk around to buy. No contact made. People glance, look away as they pass by. As time goes on, we sit and wait. End up spending more. On-site cafe does real well, legs and bum are sore. A family of traders, because that's what we've become. Buying stuff from each other. The odd customers sometimes come. Even regular stallholders are getting very droll. As time goes on, you feel that you are falling down an hole. Maybe just unlucky, crowd's not come today. Better last week, maybe next time. It's what the regulars say. Another life's experience to write about one day. Not the right place to push me stuff, I may well stay away. Never comes the big push, you have to be a martyr. This artisan experience has been a big non-starter.
0: The good thing about artisan markets and local produce markets is the customer service. And I'm always a big fighter for stuff
1: exactly.
0: like this.
1: Exactly.
0: You know, it's stuff you can go to on your own two feet rather than click at a computer and have it delivered.
1: That's right. And you can't beat that. And that's and I think, like I said, when we went up to Glossop the other way, people love going around the stalls. They love the banter. They love the talking to the stallholders. You can see the produce. You get your produce off the counter, pay the money, and off you go. And there's no problem at all. And it's a social event as well. And the stuff is like I say, it's excellent.
0: I think I've mentioned this in one of previous shows. There's a place in Chester I visit, and it's like a little cheese shop. And that is a perfect example of how customer service, they talk to the customers. You can sample small pieces of different cheeses if you've never had it before, and they will advise you on stuff.
1: Exactly.
0: And that's what customer service...
1: Exactly. And I think people still want that. I mean, and the way things are going, you know, we know we've got all this problem still with the fuel and the price of oil and stuff like that. And it makes you wonder, how are these people that are doing these deliveries and parcel deliveries, how are they going to compete? How are they going to be able to afford to do it in a bit the way things are going? And I hope and I think that footfall on the main streets and on the markets will increase again.
0: Yeah.
1: Because you cannot be going, getting the produce, getting the stuff that you want.
0: Have a bit of banter.
1: A bit of banter. Handing over that money and walking away with the goods you want.
0: Yeah, exactly.
1: You've no mithers, you know, people order stuff online and it comes and it's the wrong size or it's the wrong product. And, you know, even at the supermarkets, people do a big shop with supermarkets and they send them an alternative for something, you know, and they're not getting what they want. And a mate of mine, he used to have a butty shop and he used to say some of the things that went on in butty shop used to be unbelievable, and there were always banter going on. Here to serve. Working in a butty shop can sometimes cause us stress. Folks that place the order, they make all the mess. Take for granted, think we will know. Delivery or collect. Phone rings constantly through the day. Reminders, be correct. Dry or buttered, red or brown, they think that we should know. Leave off the onion, no cucumber, mayo, off they go. To eat our special delicacies, prepared with love and care. Read your mind, we cannot do. Make sure this is unfair. So working in a butty shop, you see lots of life. Be precise when ordering. Causes us less strife. And that was about my mate's experience and his wife that used to have a butty shop like, and they used to say people come in and because they've had the butty once, they expect it there and everything on as they had it times and
0: exactly. But like I go back to before, you know, butty shops are a perfect example of customer service, banter and stuff like that.
1: Of course they are.
0: We need to get more of that stuff back. I'm talking to Paul today. We're talking all the world poetry. More in a second here on Tameside Radio.

0: This is 103.6 FM Tameside Radio. Welcome back to the hour. With Paul today, we're talking all things in the world of poetry. We've talked about butty shops, we've talked about artisan markets, the elections, Whit Friday. What a great mix this is this week, Paul.
1: Yeah, well, you've got it wrong. Yeah, I mean, and these things are going on, you know, it's affected people's lives. These are things that affect people's lives every day of the week, you know, and we come across these things and we have to cope.
0: We do.
1: You have to get on with it no matter what. I'm one of these. No matter what comes along, you deal with it and then forget about it and wait for the next problem to come along. You don't have to worry. You can't afford to worry about stuff nowadays.
0: 100%. We're at that time of year, though, aren't we now, where people are looking forward to holidays and things like that. And
1: well,
0: whether you stay in the country, Britain's got loads of fantastic places to explore, or you go abroad.
1: Well, that's it, yeah. And what you've got to think about now is, you know, and we hear it on the news and that, you know, quite regular now, is what goes on when people get on that big bird that flies through the air, and what cabin crew have to put up with. Flying eye. Used to like the flying airport holiday flight, but now it's like a battleground in the terminal. Where's a fight? Boarded on the aircraft, there's some rowdy folk. Inside this airborne carrier, it's really not a joke. 35,000 in the air, then comes down the trolley. Can't believe selling alcohol, just in search of lolly. Hens and stags, they get topped up, then you live in fear. Not long, you find yourself covered in wine and beer. No getting out, no escaping this, no opening of the door. Trapped inside this bedlam, someone's on the floor. Captain on the intercom, crew they take the raff. Stop this bad behaviour, a face an early bath. A little order is restored. On the seatbelt light, descending standards is what we have. Beware the holiday flight.
0: But listen, don't underestimate. They do some fantastic work and have to put up with lots of different situations.
1: Oh, of course they do. And it must be terrible for them. You know, I mean, when you think what people put up with now during the days, you know, cabin crew, people in call centres and that, you know, and that, you know, I know a lot of the call centres they can wind people up and nothing ever seems to get done when you get onto a call centre. And I think one of the things in call centres that gets people down is the time you have to wait before you can speak to anybody.
0: It's off-putting for the most
1: exactly.
0: patient
1: and,
0: of and people,
1: it,
0: isn't it?
1: And it winds people up, like. But when you think about it nowadays, you know, the way people's attitudes are, and we don't sort of respect each other.
0: We have no patience anymore.
1: Exactly. You
0: this
1: know, I'll stand in a queue all day and I'll wait for stuff all day because I've got into that way now that a little bit of respect and a little bit of politeness goes a long way in life.
0: Massively.
1: And if we all did that, I think we'd have a nicer world and nicer surroundings, and everybody would benefit from it.
0: When you look at things like the everyday world we live in, and shops, for example, you know, everybody wants to queue jump. Supermarkets, you see all the time, people queue jump in. Winds people up.
1: Well, it does, yeah. And I mean, and it's not right. And the thing is, you know, people not being able to wait in a queue for 5 or 10 minutes, it is just ignorant. It's ignorance that causes it.
0: You've got to give a lot of thought to people who work in retail, Paul, because I think that's the key thing, isn't it? You know, to them, it's like, you know, they're doing a job.
1: Of course they are. Shop workers are warriors. Sunday morning, just around 9. A little walk because the weather's fine. Weekend quiet, not many about. Called for a paper. I heard a shout. Loads of commotion, staff shouting and bawling. Get out of here, drop the goods, they are calling. Throwing a bag as though it's a ball. A good interception was my only call. One pushed by my side and fell to the floor. Made for the pavement and out of the door. The other got by me, off they did run. For the staff it's in the shop, it can't be much fun. Goods all collected and back into stock. It happened so fast and wasn't a shock. Seen on TV, but then you were there. Act fast, be safe, shoplifters don't care. Respect for shop workers must have daily battles. So causing trouble, shoplifters should be put into shackles.
0: And that's a true story.
1: That is a true story. That happened to me a fortnight ago. I go out for a paper on Sunday mornings, and I walked into one of the local shops, and as I walked into the door,
0: all that commotion
1: was going on. Somebody was running at me as I walked into the door. And, you know, what can you do? It's very difficult. You see stuff like that on television, and you think, you know, how would I behave, or what would I do in that situation?
0: But there's a risk of you putting yourself at.
1: Exactly. I mean, one of the ladies in the shop, there was two ladies in the shop, 9 o'clock Sunday morning, you don't expect to see things like that. And she did say, you know, you should have left it, you shouldn't have got involved. But sometimes it's just reaction.
0: Natural instinct, isn't it?
1: And you weigh things. I'm one of these, I weigh things up very quick. And if I think it's safe, then I will help out, you know, with anybody. If I saw somebody on the street in a predicament, I would help out. And it's just how you are. But you have to be so careful and weigh situations up, because you don't know what people are carrying nowadays.
0: That is the problem, Paul.
1: It is.
0: It really is. And I think hats off to you for intervening and helping that situation. But in hindsight, you think, oh, what should I have done? But when things happen at split seconds...
1: That's right. You never expect it. I mean, I didn't, you know. Yeah. And it wasn't... I wasn't shocked by it. And it was funny. It just happened. Everything was tidied up, sorted out. The two lasses that were working in the shop, like, got themselves together again and put the stuff that we back into stock, like. And you just walk home as though it's an everyday occurrence.
0: Yeah,
1: you know,
0: very sad.
1: Crazy.
0: Right, our final poem this week, Paul, is about meetings. Most companies have meetings, whether they're online meetings or they're the office meetings. Some can be interesting, some can be boring. We've all experienced meetings.
1: Well, this is it. I mean, donkeys years ago, it used to be like companies would get everybody together from one area of the country, and they'd all meet up in a big hotel and perhaps have a night away, like, and, you know, a bit of a bonding session and stuff like that. And when you go to stuff like that, I mean, I have experienced stuff like that donkeys years ago, like, and sometimes when you go, you do... When you're coming away, you think, you know, what's it been about? And, you know, because you come away no further forward.
0: Yeah.
1: Take note. I'm sat in this meeting. My brain's gone to sleep. Or is it I'm dreaming? The alarm's soon to bleep. No, it's real. I'm in and sat down. It's part of my work to an hotel in town. Look, all those faces from round the northwest. A big firm like ours recruits from the best. Mouths are all open, chewing the crud. But I hear no noise. It's bad. Well, not good. I can't wake me brain up. I nod and I smile. I get a few frowns. I'll wake in a while. We network and brainstorm a key word or two. Pie charts, block graphs, line leaders too. I just hate these meetings because nothing gets done. It's just an excuse for a cake and a bun. Expenses and petrol are paid off at will. It's just a big write-off for the company's tax bill.
0: Do you know what, Paul? I've worked in the corporate world before, and it's meetings for meetings for meetings daily.
1: That's right, yeah. And like I say, you know, nothing seems to get done. You know, I mean, in the bigger picture, you hear of all these reviews that the government have. And you know, you hear that the going to bring in new legislation on stuff, and then 18 months down the line, or 2 years down the line, you hear about the same thing again, and it's going to be passed in another 12 months. So what is the point?
0: Exactly.
1: It makes you wonder, doesn't it?
0: As always, Paul, it's been a pleasure having you here on Tameside Radio.
1: Pleasure to be with you, Mark.

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1: Iran's supreme leader says President Trump agreed to a peace deal out of desperation. It's the first time Mujtaba Khamenei has commented on the deal, which was signed by both countries last night. He says he only agreed to it after assurances from the Iranian president. But US Vice President J.D. Vance says Tehran needs to toe the line.
2: If the Iranians don't change their behavior, their military and their nuclear program is still destroyed. If they do change their behavior, then they are going to have a transformative relationship with the Middle East, and the Middle East will have a transformative relationship with the people of Iran. That's a win for the United States of America.
1: A teacher who murdered his adopted baby son has been given a whole life term. Jamie Varley subjected 13-month-old Preston Davey to months of abuse. Mr. Justice Turner passed down the sentence.
3: I am satisfied that the starting point of a whole life order is also the finishing point. This is a case of the utmost extreme gravity. You will stay in prison for the rest of your life. You will never be eligible for parole.
1: A man's been arrested on suspicion of attempted murder after a three-year-old boy was left with critical injuries after ending up in a crocodile enclosure. The incident happened at Johnson Zoo in Cambridgeshire. An oil refinery has been hit in Moscow during the largest Ukrainian attack since the start of the full-scale war. Close to 200 drones have fired towards the Russian capital. Two men who worked for Chinese intelligence in the UK have been jailed. Peter Y has been sentenced to 10 years and Bill Wen has been given an 8-year term. Counter-terror policing's London commander, Helen Flanagan, says it was a serious crime.
4: Their behaviour was completely unacceptable, illegal, and as a result of this, we have targeted those individuals and brought them to justice.
1: And amber heat health alerts have been issued for parts of the UK. Temperatures are set to hit 30 degrees Celsius this weekend. That's the latest from Radio News Hub. I'm David Hall.
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1: It'll be a mainly dry evening with clear spells. There'll be outbreaks of rain in Scotland and Northern Ireland, though. It's muggy in the south with a low of 14 degrees Celsius.
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1: If you found out we weren't alone, if someone showed you, proved it to you, would that frighten you?
2: 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Let's take a look at today. Today is...

0: people have a right to know the truth. It belongs to 7 billion people.
1: What is it?
2: You won't believe me if I told you. So I'm gonna show you.
1: What are you gonna do?
0: Full disclosure to the whole world. All at once.
3: People keep wondering. Encountering the unknown.
4: They're coming! They're coming!
3: They are starved for the truth.
1: Do you think there could be others?
5: Why would he make such a vast universe? Yet save it only for us.
6: If you found out we weren't alone, if someone showed you, proved it to you, would that frighten you? This summer, the truth belongs to 8 billion people. We're apparently coming close to Disclosure Day, as Emily Blunt explains.
1: This film is such an original science fiction story about the idea of non-human life existing in other worlds, and that we are not alone.
7: Good morning, Kansas City.
1: Margaret is suddenly imbued with these abilities she's never had before.
8: Daniel Kellner.
2: Who is this?
8: Do not go back to the house. I don't know who you are, but they're gonna kill you.
1: Her and Daniel, they are the beholders of this world-changing secret.
3: It's the two of you. It's always been just the two of you.
8: Whatever happens, don't you let go.
1: And so they are being chased down by the highest form of shadowy government, who are trying to stop them from revealing this truth to the world.
8: This is it. They're here.
1: These new, extraordinary gifts that have been bestowed upon them challenge the characters' values and their beliefs about what's possible.
9: 3.
10: Now!
9: 2. 1.
8: This is Disclosure Day.
6: Disclosure Day stars Emily Blunt, Josh O'Connor, and Colin Firth, and it's directed by Steven Spielberg. It's showing in cinemas across the country this week.

0: The next film is called The Fall of Sir Douglas Weatherford. Kenneth works as a tour guide, dressing up as the town's most notable historical figure, Sir Douglas Weatherford, who Kenneth proudly claims as his ancestor. When the village becomes the base of a big-budget fantasy TV show, his obsession with the show's lead actor fuels a tragic downward spiral. Here's how it looks.
1: Sir Douglas Weatherford played a central role in world history. I am actually a descendant of Sir Douglas. We actually share a birthday. Although I say so myself, I think I'm looking pretty good for a 282-year-old. Thus, it is the question of the age.
2: The town's keen to capitalize on the show's arrival. Ember
1: Fair! All that fantasy, wizard, dragons. You are standing in history!
3: Oh, no.
4: You've got to stop all this silly old Sir Douglas posturing and lecturing. We all have to adapt. Blame the
3: world. I know it can be difficult. It can take us time to adjust to living on our own.
5: I'm fine. I promise you I am absolutely fine.
6: I'm still king of these lands.
7: I'm not an angry person, but what are the local people supposed to do?
6: I'm still king of these lands.
8: Why don't you just play along and dress up as you've been asked?
6: I am still king.
1: It's all the history of this place. You can't just let that die.
6: I'm still king.
0: Starring the great Peter Mullen, who we saw recently in I Swear, The Fall of Sir Douglas Weatherford is showing in selected cinemas this week.
9: This is eMovie Box.
10: 300 years ago, it was written that a great hero would protect our world. The hero and his mighty companion would finally put aside their differences and finally work together to... is this the right scroll? The legend speaks of an all-powerful compass. But luckily, in the hands of our heroes, the compass will never be disturbed. And it'll never... disrupt time and space.
11: The compass!
12: Cat?
11: It's here. Bring it to me! It will be mine!
10: We're doomed.

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Who votes we sacrifice the cat?

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2: Welcome back. Up next, from New Line Cinema, comes the latest high-stakes installment in the blockbuster video game franchise in all its brutal glory, Mortal Kombat 2. This time, the fan-favourite champions, now joined by Johnny Cage himself, are pitted against one another in the ultimate no-holds-barred gory battle to defeat the dark rule of the Shao Kahn that threatens the very existence of the Earthrealm and its defenders. Here's how it looks.
3: You want to know what makes a hero? It's not destiny. It's not something you're born with. It's searching for greatness.
4: Johnny Cage. You have been chosen for Mortal Kombat.
3: Then realizing you've had it in you this entire time.
5: Whoa! I really don't feel comfortable hitting a girl.
6: Don't worry. We won't.
5: Yo, send me back. I want to go back.
6: The rules of the tournament are simple. Our fates would not be settled by the size of our armies. They would be decided by combat.
3: I'm not some great warrior. I'm not some champion.
4: This is a war for the fate of your world.
7: Freeze him!
5: Me?
7: Belongs to me.
8: We do not kneel.
3: Our only chance is to face this together.
7: Let's go, baby.
3: You, Johnny Cage, are a part of this now. It's showtime. Definitely die.
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1: So where do you guys see yourselves in 20 years' time?
2: Madison Square Garden.
3: Gary and Jean, congratulations. Come on, girls, you're going to be late.
4: We still got it, baby.
5: Guess who's going to be at this wedding?
6: Danny Wilson, the childhood friend of the groom's.
7: You guys sound great.
8: Rick,
9: I want to show you something.
5: I mean, it's okay. Jesus Christ.
9: I got to present my label with some new material.
6: We are here. We are drinking.
10: Let's write a boy band song right now.

0: about you.
1: Yeah, I like that.
0: Is every song I ever wrote in my life, it's about you.
2: So good.
3: The former boy band star back with his new single.
4: You don't recognize it?
5: Should I?
6: Great tune. Big hit.
7: I wrote it.
8: Are we going to be rich?
6: Don't call my office again.
4: He's stolen your song, but you've no recording of it, and no one, including your own bandmates, has ever heard it.
5: Who is it about?
9: It's about you, of course.
10: We got robbed. What are you gonna do?
11: Time for a little payback.
12: Big time.
13: What about me, Mabel? I can't just leave her here.
14: You're really killing the momentum.
15: What do you want, Rick?
16: The truth.
17: When will the violence be starting?
18: What violence?
19: You seemed real.
20: I am real.
19: Are you?

0: If there's one secret to happiness in my life, it's taking care of the kindest creatures on earth.
1: Sheep.
2: I want you to meet my flock.
3: When I wake up, well, I know I'm gonna be.
0: I keep them well fed, well groomed, and each day I read out loud to them mysteries, whodunits.
4: I know who the killer was.
2: I like to pretend that they follow along,
0: but they're only sheep.
5: Oh, why would he stop there?
6: He was just about to say who the killer was.
7: This is torture. It was the maid, right?
3: When I wake up.
8: Wake up! Everybody, wake up!
9: We found George on the grass, and he's not moving.
5: What?
7: Dilly, tell us what to do!
9: Our shepherd was murdered. And we shall solve the crime. George was visited by someone he knew well enough to offer a drink.
10: Not much of a story for you, I'm afraid.
11: Unless there's anything out of the ordinary.
9: The policeman is completely hopeless. Oh, we need to help him.
12: You think you're brave enough to leave home?
13: We're not scared.
9: What is that?
14: I think it's a rod.
9: But what is it made of?
14: Well, not grass, I can tell you that.
12: Are you coming?
13: For George?
9: For George.
15: Officer Derry, I am George Hardy's lawyer. He wrote a will.
9: In the nighttime stories, the people in the will are always the suspects.
16: That man had nothing.
15: Well, actually, there is $30 million.
9: And we have our motive.
15: We need to look for clues.
6: Stand back.
2: I am, after all, a sheep detective.
17: Who killed George? What are they hiding?
9: What if I can't solve it?
14: I've read you dozens of these stories. They follow very simple rules.
7: Look, the clues!
16: Every time something happens with this case...
6: That's my hat!
16: There they are. A clue!
10: Thank you all.
9: Sheep can do things. In fact, we can do anything.
5: I want to bash it! I want to bash it so bad!
10: What's with them?
6: Guys, I may be inside a clue. Ow!
18: The film follows George Hardy, played by Hugh Jackman, a shepherd who loves his sheep and raises them only for their wool. Every night he reads aloud a murder mystery, pretending his sheep can understand, never suspecting that not only can they understand, but they argue for hours afterwards about who done it. When George is found dead under mysterious circumstances, the sheep realize at once that it was a murder and think they know everything about how to go about solving it. The local cop, Tim Derry, on the other hand, has never solved a serious crime in his life, so the sheep conclude they will have to solve it themselves, even if it means leaving their meadow for the first time and facing the fact that the human world isn't as simple as it appears in books. Let's take a deeper dive behind the scenes with the cast and crew of The Sheep Detectives.
0: If there's one secret to happiness, I propose it would be simply sheep.
7: Yeah, you're awake!
13: I've asked you a number of times not to do this.
14: I was 25 pages into The Sheep Detectives, and I texted my agent saying, I'm doing this.
9: This movie follows a flock of sheep and their devoted shepherd, George. Every night, he reads murder mysteries aloud to them.
4: I know who the killer was.
9: But then, our shepherd has been murdered, and we shall solve the crime.
19: I love stories about misfits who are trying to overcome odds, and The Sheep Detectives is exactly that.
20: He's their world, and when he's gone, of course they have to solve it.
9: Shall we?
21: This is a well-crafted, nicely executed murder mystery.
20: It's also unbelievably intelligent, sophisticated, and surprising.
6: What?
15: The greatest thing about this whole experience is the most extraordinarily brilliant cast.
9: Can do things.
6: Yeah!
9: It's classic movie where parents are laughing just as hard as their children. I mean, maybe even harder.
1: Do you know what humans call stupid people who can't think for themselves?
3: Ducks.
1: Sheep.
22: He's talking about you.
14: You're going to want to go with Summit because as funny and touching and a little off the wall, I would say it's magical.
23: I'll read the ending tomorrow.
24: Ah! Why would he stop there?
25: He was just about to say who the killer was.
18: It's a great little movie. It's called The Sheep Detectives, and it's now available to stream at home from all the usual outlets. When I wake up, well, I know I'm going.

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2: Welcome back. Let's take you back to the 1970s. Set in 1977, back when sex was safe, pleasure was a business, and business was booming. Idealistic adult entertainment producer Jack Horner, played by Burt Reynolds, aspires to elevate his craft to an art form. Horner discovers Eddie Adams, played by Mark Wahlberg, a hot young talent working as a busboy in a nightclub, and welcomes him into the extended family of movie makers, misfits and hangers-on that are always around. Adams' rise from nobody to a celebrity adult entertainer is meteoric, and soon the whole world seems to know his alter ego, Dirk Diggler. Now, when disco and drugs are in vogue, fashion is in flux and the party never seems to stop. Adam's dreams of stardom are about to collide with cold, hard reality. Here's how it looks.
3: Everyone's given one special thing, right? Everyone's blessed with one special thing. I want you to know I plan on being a star. A big, bright, shining star.
4: Eddie Adams from Torrance.
3: Yep.
4: Jack Horner, filmmaker. I make you exotic pictures.
0: In 1977, a kid from nowhere.
5: Maybe you think about your name.
3: My name, yeah.
5: Something a little pizzazz.
6: Dirk Diggler. Good name.
7: I like your name a lot.
0: Had a dream of getting somewhere.
4: Jack Horner has found something special in newcomer Dirk Diggler.
3: So let me just pop in this 8-track. And you just give a listen, tell me what you think, okay?
0: It was a time when disco was king.
8: These little ones, these are great.
9: Yeah, those are really cool. Are they lizard?
8: No, they're Italian.
9: Do you like my shoes?
10: They're pretty cool.
0: Sex was safe.
10: Woo-hoo!
0: Pleasure was a business.
11: Cut. Terrific. Nice work.
0: And business was booming.
12: And the award for best newcomer goes to Mr. Dirk Diggler.
9: Wow.
13: Goodbye, 1979. Hello, 1980.
14: Are you ready?
0: But in 1980...
15: Come on, you puppies!
0: The party was over.
16: You are fired!
17: What?
16: You're fired!
18: It's jealousy, it's deceitfulness, it's vindictiveness, but, I mean, God, what can you expect when you're on top?
19: Oh, wait. Love this part.
20: Mama told me not to come.
0: New Line Cinema presents... A portrait of two decades in the life of a business, the days of a dreamer, and the nights in between.

Starring Mark Wahlberg, this tongue-in-cheek view of the adult entertainment industry certainly turned heads back in the day. It's now been remastered in 4K by those clever people at Park Circus. Boogie Nights is in selected cinemas this week.

0: Our final offering for this week is something you can stream at home. Cape Fear. Inspired by the 1991 remake directed by Martin Scorsese and produced by Steven Spielberg, a storm is coming for happily married attorneys Anna, played by Amy Adams, and Tom Bowden, played by Patrick Wilson, when Max Cady, played by Javier Bardem, the notorious killer they are responsible for putting behind bars, is let out of prison, and he wants revenge. Here's how it looks.
1: Let me ask you a question. What is your worst fear?
2: Max Cady was released from prison.
3: What does that have to do with us?
4: He's been locked up 17 years for a murder he didn't do.
5: You were his lawyer, right?

0: I had a good life once, too. Are you afraid of me?
1: Why would I be afraid of you? Is there any way Max could know about what we did?
0: Speak of the devil. We did what we thought was right.
1: Why does Max actually hate you? Because he went to prison. For a murder he didn't commit. Right? I don't feel safe.
2: You know you're spiraling, right?
1: You believe Max more than your wife?
0: Front door. I see something eating at you. I never said a word about what happened.

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1: Killed 13-month-old Preston Davey is to die in prison. Jamie Varley has been given a rare whole-life order after subjecting the baby to months of abuse. His partner, John McGowan Fazakerley, has been jailed for 25 years. DCI Andy Fallows from Lancashire Police spoke on behalf of his birth mother, Sarah.
2: He was defenceless. He relied entirely on them to love him, care for him and keep him safe. Instead, they caused him suffering. They took away his chance to grow up, to go to school, to make friends, to live a full life.
1: A 30-year-old man's been questioned by police on suspicion of the attempted murder of a 3-year-old boy. The youngster's been left with critical injuries after ending up in a crocodile enclosure at Johnson Zoo in Cambridgeshire. The US has confirmed it's lifted the blockade of Iranian ports. And Liberal Democrat MP Cameron Thomas has had the whip suspended, pending the outcome of a police investigation. That's the latest from Radio News Hub. I'm David Hall.
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1: Rain will head from the northwest to the southeast throughout the morning. It'll be drier elsewhere with sunny spells. Very warm or hot in the southeast, though, and feeling muggy. A high of 31 degrees Celsius.
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If it had been a woman singing Love's Been Good to Me, bagging about her relationships all over the place, she'd have been branded a brazen hussy. But because it was Frank Sinatra, it was all right then. Here am I getting on my high horse and the show's barely started. It's all drivel from now on, I promise you. I'm Peter Milburn, and welcome to my sentimental journey, where we go down a memory lane with songs from years back.

One of our biggest stars of the 1950s, Ronnie Hilton, with Happy Again. When the UK first entered the Eurovision Song Contest in 1957, our entry was selected through a televised show at the King's Theatre in Hammersmith, and 10 regional juries chose our entry. Back then, at least someone outside the BBC had a say and who represented us. Not like the crummy ice-wide dry thing that we had this year. And Ronnie Hilton was one of the contestants. It was called the Festival of British Popular Songs. And it was a really impressive lineup for the 50s. As well as Ronnie, there was Marion Ryan, Lita Rosa, Edna Savage, Dennis Lotis, John Hanson, the Desert Songman, and loads of others. All singers that we feature on the Sentimental Journey. And the compere was David Jacobs. Well, it was either going to be him or MacDonald Hobley, wasn't it? And in the end, the winner was the lesser-known Patricia Breeden, with a song called All. So off she went to Frankfurt, and she came seventh out of 10 countries taking part. Yes, just 10 countries back then, in those Iron Curtain days. And the whole thing lasted just an hour. It was another world compared to Eurovision these days. And there were women in the audience.

Till I Waltz Again With You, to a tune that's not actually a waltz. It was a number one hit for Teresa Brewer in America, and this being the era when British singers covered a lot of American successes, our own Joan Regan recorded it, and that's the version we heard there. I saw Joan Regan years ago in a 50s revival concert. She was on a bill with Ruby Murray and Ronnie Hilton, the man we heard just a short while ago. And they were all very good, but I have to say Joan was so stylish. She wore this glamorous ball gown, and she carried it as if she wore it all the time. Just as singers like Frank Sinatra and Mel Torme look as if they were born wearing a tuxedo. The very nature of the sentimental journey means the artists I play are either dead or getting on a bit. But now it's time to bring the average age down a bit. The lad singing this next one is all of 24 years old.

That was Crying in the Chapel from Elliot James Ray, who's a young man with a massive following on things like TikTok and Instagram, singing all the old songs. He's someone who's on our side. It all started out when he was busking in his hometown of Bury, and he realised that when he sang the older stuff, you know, covers of Elvis and Billy Fury songs, he drew a large and appreciative audience. Admittedly, on a weekday, it would mainly be the older generation out shopping, but it instilled in him a love of the old material, the sort of thing we play here. And he goes round those vintage clothes shops to buy appropriate outfits for his act. And at 24, he's toured the world, and he has millions of online followers. I'm sure we'll hear a lot more of him in the next few years.

The Mike Sam Singers and Up, Up and Away in My Beautiful Balloon. Oh, not for me, thank you. It's on some people's bucket list, isn't it, going up in a hot air balloon, but I just couldn't do it. I'm not one for heights. I get dizzy just wearing thick socks. So the thought of being up there with just a bit of wicker to stop you from plummeting to the ground, I can't think of anything more terrifying. Well, I can, sitting next to Stephen Mulhern on a long-haul flight, but apart from that...

If you're of a certain age, you'll no doubt be familiar with the Debbie Reynolds version of that song. But Tammy's been recorded by Fellas as well, and there we heard it from Dennis Lotis. He came here from South Africa and became one of our most successful singers of the 50s. Well, as a live performer at least. Not for the want of trying, he never had any chart hits. But he was massively popular on the variety circuit and in summer season. And he did this thing where he'd walk down the aisle of the theatre singing a love song. And occasionally he'd go up to a lady and kiss her on the forehead. Maybe in this day and age it may come across as not quite the thing to do, but back then it all seemed harmless enough, just a little kiss on the head, certainly not on the lips.

The London Theatre Orchestra with the Dixon of Dock Green theme. My memory of that programme is we used to go to my gran's for tea on a Saturday and we'd set off home after watching Dixon of Dock Green. Do you know, I remember those teas vividly. Tinned salmon sandwiches and tinned fruits with carnation milk. Everybody seemed to have that for tea on a Saturday or a Sunday back then. Dixon of Dock Green, it was very good in its earlier days, but by the 70s, it was still running then. It all seemed a bit staid and cosy. And Jack Warner, who was the police officer, George Dixon, he was about 102 by the end of it. I mean, he could barely walk. Never mind pin down a big burly felon.

A song from Cole Porter's musical Kiss Me, Kate, and we heard it there from Julie Andrews. Sadly, her singing voice hasn't sounded anything like that for about 30 years. She had an operation in New York to remove a cyst from her vocal cords, but the doctors botched it. She left with a voice a shadow of what it was before. And she sued the doctors, saying she was never really told of the risks the operation involved. It's meant to be quite routine, really. And eventually, she settled out of court for a sum reported to be over $30 million. You know, that's a huge amount of money, but then her earning potential was huge as well. She's kept herself busy, though, taking on speaking roles in films, writing children's books and doing her memoirs. But she's 90 now, and no doubt taking it easy. It's a long time since she did Mary Poppins. That was 62 years ago.

two of the greats together, Ella and Perry. I don't even need to give you their surnames. And apologies for that one if you're a Manchester United fan, Blue Moon being the Manchester City anthem. But they adopted it to poke fun at themselves in the 1980s when they weren't doing so well. They won Once in a Blue Moon. That was the whole thinking behind it. Do you know there's a whole show to be had with football anthems? West Ham, I'm Forever Blowing Bubbles. Liverpool obviously have You'll Never Walk Alone. And Wolverhampton Wanderers theme is Hi-Ho Silver Lining. Not that there was a silver lining for them last season. They got relegated. And Sheffield United, they have a bizarre song. The Great Chip Butty Song. Sung to the tune of John Denver's Annie's Song. And it goes, like a greasy chip butty, oh Sheffield United, come thrill me again. Anyway, I'm meandering now. Before Ella, we heard Perry Como and It's Impossible. It started out as a Spanish language song written by a Mexican bloke called Armando. And then an American composer, Sid Wain, put English lyrics to it. And he originally had Elvis in mind to record it before offering it to Perry Como. I think it's more of a Perry Como song, to be honest. And became a huge hit, particularly in this country.

The biggest hit the Kay Sisters ever had, the much-recorded Paper Roses. It also turned out to be the last hit they had, so they went out with a bang. This was in 1960. Their career was far from over, but with the advent of the swinging 60s, they were flogging a dead horse, rather, trying to get into the charts again, even though they were recording singles well into the 60s. Having said that, Marie Osmond got all the way to number two with the same song in the early 70s. But that was when the Osmond family were all the rage, so the record company took a punt on Marie Osmond cashing in with a solo single, and it worked.

Matt Monro, with the song that was the UK entry to the 1964 Eurovision Song Contest in Copenhagen, I Love the Little Things. And it finished in what was our traditional result back then, second place. The runaway winner was Italy, 16-year-old Gigliola Cinquetti singing Non ho l'età, I'm not old enough. It's probably a whole can of worms in that song. And when I say runaway winner, under the scoring system, as it was then, Italy got 49 points. Matt Monro in second place got 17.

the Irish tenor Joseph Locke and Count Your Blessings. He originally wanted to be a fully-fledged opera singer, but someone advised him to stick to the lighter operatic repertoire. You know, Hear My Song, Violetta, and I'll Take You Home Again, Kathleen, all that stuff. And he was a huge name in the 40s and 50s, although prone to exaggerating sometimes. He once claimed to have done 19 summer seasons in Blackpool, and it was actually 10. And he was a naughty boy when it came to paying tax. Well, he didn't. And when the revenue issued a warrant to arrest him for non-payment of taxes, he fled to the Republic of Ireland, although he did pay up eventually, and he came back here occasionally to perform again. In that period when Joseph was in Ireland, there was a similar singer called Eric Lyson, and he started performing in clubs as Mr. X. And the rumour went round that it was really Joseph Locke doing clandestine shows. And Eric, he did nothing to discourage these rumours. He knew when he was onto a good thing.

my echo, my little shadow and me. And I want to know how. What good is the moonlight, that old silver moonlight that shines?

the Ink Spots and We Three, My Echo, My Shadow and Me, where he's walking in the moonlight with just his shadow and his echo for company as he pines for his absent love. The Ink Spots had this formula in their songs where the lead singer, Bill Kenny, he'd sing the first verse in a high-pitched tenor, and then the bass singer, Orville Jones, would do what was known as the talking bridge, that deep voice of his, and then Bill would come back at the end for the final verse. Well, Orville died suddenly at the age of just 39, and his place was taken by Bill's twin brother, Herb. But that top and bottom format, as it was called, it gave them that very distinctive sound. Not that it stopped spin-off groups and imitators and downright imposters over the years. So from the mid-50s onwards, there have been more than 100 groups calling themselves the Ink Spots. You could no doubt go into a nightclub in Timbuktu or Pago Pago. There it'd be. Tonight's top of the bill, the Ink Spots.

Peggy Lee with Why Don't You Do Right, which was first recorded in the 30s by someone else with the title Weed Smoker's Dream. See, smoking pot, it wasn't just a 60s thing, they were doing it back then as well. Peggy also recorded that as something known as a soundie, a film of the singer performing. It was a forerunner of the pop video, really. They were all the rage in America in the 1940s. You go to a club or a bar or an amusement arcade and put a coin into something called a panoram, and that would play this soundie on a screen in front of the machine. It's a bit like watching telly, really. And they weren't censored in the way that films were, so as well as popular songs, they'd feature content that was, well, a little risque, a little daring, a bit coy by the standards of what came along in the 60s, but still rather on the fruity side.

Yes, that was a bloke singing. The characteristic high voice of Chris Montez and I Wish You Love. When he toured in this country in the early 60s, his support were the Beatles. When he heard there were going to be support, he said, "Who are these guys? I try to keep up with the British scene, but I don't know their work." Well, he was soon to find out. Now, this one from Dusty Springfield, Losing You.

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1: Iran's supreme leader says President Trump agreed to a peace deal out of desperation. It's the first time Mujtaba Khamenei has commented on the deal, which was signed by both countries last night. He says he only agreed to it after assurances from the Iranian president. But US Vice President J.D. Vance says Tehran needs to toe the line.
2: If the Iranians don't change their behavior, their military and their nuclear program is still destroyed. If they do change their behavior, then they are going to have a transformative relationship with the Middle East, and the Middle East will have a transformative relationship with the people of Iran.
1: A teacher who murdered his adopted baby son's been given a whole life term. Jamie Varley subjected 13-month-old Preston Davey to months of abuse. A man's been arrested on suspicion of attempted murder after a three-year-old boy was left with critical injuries after ending up in a crocodile enclosure. The incident happened in Cambridgeshire. And amber heat health alerts have been issued for parts of the UK. That's the latest from Radio News Hub. I'm David Hall.
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1: Rain will head from the northwest to the southeast throughout the morning. It'll be drier elsewhere with sunny spells. Very warm or hot in the southeast, though, and feeling muggy. A high of 31 degrees Celsius.
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someone we lost a little earlier this year, Neil Sedaka, and one of his iconic sing-along hits, Happy Birthday, Sweet 16. That great line from the lyricist Howard Greenfield, once you've grown up, your future is sewn up. From now on, you're going to be mine. Pure gold. I'm Peter Melbourne. This is The Sentimental Journey, playing some of the great old songs and tunes and melodies from across the years.

Vera Lynn and Yours. It was written in 1911 by a Cuban called Gonzalo Roig as Quereme Mucho. But it wasn't particularly popular. Nobody was interested in it, really. So 10 years later, Gonzalo sold it for 5 Cuban pesos. Don't know how much that is, but it doesn't sound much. And then it was picked up in America. English lyrics were put to it, and it became hugely popular. Everyone from Jim Reeves to Julio Iglesias to Bing Crosby recorded it. And poor Gonzalo, he lost out on all those royalties. Don't feel too sorry for him, though. He wouldn't have been short of a peso or two in the end. He founded the Havana Symphony Orchestra and the Cuban National Opera Company. Vera Lynn was very pally with the late Queen. I mean, they were iconic figures in British life for years, of course. Vera was 9 years older than Elizabeth, and they first met when Vera appeared in a concert at Windsor Castle to celebrate the then princess's 16th birthday. And many years later, when Vera went to Buckingham Palace to get her damehood, the Queen said to her, "You've waited a long time for this." Well, Vera could have said, "Yes, I have. You might have pulled your finger out, love." But no, she didn't. She was gracious. And she said becoming a dame was the high point of her career.

Henry Mancini's song, Dear Heart, the title song of a film of the same name, where it was sung by Andy Williams over the end credits. And the version we heard there was from Jack Jones. And Dear Heart was a frothy rom-com from the early 60s, starring Glenn Ford and Geraldine Page. It's about two people who fall in love at a postmaster's convention in New York. As the film progresses, Glenn Ford realises he'd rather spend the rest of his life with Geraldine Page rather than the freeloading fiancée he'd left behind in Altoona, Pennsylvania. And Dear Heart was nominated for an Academy Award for Best Original Song in a Film, but it lost out to Chim Chim Cheree from Mary Poppins. I mean, I ask you, is there no justice in the world?

thinking, that tune sounds very much like Tchaikovsky's Fifth Symphony. Well, you'd be absolutely right. It is based on that. And it tells the story of an all-too-brief romance. He'd barely asked her what she wants to drink, and she says, actually, I think I need to order an Uber. She's thinking, he's nothing like that picture on Tinder. Actually, the song predates all this online stuff. It was written in the early 40s, and we heard it there from Danny Williams, the man nicknamed Britain's Johnny Mathis, even though he's from South Africa. And he came here when he was 18 or so, and he carved out a decent career for himself, including a number one hit with Moon River, the song also recorded by his near namesake, Andy Williams. And he was on the bill of that huge tour that Helen Shapiro did in 1963, remembered for the fact that the Beatles were her support acts. And the man introducing this lineup of acts on that tour was a promising comedian yet to hit the really big time. And his name, Dave Allen.

the British close harmony vocal group the Pupini Sisters. Well, I say British, the girl who formed them, Marcello Pupini, she was born in Italy. And they're not sisters, but they chose the name in tribute to the Andrews Sisters. Michael Bublé is a big fan, and they provided the backing vocals for his recording of Jingle Bells. It's June, and here I am talking about Jingle Bells. And we heard the sisters, well, really sisters, with Sway. The song was written by two Mexicans, Luis Demetrio Tracones Molina and Pablo Beltran Ruiz. But the lyrics in Spanish, they were rather depressing, to say the least, about a man wondering if he'll ever fall in love again. So the American lyricist, Norman Gimbel, he thought, we're not having any of this melancholy Mexican stuff. We want something happy. And he wrote those words about a man admiring his girl's dancing prowess. Talented man, Norman, you know. He also wrote the English lyrics to The Girl from Ipanema, and If It Takes Forever, I Will Wait for You.

dated. I mean, they're in black and white for a start. And the actors, they either talk really posh, like, darling, where have you been all this time? Or Cockney Sparrow. Well, if I was to tell you, Gav, I'd lose my job and no mistake. But otherwise, they're quite watchable. Time now for our regular snippet from Sing Something Simple. And each week on the show, we play a brief extract from that great show that went out on the radio on Sunday evenings for years and years. Here are the Clive Adams Singers.

Love Me Tonight from Tom Jones. Now, who else could it have been? It may have turned 86 a few days ago, but the touring he's doing in the next few months, it's incredible, the energy of the man. He's playing Gloucester later this month, and then in July he's in Spain, the Netherlands, France, Germany, Austria, Switzerland, Poland and Italy, as well as playing Halifax and Scarborough here. Then in August he's back on the continent, as well as playing the Crystal Palace Bowl in London and Chester Racecourse. And in September and October, he's doing 25 dates in America and Canada. Absolutely amazing. And all that travelling, as well as the performing. Tom doesn't have a private jet, unlike some big names, but I'm sure he won't be on Ryanair either. But you've got to admire the way he keeps going, and his voice still in good shape. Unlike some singers in their 80s, I'm sure you could think of one or two.

Kisses from Danny Kaye. In his long career as a singer, an actor and comedian, he's particularly known for his exaggerated facial expressions, that gurning he used to do. And it stemmed from one of his early experiences when he was in a variety troupe touring Asia in the 1930s. And unsurprisingly, the audiences didn't speak a word of English, so he had to do a lot of face pulling to try and get a laugh or two. I then went out there in the first place, it'd be on me. And he tried this when he was in a restaurant in China. He wanted to order chicken. So he went through this whole thing, the wings flapping and going, and all that. And the waiter nodded and went into the kitchen. A few minutes later, they brought him two boiled eggs. And before Danny Kaye, Keely Smith with Sweet and Lovely. When Keely was 16 years old, she was sunbathing on the beach when someone told her that the Louis Prima Orchestra were auditioning nearby. So she borrowed a skirt and a blouse, she put it over a swimsuit, and she went to the audition. Still barefoot, by the way, she couldn't catch any footwear. And she was taken on immediately. Louis Prima was later become her husband, for 8 years at least. Louis is quite a philanderer. And eventually, Keely had had enough.

This is how popular Ruby Murray was in the 50s. In 1955, five of her singles were in the top 20 at the same time, including that one, Happy Days and Lonely Nights. I mean, in these days of downloads and all the rest, people like Ed Sheeran have smashed that record. He once had 17 songs in the top 20 at the same time. But back in Ruby's day, when you had to trail to the shop to buy a single and all that, it was some achievement.

That song, We've Only Just Begun, was written for a TV commercial in America for the Crocker Citizens National Bank. And it's aimed at newlyweds, because the bank wanted to attract younger customers. The problem was, newlyweds didn't actually have much money. And they certainly didn't have much in the way of security against any loans. So the ad was quietly dropped. Not before, though, Richard and Karen Carpenter had seen it on the telly. And they thought, that would be a nice one for us to record. And it did rather well for them.

The classic When I Fall in Love from Lovelace Watkins. I mean, who looks at a little baby and says, I know, let's call him Lovelace. And that was his real name. And in fact, his mother was just 14 when she gave birth to him and he was raised by his grandmother. So maybe he got away lightly with Lovelace. The mother might have wanted to call him Humpty Dumpty or Popeye or something. And then he came to this country from his native America to perform with an amazing voice of his. And he was an instant success. He appeared at the Wookie Hollow Club in Liverpool, and it went down so well he was asked back to do the following week. And then by the time he was doing a third week, the BBC turned up with their cameras to see what all the fuss was about. For a while, this country was his adopted home, and he received the ultimate accolade. Jesse Yates asked him to go on Stars on Sunday. And then suddenly he was gone. He decided to go live in Australia, where he's equally as popular. And they didn't have our drizzle.

the oh-so-smooth Pied Pipers, and probably their best-known song, Dream. In their early days, there were 8 of them, but they weren't getting enough work to pay 8 of them a decent wage, so they slimmed down to 4. And just as they did that, they got a call from the famous bandleader, Tommy Dorsey, and he said, "I'd like to use you, but I can't accommodate 8 of you, but I can use you as a quartet." He didn't know they'd already done that. So they said, "Oh, it's going to be tough. We'll have to see what we can do," the little fibbers. And it was the making of them. They had a great career with Tommy Dorsey, occasionally collaborating with Johnny Mercer and Frank Sinatra. And there's still a Pied Pipers group, but none of them looks any older than 40. Maybe there's a tenuous link somewhere to the originals.

the late Joe Longthorne and Say It With Flowers. Well, it's time for me to go. We're out of time once again on the sentimental journey. I hope you've enjoyed the selection of music we've had for you this time round, and I hope we can get together sometime very soon for another walk down a musical memory lane. I'll leave you with this from Crystal Gale.

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1: Who killed 13-month-old Preston Davey is to die in prison. Jamie Varley has been given a rare whole-life order after subjecting the baby to months of abuse. His partner, John McGowan Fazakerley, has been jailed for 25 years. DCI Andy Fallows from Lancashire Police spoke on behalf of his birth mother, Sarah.
2: He was defenceless. He relied entirely on them to love him, care for him and keep him safe. Instead, they caused him suffering. They took away his chance to grow up, to go to school, to make friends, to live a full life.
1: A 30-year-old man's been questioned by police on suspicion of the attempted murder of a 3-year-old boy. The youngster's been left with critical injuries after ending up in a crocodile enclosure at Johnson Zoo in Cambridgeshire. The US has confirmed it's lifted the blockade of Iranian ports. It comes as Iran's supreme leader, Mujtaba Khamenei, says President Trump only accepted the agreement out of desperation. But US Defense Secretary Pete Hegseth insists Tehran need to stick to the deal.
3: If Iran does not do what it says it's going to do, just give up nuclear weapons, give up nuclear ambitions, then the War Department is here and prepared to restart if we need to.
1: Two men are beginning jail terms after being found guilty on charges of working for Chinese intelligence in the UK. Peter Wai has been sentenced to 10 years and Bill Wen has been given an 8-year term. Mrs. Justice Chima Grubb says they're tough sentences.
4: Foreign powers may not, through covert means or local proxies, pursue their objectives on British soil with impunity. Those who lend themselves to conduct such as that proved in this case must expect severe sentences.
1: And Liberal Democrat MP Cameron Thomas has had the whip suspended pending the outcome of a police investigation. The MP for Tewkesbury was arrested by Gloucestershire Police on Wednesday night. That's the latest from Radio News Hub. I'm David Hall.
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1: Rain will head from the northwest to the southeast throughout the morning. It'll be drier elsewhere with sunny spells. Very warm or hot in the southeast, though, and feeling muggy. A high of 31 degrees Celsius.
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1: Is well underway for the Makefield by-election. Our reporter Frankie Hersine is at the count.
2: And it's hard to overstate just how big this by-election is. Of course, a lot of this is about Andy Burnham, with MP Josh Simon stepping down so he could contend the seat. Reformer UK are popular in this constituency. Restore Britain are looking to make their mark in their first proper parliamentary test too. Declaration time is around 3 or 4 o'clock, unless, of course, we do have a close result, in which case there will be a recount.
1: Well, politicians from all the main parties have been canvassing in Ashton in Makerfield over the last 2 weeks. These residents say they're fed up.
3: It's a nuisance. All the people getting stuff through the door, knocking on doors, far too much of it.
4: Like this Sunday, we had two knocks at the door from Labour. The paper bits that have been so full. And that's not Labour, that's all of them. So it's like, they're bothered now, but they weren't bothered 2 years ago.
1: In other news, a three-year-old boy is in hospital with serious injuries after he was allegedly thrown into a crocodile enclosure by a stranger at a Cambridge zoo. Police say a 30-year-old man's been arrested on suspicion of attempted murder. A school teacher who murdered his adopted baby has been described as an evil monster who'll die in prison. 37-year-old paedophile Jamie Varley has been jailed for life. His partner, 32-year-old John McGowan Fazakerley, faces 25 years behind bars for allowing it to happen. Two men who work for Chinese intelligence in the UK have been jailed. Peter Wai has been sentenced to 10 years and Bill Wen has been given an 8-year term. Counter-terror policing's London commander Helen Flanagan says it was a serious crime.
5: They carried out a really significant surveillance operation on a female within the UK and others. Their behaviour was completely unacceptable, illegal, and as a result of this, we have targeted those individuals and brought them to justice.
1: And at the World Cup, Switzerland managed a comprehensive 4-1 win over Bosnia-Herzegovina. Czech Republic held South Africa to a 1-1 draw. From Radio News Hub, I'm Phil Towers.
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1: Heavy rain across northern and western parts of the UK on Friday, dry and sunny elsewhere. Temperatures ranging from highs of 31 degrees Celsius in the southeast to 18 in Scotland.
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